0: We started that tribute to Richard Lester with the Beatles again, this time written and sung by Paul McCartney. I think that's the best his voice ever sounded. For some reason, his songs on the Help album have a rather remarkable tone. Sunshine Superman was Donovan. Richard Lester did the second and third installments. The second one a bit controversial, him having taken over from Clive Donner. I'll know better next time. Andy Shore. I just felt like hearing it. Cool record, don't you think? The Knack is the film Richard did in between Hard Day's Night and Help. An L.A. band took it for their name. It had quite a hit with My Sharona, 1979. 6 weeks at number one. Incredible. Produced by Mike Chapman. Bristol Stomp was the Dovells out of Philly, 1961. Glenn Barry with that remarkable vocal. Arnie Silver, Jerry Summers, Mike Dennis, and Danny Brooks.
1: She said to me, the Cow Sills. Yes, that Cow Sills. They're back. They never left, really. Bob and Mary Jo wrote it, and Bob Cowsill produced it. Get it from omnivorerecordings.com.
0: We'll be back with this week's Freak of the Week.

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2: I'm Carmen Roberts. President Trump announced this afternoon that a deal with Iran is set to be signed tomorrow and that the Strait of Hormuz would reopen immediately afterwards. But the threat is not over yet.
3: Both sides are still wrestling over the Strait of Hormuz. Last night, Iran launched several one-way attack drones trying to strike commercial ships in the Strait of Hormuz. U.S. forces say they shot them all down, though.
2: Fox's Max Gordon reporting from Dubai. President Trump's name is gone from the John F. Kennedy Performing Arts Center. Crews removed today following a judge's order that only Congress can change the name of the iconic arts center. And a shooting at a mall in Greenville, South Carolina leaves two people injured and several people in custody. Police say it happened during an argument. A disagreement today was not random, and there's no longer a threat. 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
4: Your first alert forecast this evening. Temperatures will drop back down into the 60s overnight. I'm WSAZ meteorologist Emily Dietz.
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Bill Maher. He is an absolute American treasure, as far as I'm concerned. One of the very few TV shows I try and catch. He's a Jersey guy, grew up in Rivervale, went to high school in Montvale, graduated with a Bachelor of the Arts in English from Cornell, and he takes the bachelor part of that quite seriously. He broke out in 1982, with Steve Allen as his rabbi, no less, doing the Johnny Carson and David Letterman shows in those days. He did a bunch of wacky movies, wrote a terrific book called True Story about the 80s stand-up scene, which I read long ago, and ended up on a show called Politically Incorrect on Comedy Central. He graduated to ABC, where he got kicked off for being too controversial, and now he's got Real Time with Bill Maher on HBO, where he definitely belongs. He's a political libertarian. He supports animal rights, despises all organized religions, dislikes the pharmaceutical companies, supports the death penalty, abortion, and euthanasia. Taken together, he calls his position pro-death. He is an environmentalist. I'm sure I disagree with him about something, but I haven't found it yet.

I think men are just tired of apologizing for being men, and I think women would be a lot happier if you'd stop making us apologize for it. You'd save yourselves a lot of wear and tear. For one thing, give you one example, no woman in America would ever get breast implants, because if you really got inside the man's mind, you'd understand that it's never about big or little or short or tall or blonde or brunette. It's only about old and new. Hugh Grant had Elizabeth Hurley at home. He wanted Marvin Hagler in a wig.

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I don't know. Of course there are questions that plague all of us. How did we get here? What happens when we die? Is there a heaven? Am I on the list? Who let the dogs out? Yes. But why would you believe what some other human being, whose brain, I promise you, is no bigger or better than yours, when he tells you he knows what happens when you die? Don't masturbate now. You won't get to hang out with Jesus in heaven. How do I know? 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

0: about the first few one-liners? 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
1: I was a little... Strong enough?
0: No.
1: If they were any stronger, you'd hurt yourself. They're marvelous, you daffy bastard. Leave them alone. They're beautiful. No, I remember that's... A man said, listen to me. Listen to me. A man said something very profound some years ago, which I later originated. If it ain't broke, don't fix it.

0: We started our Bill Maher set with the New York Dolls running around. Yeah, Bill gets around a little bit from what I hear. We kept running with the Crystals, the Do-Run Run, Jeff Barry, Ellie Greenwich, and Phil Spector producing that one. Lala Brooks on vocals, the Crystals' third lead singer. Black Girl, White Girl was Lords of the New Church. Steve Bates and Brian James writing, and joined by Dave Praguna and Nikki Turner. The king is half undressed, say the jellyfish, and so is the rest of the government, says Bill Maher. You can find that on their belly button Crystals, the Do-Run Run, Jeff Barry, Ellie Greenwich, and Phil Spector producing that one. Lala Brooks on vocals, the Crystals' third lead singer. Black Girl, White Girl was Lords of the New Church. Steve Bates and Brian James writing, and joined by Dave Praguna and Nikki Turner. The king is half undressed, say the jellyfish, and so is the rest of the government, says Bill Maher. You can find that on their Belly Button album, 1991 or so.
1: Thunder on the Mountain. That's Bill Wyman. Yeah, first thing in 9 years. The album is Drive My Car. The song written by Bob Dylan and produced by Bill. Get it from BillWyman.com.
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0: Martin Weiss.
1: In Group B action of the World Cup, Switzerland and Qatar play to a 1-1 draw. Qatar getting the equalizing goal in the 95th minute. This is the first time Qatar has earned a point in the World Cup group stage, and it's only its second goal scored in World Cup tournament history. Haiti plays Scotland in Boston at 9 p.m. The United States wing Christian Pulisic substituted at halftime of the World Cup opener against Paraguay, with the Americans led 3-0 at the time. After the match, Pulisic told reporters he was kicked in the back of the calf and he didn't believe that it was anything serious. Major League Baseball, Yoshinobu Yamamoto had a perfect game in the eighth inning until Mookie Betts had an error. He gave up the no-hitter in the ninth inning, but Dodgers still beat the White Sox 7-1. Tarik Skubal made his debut from the injured list, still gets the loss 3-1 over the Guardians over Detroit. I'm Martin Weiss.
2: Your First Alert forecast this evening. Temperatures will drop back down into the 60s overnight. I'm WSAZ meteorologist Emily Dietz. 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
3: 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You'll be glad you did. Now let's enjoy the comedy of Bob Smiley.
4: Sorry, I was on snow skis. 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So now it's right under your chin going, I don't mind getting hurt, but I wanted to be, like a cool macho ski injury. I wanted to get home and be like, whoa, what happened to you? Oh, it was horrible. I almost skied into a deer, had to veer off, hit a tree, broke my leg in half. I got home, they were like, wow, what happened to you? I was like, paper cut? Yeah.
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Coolest song in the world this week comes from the rock and roll capital of the world, Aalborg, Denmark. Please welcome to the Underground Garage stage, the Corettes featuring La La.

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The newspaper is oven hot. Men murder each other in the streets without reason. The worst men have the best jobs. The best men have the worst jobs, or are unemployed, or locked in madhouses. I have 4 cans of food left.

days, hot dog days, that is, somehow have a way of turning out to be fun days. The pop and sizzle of the juicy meat seems to say, come and get me, I'm done to a turn. Yet, hungry or not, it's hard to resist the tantalizing aroma and taste appeal of a sizzling hot dog. The nice part of it is, there's one waiting for you now at the refreshment stand.

We started that set with our coolest song in the world this week, California, from the Corettes, featuring Lala Brooks. She's in the background there somewhere. The album is The Soul of the Fabulous Corettes from Damaged Goods Records. DamagedGoods.co.uk. The track was written by Flavia Corey, Martin Corey, and Søren Christensen, and produced by Søren Christensen and C.T. Levine. Flavia is singing, playing guitar, bass, and keys. Martin's singing and playing the drums. Søren playing the organ. And Lala, of course, one of the three legendary Crystals lead singers. She, Then He Kissed Me and Do Run Run and Little Boy, among others. She's singing some background there. So, very cool stuff from the Corettes. The track is California. Get it from damagedgoods.co.uk. ROCK Rock, Garland Jeffries, out of Brooklyn. The album was Escape Artist, 1981. Written by Garland and produced by Bobby Clearmountain. Also, that was the Rolling Stones from Between the Buttons. Written by Mick and Keith and produced by Andrew Lude Odom. And Funky Street was from Otis Redding's driver, Arthur Conley. Produced by the legendary Tom Dowd. Fantastic stuff, huh? Well, don't go nowhere, baby, because we got a little bit more.

0: on 10.
1: Can't find your favorite organic grocery products? Blame the hackers. One of the nation's largest food distributors had to take its systems offline recently after learning they'd been victimized by cyber criminals. United Natural Foods Incorporated admitted the incident in its recent earnings report. The company is a supplier of grocery stock to Whole Foods. They won't say exactly what the hack attack was, only that they detected unauthorized access, and that forced them to take down the information systems used by its customers. That has all reportedly led to interruptions of supply to those grocery stores. Whole Foods tells Reuters they've been working as quickly as possible to restock their shelves, but the incident again calls attention to the need for cybersecurity and how bad actors can cause interruptions in business and commerce, and in this case, access to food. And that is costly. With Fox on Tech, I'm Eben Brown, Fox News.
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August 17th, 1961, President Dwight D. Eisenhower gave his farewell speech. It was one of the most insightful, prophetic, and unlikely speeches in the history of American politics. In a moderately brief text, he dedicated a substantial portion to warning the public about the increasing power and influence of the military-industrial complex. An incredibly important statement, and totally unexpected from an ex-general conservative Republican. A statement that ever since has been totally ignored by legislators and the public alike.

0: How is it possible for this thing to be triggered automatically and at the same time impossible to untrigger?
1: Mr. President, it is not only possible, it is essential. That is the whole idea of this machine, you know. Deterrence is the art of producing in the mind of the enemy the fear to attack. And so, because of the automated and irrevocable decision-making process which rules out human meddling, the doomsday machine is terrifying, simple to understand, and completely credible and convincing.
2: Gee, I wish we had one of them doomsday machines.

0: So, what'd they say? It's gonna be okay, the kid?
1: He's big, strapping, it'll be all right. But he's got some hearing loss, one ear. Looks like it could be permanent.
0: Go over there. You make sure he gets the best.
1: Thing is, Tom, he's quitting the Bing. And he told Silly, goes, and I'd appreciate it if Tony don't come visit me. He don't want to see you. I told him, watch his mouth. These things happen, T. That's why I don't like to talk politics.

0: Rumor has it they were the band the Screen Gems signed to replace the Monkees. The Nazz opened our set with Open My Eyes. The Knickerbockers, the pride of Bergenfield, New Jersey, with Lies, Buddy Randall and Bo Charles writing, Jerry Fuller producing.
1: Camouflage is Death by Unga Bunga, out of Moss, Norway. Previous Elliot Anderson and Stian Gulbrandsen wrote it. Get it by Death by Unga Bunga.no.
0: And Moby Grape saying, you know what? This military thing ain't going nowhere. They ran things then, they're running things now. And that's all they have to say to the question, what weighs 5 tons, is purple, and sleeps on the floor of the ocean.
2: Now I have to face stupid reality again.
1: We want to thank the Hard Rock Cafes, hotels, casinos, and the Seminole coolest Indian tribe ever for being our sponsor from day one. And I want to thank all of the Hard Rock employees around the world as we stop in and do our DJ thing when we're on the road. Nicest people in the world, in addition to the best food. And someday we'll be a rock and roll circuit. I'm never going to give up on that. We want to thank Premier Networks, our new syndicator, Julie Talbot, Rick Bucchietti, Tanya Juhasz, and Corey Neal. Forgive the pronunciation. I'll get it right eventually. And if you're in need of any guitars or amps or tambourines, go see Andy Babuke. I want to thank our... Is Intrepid the word? Or is that an aircraft carrier? Dennis Mortensen, who puts the show together every week in spite of the odds. Go to undergroundgarage.com if you've missed any of our last 750 shows. And Facebook and Twitter and at Stevie Van Zandt. You can talk to me personally. And thank you, Alan Freed. We'll see you all next week.
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5: Watch me, I'm Roger Stern. President Trump says he'll sign a peace deal with Iran tomorrow. The Iran says it may take days if it happens. The Strait of Hormuz is a sticking point.
6: Last night, Iran launched several one-way attack drones trying to strike commercial ships in the Strait of Hormuz. U.S. forces say they shot them all down, though, with CENTCOM stating that the international trade corridor remains open for transit.
5: Fox's Max Gordon in Dubai. Congress has not renewed an intelligence law allowing the government to conduct warrantless wiretaps on foreign nationals.
7: Legal authority for the government's foremost intelligence-gathering weapon to foil terrorism, FISA Section 702, expires. There's worry about unprecedented vulnerabilities this summer.
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8: Your first alert forecast this evening. Temperatures will drop back down into the 60s overnight. I'm WSAZ meteorologist Emily Dietz.
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0: Hello and welcome back to the Dark Side of the Moon. I hope all your Christmas festivities went well and that you're feeling hale and hearty and looking forward to another new year. Doesn't make a lot of difference up here, but, you know, it's quiet, it's peaceful, at least round here on the Dark Side of the Moon. We will get started, shall we, with a song from Asia this week, one of their great singles, I think from the 80s. It is called, or will be, Only Time Will Tell.
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the fabulous voice of John Wetton with Asia and a song called Only Time Will Tell. And now we're off to a fairly recent album by Bob Dylan called Time Out of Mind. And this is called Standing in the Doorway.

0: That's Foggett and a song called Fool for the City. And before that, we heard Bob Dylan standing in the doorway. Probably at a party at this time of year. There's a lot of people standing in doorways if they're not already in the kitchen.
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2: 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We'll let that reduce out a bit. 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
2: Game 5 of the NBA Finals has just tipped off in San Antonio. The Knicks, leading 3-1, are facing the Spurs. A Game 6 would be Tuesday in New York, or the Knicks can win their first title in over 50 years tonight. Game 6 of the Stanley Cup Final is Sunday. 4 WNBA games tonight. At the World Cup, Brazil and Morocco tied 1-1. Qatar tied Switzerland 1-1 on a goal in the 94th minute. Coming up, it's Haiti against Scotland. Late night on FS1, Turkey against Australia, the next two opponents for the U.S. The U.S. is going to be in Seattle Friday against Australia, a day game. As for the baseball, today in Chicago, the Dodgers were winners 7-1 over the White Sox. Winning pitcher Yoshinobu Yamamoto had a perfect game until two outs in the eighth, an error by shortstop Mookie Betts. Yamamoto went 8 1/3 innings, one run allowed, a leadoff homer in the bottom of the ninth. He did strike out 7 in the Dodger win.
3: Your First Alert forecast this evening. Temperatures will drop back down into the 60s overnight. I'm WSAZ meteorologist Emily Dietz.
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4: There is no dark side of the moon, really. As a matter of fact, it's all dark.

That's a band called It's a Beautiful Day. I think they were from the San Francisco area of California. And a song called White Bird, which was from their first album. Probably the best known track they recorded. Although I have recently got hold of a later album by them called Marrying Maiden. And it's superb. A lot of the music on it really doesn't sound like it was recorded so long ago. Sounds very contemporary. This man's very contemporary as well, because he is Paul Brady. And a song called Crazy Dreams.

0: Paul Brady and a song called Crazy Dreams, followed by Pink Floyd, one of their first two albums, I think, made in the 1960s. That was a song called Interstellar Overdrive. Yes, I think you had to be there, personally.
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3: Rock, rock, rock. The Dark Side of the Moon.

That's the fabulous Thunderbirds. And I Believe I'm in Love. Now, you can get in touch with this programme, despite the fact that I'm up here on another planet. There is a dedicated email address, which is rock@greatoldies.co.uk, and Philip's done that. Philip lives in the US of A, and he says some very nice things about the show and about me, which is very kind of you. I'm not sure I can live up to them, though, but I'll do my best. He said, how about playing anything from the Gentle Giant album Three Friends, which we can do without any problem. This is called Peel the Paint.

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1: I'm Carmen Roberts. Deal or no deal?
2: There's continued disagreement about when this deal would actually be signed. President Trump saying that it could come as soon as tomorrow. But Iran says they haven't decided on a time just yet.
1: Fox's Max Gordon in Dubai. President Trump announced on Truth Social today that the signing would happen Sunday and that immediately afterwards the Strait of Hormuz would reopen. U.S. is facing a summer without what the administration says is a vital intelligence gathering tool.
3: Both the House and Senate failed to extend a program allowing for the warrantless surveillance of foreign targets after Democrats, like Virginia Senator Mark Warner, said they couldn't abide by the president's Housing Finance Agency Director Bill Pulte being selected as Director of National Intelligence.
1: Fox's Jessica Rosenthal. President Trump has since pulled Pulte's nomination. 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
4: Your first alert forecast this evening. Temperatures will drop back down into the 60s overnight. I'm WSAZ meteorologist Emily Dietz.
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0: The sloppy bit, more or less in the middle of the dark side of the moon this week. We started off with Pete Townshend covering an old Jim Reeves song. There's a Heartache Following Me from his album Who Came First. Then the wonderful Wandering Hearts, can't speak highly enough of them. Great band, great songs and great voices, as I think you will agree, having heard I Feel It Too. And we followed them with Van Morrison and the title track from his album The Healing Game, and finished off with Mott the Hoople. Ian Hunter again, already heard him in the show. 1969, I think they recorded that, a song called Waterlow.
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3: A low-scoring Game 5 of the NBA Finals at San Antonio. The Spurs lead is down to 40-35 against the Knicks right now. About a minute and a half to go in the first half. Knicks shooting just 29% from the floor, led by the 16 points of Jalen Brunson. He's 6 of 12. The rest of his team is 6 of 30. Shooting from the floor. A game six of the series would be in New York on Tuesday. At the World Cup, Brazil tied Morocco 1-1. Qatar scored in the 94th minute to tie Switzerland 1-1. Scotland late first half leads 1-0 over Haiti. And there's a late night game on FS1, midnight Eastern. Australia versus Turkey, the next two opponents for the U.S. To Major League Baseball, the Houston Astros have tied it up at Kansas City 7-7, top of the eighth, and they're now in a rain delay. The Dodgers won 7-1. One at the White Sox. Winning pitcher Yoshinobu Yamamoto had a perfect game until the eighth inning.
4: Your First Alert forecast this evening. Temperatures will drop back down into the 60s overnight. I'm WSAZ meteorologist Emily Dietz.
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Gary Moore recorded live and in concert with Albert Collins and a song called Cold, Cold Feeling. Now we're into the blues. This is the original version of a song that Led Zeppelin popularised in the early 1970s, Memphis Minnie, from probably about 1920, and When the Levee Breaks.

0: Memphis Mini and When the Levee Breaks, or The Levee's Gonna Break, followed by Led Zeppelin, who covered The Levee's Gonna Break with another of their originals, a song called In the Evening. I think that was from In Through the Outdoor.
1: 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Google won't let Apple have all the spotlight when it comes to system upgrades. Earlier this week, Apple unveiled the next versions of all of its operating systems, including for the iPhone. Now Google is taking its shot by unveiling Android 16. And while Apple brought new design elements, Android 16 will bring new features to phones and tablets. AI will suggest edits to your photos. RCS will allow for group texting. And borrowing an idea from Apple, Android 16 will show you live updating notifications on the lock screen. For tablets, coming later this year, desktop-style windows and custom keyboard shortcuts. And for those needing assistance for hearing, Android will now allow Bluetooth hearing aid users to switch back to their phone's microphone, improving the quality of call audio in noisy locations. The upgrades from Google are already rolling out, first to its own Google Pixel devices. 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

0: Amazing Blondel from their wonderful album England, and a song called Seascape. And so to the intro quiz for this week. Who's this? What's the song called? It's a member of the Velvet Underground, out on his own, in the sort of about 1973 time. Who is it? What's the song called? Don't bother contacting the studio. I'll play it for you after the next song, which will be LA Woman by The Doors. But here's that clip again.
1: You're listening to Gary Jackson, all the way from the dark side of the moon.

The Doors and LA Woman. Not sure about why they were playing God Save the Queen at the start of that. I'll have to look it up. It'll be somewhere online. Thanks very much for keeping me company. Hope you can join me same time next week for another look back at the world of classic progressive rock. And if you want to get in touch with a request on a future show, just email rock@greatoldies.co.uk. The answer to the intro quiz, it was Lou Reed from his album Transformer and a song called Vicious.

Jeff Ryan for American Biker Minute. Cages are manufactured with the least expensive material and process to get the job done. 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

0: 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Quentin Tarantino not making friends after going after Paul Dano.
1: I'm giving you a chance.
0: Creepy stuff there as the Riddler and the Batman. This week, Quentin called Paul weak sauce on a podcast. Now the Batman director Matt Reeves coming to bat for Paul on X, calling him an incredible actor and an incredible person.
2: It's like in the great stories, Mr. Frugal.
0: And if you've got $100,000 lying around, well, we've got a story for you. That's the expected cost at a British auction for the writing desk of J.R.R. Tolkien, the legendary author of the Lord of the Rings books, the very desk where much of those works were conceived. For CBS Entertainment, I'm Matt Wolf.
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5: Fox News, I'm Roger Stern. President Trump predicting an imminent peace deal with Iran. Fox's Rich Edson.
6: President Trump posting on True Social, quote, the deal is scheduled to get signed tomorrow, and immediately after it is signed, the Hormuz Strait is open to all.
5: But Iran says not tomorrow, though it may be in a few days. President Trump predicting a peace deal dozens of times before. We're facing a summer without what the administration says is a vital intelligence gathering tool. Fox's Jessica Rosenthal.
7: Both the House and Senate failed to extend a program allowing for the warrantless surveillance of foreign targets after Democrats, like Virginia Senator Mark Warner, said they couldn't abide by the president's Housing Finance Agency Director Bill Pulte being selected as Director of National Intelligence.
5: President Trump has since pulled the Pulte nomination. 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
8: 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I'm WSAZ meteorologist Emily Dietz.
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0: Set of tunes from 1969 there. Creedence Clearwater Revival. Proud Mary wrapping it up. We also had Zephyr in there from their first album. Tommy Bolin on guitar. Candy Givens on vocals. The tune Sail On. Steppenwolf, the last track on the Monster album. From Here to There, Eventually. And starting it off this week, it was Blood, Sweat, and Tears, the live version of More and More, actually recorded in 1968. And they talked about the album coming out in September on the intro of the song, which we didn't play. And, well, the album actually didn't come out until 1969. So it was pretty much an all 1969 set. And You Are Rockin' with the Hermit in the Days of Confusion. Some of you catching the show on WITT in Zionsville, Indiana, 91.9 FM. 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
1: In the heart of a city that has no heart, there's a building where only the stool pigeons come to roost. Step in the elevator, press 13, then use the stairs. At the end of the hallway, there's a frosted glass door. I didn't tell you to go in there. Turn left. See that door with a bloodshot eye on it? It's not a psychic. It's not an oculist. It's a dick. America's only detective. He's ready for action. He's ready for adventure. He's...
2: Nick Danger, Third Eye.
3: Hello. I want to order an anchovy to go and hold the pizza.
2: Anchovy?
3: Yes. A little flat thing with eyes.
2: I don't care what you look like. You're wasting my time. I spell my name D... the way it's spelled. Danger.
3: What?
2: I've been working really hard, but I finally had a peaceful night passed out in my file cabinet. I just finished my biggest case. The case I like to call the case of the case of bourbon. I don't remember exactly how it ended, but I know it began something like this. Ah. My favorite. Old plain wrap. Aged on the shelf. Like me.
4: Hello, sorry, Nick Danger, not here. He out getting money he probably owe you. Envelope in mail, no check, goodbye.
5: Nick, it's Nancy, me. Don't hang up.
2: I couldn't hang up. You see, I've been hung up on this fortune cookie ever since I could remember. Remember what? What were we talking about?
5: Nancy.
2: Nancy, you. My heart began to beat like a wet hamburger. This dame had short-ordered me before, so I knew I had to play it tough. What do you want, baby? Big tips?
5: Oh, Nicky, I really need you this time. It's the snakes, the stench of magnolias, the old man and his desires, the script, the background music. I'm scared of...
2: Oh, my gosh. Where are you, Nancy?
5: Page 3, the Van Pederatzi Mansion, interior, night. You say, don't turn the page,
2: baby. I'm on my way.
5: What?
2: Suddenly, I heard a door squeak open behind me. Strange, I don't have a door and they repossess the squeak. Only one man had the gall to carry his own sound effects. Is that gall I smell?
6: It's oil of anchovy, Danger. Have it, tin.
2: So, Rocky Rococo, we meet again.
6: No, we met again last week. This is now.
2: Metaphysics gives me a headache, Rococo.
6: Open the tin, Danger. There's a prize inside.
2: Anchovies.
6: Unroll the green one.
2: Half a fin. Howdy, Abe.
6: Been a long time since you've seen an honest man, eh, Danger? And the other half is waiting for you at the end of the job.
2: Yeah? What do I have to do?
6: Nothing.
2: Nothing?
6: I'm not kidding. Just file yourself under inactive. And remember, I wasn't here. You never saw me.
2: What a pleasant thought.
6: I hate you, Danger.
2: Can it, Rococo? And you can take your smelly little friends with you.
6: You got anchovies all over my sharkskin suit. Hey, looking good. Wait till the hookers catch me on the boulevard.
7: Nick Danger Third Eye is brought to you today by Vino Brothers.
8: Hey,
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1: Now back to the case that Nick calls the Three Faces of Al.
8: I figured it was going to be okay to double-cross Rococo. Hell, that's the way he signs his name. Besides, Nancy was in trouble. And this time, even Dr. Coathanger couldn't help her. But I needed a car. Hey, this two-tone job looked fast. Wow, grand auto. CB radio, bubble lights, shotgun. I wonder what this is. Uh-oh.
9: You'll need these keys, Danger.
8: Sergeant Blutwurst.
9: I saw everything you did. I was staked out in the back seat.
8: Steak smells good.
9: You're gonna be hamburger, Danger. We're gonna turn on the heat downtown and grill you real good. Yeah. You see these knuckles, Nick?
8: Yeah.
9: Sergeant Blutwurst's gumshoe tenderizers. We're going to have a rare old time.
8: Well, you don't scare me, Patty.
9: Oh, are you caught in a meat patty?
10: Blutwurst!
9: What?
10: This is the chief. Over.
8: Branshaw.
9: Chief, good news. I caught Danger in the act. Over.
10: He's always overacting. He was last in his class at police acting school. Over.
9: I'm bringing him in, chief.
10: Say over, Blutwurst.
9: Over, Blutwurst.
10: No, let him go. Over.
9: Let him go over?
10: Yeah, and give him the car. Over.
9: Turn the car over?
10: Shut up, Blutwurst. Over.
8: Thanks, Al.
10: Don't thank me yet, Nick.
8: Too late, Al. I already did. Over and out. Drop you somewhere, Blutwurst?
9: Yeah, but I guess you have to, Nick.
8: Yeah. How about right here? Over and out. The Van Pederatzi mansion loomed up at me from the other end of this musical bridge. What a classy neighborhood. Look at the names stuck on these gates. The Dentines, Spearmints, Double Bubbles. Hey, the Peps. Manny and Mo must be having a party. Look at all the cars jacked up on the lawn. Frankly, I hate rich people. I hate them and their stupid problems. But here I was again. And all because of a dame. Yeah, how do I turn this siren off? I guess that's what the shotgun's for. Listen to those crickets. I hate crickets.
11: Who? Who?
8: I hate owls, too.
11: Who is that?
8: Oh, a dame.
11: Hello?
8: She was backlit by the amber glow of the throbbing security lights. She was halfway out of a sexy single sequin outfit that was cut so low it was held up by her elbows.
11: Hello there.
8: This was a dame for night. What an exterior.
11: Who are you talking to? Oh, you poor man. Are you selling brooms made by the insane?
8: I'm looking for a beautiful girl in trouble, but you'll do.
11: Yes, I will, but not with you. If I buy a broom, will you go away?
8: Her brush-off made me bristle. Do you, live here, sweetheart, or you just work in the driveway?
11: I'm Slumber Van Pederatzi, and you're lucky I'm even talking to you. Now get out of my way!
8: Hey.
11: How many hounds had to die for that suit?
8: She stole my car, and maybe my heart with it.
12: Ah, Mr. Dangler. I'm Butman, the Futler.
8: You're kidding.
12: I mean, I'm Futman, the Butler. My waster's mating.
8: Huh?
12: My master's waiting.
8: I don't care what he does when he's alone. I spell my name... a D, some dough, a lump of cash, a grade I never got, yeah, and that's nice. It rhymes with mice.
12: Spare me, please.
8: Listen, pal, I happen to know there's a frantic little minx in this house, and you're gonna tell me where she is.
12: You're bending my start, Mr. Dinger. Don't worry, Mr. Van Pederatzi will explain everything. Now, may I rape your cat?
8: What?
12: Take your hat.
8: No way.
12: Well, then I'll just take your script.
8: Hey, you tore up my script. How am I going to know what happens next?
12: Exactly. You'll just have to improvise, won't you, Mr. Diddler?
8: Improvise what?
12: There you go. Not so hard, is it? Not so good, but not so hard. Good luck, Mr. Butler. Just go down that hall and you'll find the door. I mean, you'll bind the hall. Yes, that's it.
8: I've
12: got it. Bind the hall.
8: I didn't know what to say. Let's see. Something was funny here. Yeah, where was Nancy? Yeah, this is easy. What do I need writers for anyway? I boldly stepped into a big room with a roaring fire. Yeah. Hope there's a fireplace.
13: You're getting warm, Mr. Danger. It's a fire pit. Throw a few more snakes on, won't you? Or are you afraid?
8: I ain't afraid of nothing, Federatsy. Except crickets and owls.
13: Well, then, we're waiting.
8: Sure. There you go.
13: Ah, the mambas are dancing and hissing. Must be wet and green. Like you, Mr. Danger. A small-town dick with no script and nothing to say.
8: Oh, yeah? I don't happen to need no commie-wood pin-pushers to tell me that there's something funny going on around here.
13: Brilliant, Mr. Danger. Is that off the cuff?
8: Yeah.
13: I didn't know they had a pen that wrote on plastic cuffs.
8: Listen, pal, I'm only here for one reason, and her name is Nancy. Where is she?
13: She's gone, Danger. Real gone. She did her little thing and left. Mm-hmm. We played our little game while she made her phony little call to you. Then she took off her little costume, did the little windows, and left. And look, now you're here.
8: Are you twisted pervert?
13: I'm not twisted anymore, Mr. Danger. A visit from little Nancy always straightens me right up.
8: You know what really ticks me off, Pederasty?
13: Let me guess. You blew a $5 job coming all the way out here on a wild goose chase.
8: How'd you know that?
13: It's my goose. And it's my script. And guess what happens next?
8: I'm getting out of here?
13: Not yet, Nick. You'll miss the murder.
8: Murder?
13: There you go. Improvising isn't so difficult, is it? All you need to do is react to things like... this gun.
8: Hey, wait a minute.
13: We don't have a minute, Mr. Danger. Our little scene's almost played out. Hello. This weapon looks a lot like yours, doesn't it? Small, ineffective. Unless, of course, I hold it up to my head like this.
8: Hey.
13: And squeeze the trigger. And...
8: he's dead. Hey. This is my gun.
12: Right you are, Danger.
8: Blinkwurst. Take him, boys. Hey,
14: smile,
8: what's going on? Hey, my eyes. What's happening here?
12: What a pretty picture. Murder one.
8: Hey.
12: On the front page.
8: Hey.
15: Whatever that means. X3 Bradshaw's hand in DA ring.
16: Hey, Snake Eyes, here comes Mr. Rococo's checker stretch, so give me the paper, blind boy. Hey, can the front page. You know it only confuses the little boss.
15: I rewrote Mr. Rococo's horoscope real good today. What's happening? Oh, hey, was that my stand?
12: That's the sound of late-breaking news. Where's my paper?
16: Right here, boss.
12: Give it to me. Come on out, slumber baby. We'll see how the stars line up for our opening night. Let's see. Scorpio, Sagittarius, Rococo. Your life of crime makes you the envy of everyone. Mm-hmm. But beware, there's something fishy about you. What? Maybe it's your perfume. Right on, eh, boys? Now let's see about you, the virgin. Yeah, that's you, but not for long. Right. Sorry about your daddy, sugar. Story on page one.
15: What? Page one. X3 Van Pederasty shot from behind. Oh. Insane broom salesman held.
17: Oh, that's not my long-lost father. Oh, let me see. This picture. That's not my father. He wouldn't be caught dead in that suit.
14: You must be mistaken.
17: They're framing that pathetic bush kisser. I mean, breast pincher.
14: So beat it out.
17: Brush pusher. Oh, Rocky, yes. You've got to take me to see the police.
12: But, baby, the concert's sold out. You're singing to the swells tonight.
18: Yeah, geez, boss, you should see it. The swells are already here.
12: You see?
18: They're down front right next to the Sugar Freeze and J.P. Double Bubble. Oh. And Pud and Tubby Fleer in a box with some good-looking chicklets.
17: You're right. They're all waiting.
12: For you.
17: Every breath I take.
12: Oh, yes.
17: Every move I make.
12: You're beautiful. Break a wing, angel. I've done it, Bull.
14: Me too.
12: With Pederazzi on ice and the double-crossing danger on death row.
14: Yeah.
12: I've netted the anchovy market. I'll have the whole town hooked in a week.
14: Yeah.
12: And tonight, I sleep with a canary.
18: You gotta be real careful with canaries, boss. What? They're real small and the feathers can get caught right on the end of
12: you. BS, Bull. Come on. Champagne and anchovies for everybody.
18: Clear the way for the boss. Move out of the way.
8: And as for me, well, while the world was dancing into the night, I was ready to walk that long last mile without a script. Yeah, lead liver. Roughly.
19: Well, don't forget the fries, bro.
12: Shut up. Shut up.
8: Yeah.
12: Are you ready to move into your all-electric house?
8: Mm-hmm.
12: We're giving you the chair.
8: Thanks, Blutwurst. I needed to finish my dinette set.
12: Can the corn. Just hop into these metal bunny slippers,
8: hey.
12: Nicky, and let's go.
8: You know, Blutwurst?
12: Yeah, it's my fun. Used to call me Little Blutwurst. I was thin and red. And
8: let's try it again.
12: What?
8: Blutwurst, this is like a bad dream.
12: No, this isn't like a bad dream, Mickey. This is

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5: And now it's anchovy time. Pop open a tin.
0: Yeah, this bait's for you.
5: Don't settle for the guts. Go for the eyes.
0: Don Rococo's Oriental Anchovy Eyes.
5: Pop them out, light them up, go away. You deserve it.
0: And America, you look beautiful.
6: And now, back to America's newest mystery star, Al Bradshaw, tomorrow's D.A.
7: X-3 Danger, lose the show. Bradshaw to address jury. He says, shut up.
6: Order in this courtroom.
8: Your Honor, ladies and gentlemen, blind newsboy. The man sitting before you, this Nick Danger, is not the hapless, seedy dick he appears.
6: He is
8: a desperate, cold-blooded criminal. But his blood won't be cold long, ladies and gentlemen, because he's sitting in the hot seat. And now, it's up to you, the shills and jills of the jury, to put down those anchovy pipes long enough to ring down the curtain on this bad act.
9: How did this guy get all these lines,
6: Your Honor?
9: Who's writing this?
6: Hold it, stop a second. Phone. Hello? Judge.
9: Oh,
6: it's the governor.
9: The governor?
6: Thank God, it's a pardon.
9: What's happening here?
6: Quiet. Yes, all right, I'll tell him. That's right, Nick. The governor hopes you'll pardon him for not being here today to personally pull the switch.
9: Wait a minute. Your Honor, I feel like I'm going crazy. You're Judge Schweinfresser, I can't be expected to defend myself if I can't see the script.
6: Now,
9: this whole trial is a miscarriage of justice, and abortion ain't legal in this state.
6: That's very clever.
8: Poor little Nicky Wicky doesn't have a script. I thought you learned how to improvise in police acting school.
9: I'm doing pretty good at improvising, Al. How are you?
8: What? Doing what?
9: Doing improvising. Well, come on,
8: I love to improvise.
9: Lift your eyes up off the script.
6: Come on. Quiet in the court.
9: Give me an emotion.
8: How about avarice?
9: No, that's not an emotion. Judge, help me out here.
8: Lust.
9: No.
8: Greed.
9: No.
8: Go with greed.
9: Greed. Okay, greed. Now I need a state of mind.
8: Unemployed.
9: No.
8: Sex.
9: Al, you don't get it.
8: Driving.
9: No. Come on. Something dramatic.
6: Dead.
9: Greed. We'll take
6: dead.
9: I need a place for this scene to happen. I need a place.
8: How about the moon? That's where you belong.
9: No. Something exterior. I need an exterior.
8: All right. How about a hobo jungle?
9: Hobo jungle. It is. Al, we're greedy ghosts in a hobo jungle, and let's go. I came too flat on my back on top of a boxcar pulling out of the city yards. The night was as dark as coal dust. Hey, that is coal dust. The moon was as fat and orange as a blood-fed tick. Hey, not bad. I wonder if Carl Sandburg got his start this way. Let's see, we pulled out onto the main line and began to pick up speed like a Benny Muncher with a bankroll. I watched the pastel tenement houses flash by like lonely Iowa French fries, stuck in the ground like the broken teeth of a dog yard fence.
6: The broken teeth of a dog yard fence?
9: Hey.
6: That stinks!
10: Hey, this is stiff on top.
9: Hey, who's down there?
6: This Oregon long fella down here.
9: Like on my ankle. Hey, I'm gonna fall. Hey, get away from me. You bums, get away from me. Who the hell are you? Where are we going?
6: This train is bound for glory.
9: I hate folk songs.
10: The glory.
6: Hey, listen.
10: To the party tale.
6: Hey, the lighthouse. Who this gay?
10: Yeah, who's the gay cat?
9: I ain't no pansy. I'm a dick.
6: Ain't that right? I recognize them. Or he the town clown.
10: A fly mug.
6: A bird.
10: Yeah. Look who's flying Linda coming over. Our favorite poodle, Nick Danger. Doggy.
9: Yeah, that's me. What are you going to do about it?
2: Hey, too bad, Nick. We all thought you'd be the Joe.
9: What do you mean?
10: I remember me, Nick. I'm Wino Red.
9: Yeah.
10: You booked me 87 times for D&D in 1 week.
9: Yeah, it was a precinct record.
2: Hey, Pastor Gossip, give him a lump, huh? Red.
9: You guys are dead. You were pancaked by a garbage truck at the corner of DeLorean and Avocado yesterday.
10: Didn't know them cans was home sweet home to us.
2: It was the best cans we ever had.
9: Then this is the train you don't get off of.
2: And don't have no theft with no proposition, a-hole.
9: Hey, we're stopping. I'm getting off.
10: No,
9: hey,
10: come
4: on. He never stopped before. This must be something special.
9: Keep on. Go on me.
10: Hey, look at that hoist.
4: Wow.
10: Must be a mile long.
4: TV and a bar.
9: Hey, that's gotta be Van Pederatzi.
4: No. Don't catch on the double bubble.
10: Tell me by way, you filthy fuck.
4: Hey, say he cacked 5 minutes ago. Watching a low-cut number named Slumber at Rococo's Club Zero.
9: Slumber?
10: Club Zeroes. Go.
9: Wait a minute. Let me see that manifest. A, B, D, D. Hey, there's no danger next to Double Bubble.
10: No danger next to Double Bubble? That's what my wife used to say. Is there any champagne?
4: Hey, that penguin be right. Hey, wait a minute. Danger's alive. He's trying to buzz a free ride.
10: Get that jungle buzzing out of here.
2: Give him the bum's rush.
9: Gently, boys. Point me toward the Club Zero.
2: Oh!
9: My re-entry into the land of the living was as smooth as Slumber Van Pederatzi's pink breasts. Ground Zero was rushing up to greet me. Or was that the Club Zero? Yeah. I aimed carefully for the dark glasses and the white cane. Thanks for taking the fall for me, Snake Eyes. I was still pretty shaky. I saw flashing lights and heard a wailing in my ears.
4: That's the black and whites, Nick.
9: What?
4: Abranchon is a homicide. Goons are inside the club.
9: How do you know that? You're blind.
4: Only for tax purposes, Danger.
6: Hey, you two bums.
9: Get out of here.
6: Move your buns into the alley or I'll corn beef you. I swear I will. Get back, everybody. No pictures. You put that pencil down. Captain Grogus, what do I do with all these news hounds?
11: I'll keep them at bay, old blue burst, until the DA comes out and throws them a scrap for the bulldog.
6: What did you say?
11: Keep that puppet sort of back your head. You want me to collar you, little
6: Samba? Samba, you buxom bunny, now pull yourself together. Now, tell us once again what happened to poor Mr. Double Bubble. Once more, explain it to the nice DA.
11: I ain't no DA yet, Rococo.
6: So we'll be soon, Bradshaw, once we put this case on ice, eh?
11: Okay, sister. What's the sob story?
12: Well, the bar was really swinging, and I was really just swinging into the last bar of my opening number. Like this.

0: she fractured my glass eye.
1: And then that poor Mr. Double Bubble just squeezed his heart and came all apart.
2: Wait a minute, little lady. You got it all wrong.
1: No.
2: Don't you remember seeing that gumsel in the rented suit?
1: What?
2: That jerk that fell for you and offed your father, one Nick Danger?
1: Who, that pitiful seedy broom pusher I swept off his feet? Oh, he wouldn't harm
2: him. She is hopeless, Rococo.
3: Now I'm going to tell you one more time, sweetheart.
1: What?
3: Danger was stuck on you.
1: No.
3: And he blew up from under Double Bubble's seat, remember?
1: No,
3: and forced the unfortunate millionaire to swallow his own wine. And the bubble went straight to his heart and popped him.
2: Now, have you got it, Canary?
1: But that's absurd.
2: So's life.
3: Don't you see? With Double Bubble blown away, we've inherited the perfect youth-oriented vehicle for my anchovy opium eyes. I can hear the radio spots now. Hit it, boys.
4: Uh-oh, broken neighbor's window. Gotta play for school. 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

0: for thrilling confusion of Rocky and the Pirate!
1: Oh, wait a minute, what? Rocky and the Pirate?
2: How did he get
1: first
2: here?
1: First you guys try to take my life and then you try to take my show. Well, enough is enough.
2: Enough is never enough.
3: That's the trouble with you, Nick. You got no ambition.
1: Yeah, but I do got Blutwurst's gun.
2: Oh, look out! But that's me dear mother's gun.
1: Yeah.
2: The very dear wee gun she used to save my father.
1: Save your fairy stories for the locker room, Blutwurst.
2: I'd kill you if I had me gun.
1: Now, Slummer, you and I are getting out of here.
2: Me?
1: Those 44s, baby, while I cover them with mine.
2: But I don't
3: want to go.
2: You go
3: through that front door, Danger. You'll end up spread all over the front page.
1: I never spread it, Al. I always prefer the back way.
4: Oh. Nick, you dog, you're reading my mind.
1: We'll just edge off stage here into the wings.
4: Mm-hmm.
1: Open this door and we'll... Oh! The girl and I dropped like a couple of eggs into the salty soup. But it turned out we were too young to die. We were fished out in short order by the captain of a Chinese junk steaming out to sea. But what looked like a sweet rescue went sour when I looked into the stir-fry eyes of our captain.
2: Change for the better will be made against you.
1: Rococo, you misfortune cookie.
2: Welcome aboard the slumber party.
5: But that's the name of my yacht's bark. I mean my father's yacht. He was lost on it in the Anchovy Islands. What are you doing with it?
2: As that great wise guy Confusion said, dip dick in water, turn third-class man into first-class boy.
5: What?
1: Don't be confused, baby. I think I'm beginning to figure it out, even without a script. Let me see now. Rocky made a deal with Bradshaw, figuring to have your father removed from the menu.
5: But he's dead.
1: And Rocky would take over the fleet of anchovies.
5: But
1: you know, old boats. You know that, didn't you, baby? Didn't you know opium was what sent you to Sweetbriar?
5: What?
1: Junk's full of junk. With Bradshaw's protection. Yeah, yeah, it's
5: You're
1: great.
5: Crazy.
1: Rocky figures he's got it made.
2: I do
1: but
2: have it
1: Rocky,
2: made.
1: Rocky, I got one tip for you. One thing I figured out. If my guess is right, the late Van Pederatzy is still very much alive.
5: That's impossible.
2: Oh, is he?
6: And standing right behind you, Rococo, with something warm and dangerous pointed at your back.
2: A pink's hot dog?
1: Don't you get it, Rococo.
2: No.
1: Bradshaw and Pederatzy have pulled a double-double cross on you.
2: No, no!
6: It's a triple cross. You didn't catch that one.
5: Did you, Nick?
2: Bradshaw!
5: Father!
1: Wait a minute, Nancy, just a minute.
5: No time for a quickie, Nicky.
6: That's right, sweet hips.
5: Oh, Al, we're going all the way. You're going to be DA and we're going to run L.A.
6: That's right. I'm going to be D.A. And everybody else on this canoe is going to be D.O.A.
2: There's a crowd behind me.
1: I just don't get it. It's like a Hindu nightmare. Three voices in one body. What's going on here? I finally got to admit it. I need a script.
6: Here, Nicky Nick, take mine. I've memorized the ending.
1: Thanks, Bradshaw.
2: I know I never should have entered into a partnership with a multiple schizophrenic. No wonder he ate so much when we took lunch.
1: Yeah, yeah, yeah. Here it is. Look, he's all three. Van Petter, Pederatzy, Nancy, and Bradshaw. It's right here on page 35.
5: Let me see.
1: Think of the residuals.
6: Just jump to the last page, Danger.
1: Last page. That's...
6: Yeah.
1: These are
6: 39.
1: The hauntingly handsome Bradshaw.
6: That's me.
1: His proud aquiline features reflected in the salt and pepper waves of his carefully Vaseline hat.
6: Yep.
1: Turns like a cat dancer on a polished heel and sends four slugs into the junk's thin hull.
5: Oh, no, stop.
6: Did you say three or four?
1: Let's see. It says four.
6: Okay.
5: Danger, you dim bulb! That's the shot that'll drown us!
2: We're sinking! We haven't got a chance! These waters are teeming with schools of killer anchovies! Those eyes!
5: I think we better split, Al!
6: She's right, old boy. Let's be off. Sorry, Van P, but there ain't room in the police launch for three!
1: He's crazy as a hootloon. Let me handle this, baby. Hey, Bradshaw. Have you noticed we're all sinking fast? Looks like you've written yourself into Davy Jones' corner.
5: The little monkey's right, Al. We can't get off the boat.
6: Don't listen to him, baby. He's trying to drive you insane.
5: But Al, he's right.
6: I said shut up.
1: He shot herself.
2: He's going to kill us all.
6: You forgot. I'm running this radio show now, see?
1: Yeah.
6: If I want to take lunch, all I got to do is make my mouth go like this.
2: He's spinning on me. He's gone.
1: It worked.
2: We're all going to die.
1: No.
2: I can't remember the last time this happened to me.
1: Shut up, you histrionic hyena.
2: No, no, I'll You can hear the anchovies salivating. I'm going to be eaten by my own business. Oh, mother of God, is this the end of little Rocky? No, no, I'm getting out of here, me. I've got a bottle of Wino Brothers in my pocket. I'll guzzle it, turn the empty bottle upside down, and walk to shore on the bottom of the ocean, breathing the air trapped inside, while you're all trapped here. It's perfect. But just enough for one. So long, suckers.
1: Something wrong with that plan. Anyway, we're sinking. Slumber, think, what? Come on, for the first time in your life, what? Is there a lifeboat on this ship?
5: Look, they're on the poop. It's Batman the Fuddler.
1: Batman?
5: No, not Batman. Fatman.
7: No, not Fatman, but your father.
5: You're my father?
7: I think so. Hand me that script, Mr. Danger.
1: Here, yeah.
7: Give it to him. Yes, that's it. Yes, according to this, it was better for my nefarious business interests that people presume I had been lost at sea and... Yes, that's right. I've been living with you all these years in my own mansion, disguised as your butler. I mean, despised as your hustler.
5: Father!
1: Well, I guess you can drop that stupid disguise now, Pederazzi.
7: Thank you.
5: He's naked.
7: Yes. The easier to give you your daily bath, my dear.
1: What?
7: Yes, come with me below. There's plenty of water there. Let me just get you out of your costume.
1: Hey, Slumber.
5: Oh, thank you. Are you going to do that funny thing with the sponge you always do?
1: This was like some kind of crazy dream. Wait a minute. Maybe Bradshaw had the right idea. Four holes in the hull. All I had to do was make the sound of a hammer with some corks just plugging them up. Let's see. That'd be kind of like a boom, boom, boom. Yeah, boom. Yeah, it worked. Well, I guess I'd done it again. Done what again? Boy, I couldn't take much more of this. What did I have to show for any of this anyway? Another episode that just came out blank zero. Just a doomed dick with his dipstick on empty. I had nothing to show for nothing. A bunch of loonies in the hold giving each other baths. And a junk full of opium. What could you do with opium? It's only good for curing the pains of everyday life and... I wonder how you steer one of these junks to Hollywood.

0: Rudnick, also known as Dr. John. Such a night in, we had Fire Sign Theaters, The Three Faces of Al, a later day Nick Danger adventure, sort of a sequel to the original 1969 Nick Danger. And for the past 60 minutes, you have been rocking in the Days of Confusion. It is music that is meant to be listened to. It's a production of Herman Radio in association with Finger Lakes Public Radio. The show is recorded in real time at the studios of WHWS and WEOS at Hobart in William Smith County.
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2: News. I'm Chris DeMeo. President Trump posting on Truth Social that a deal with Iran is scheduled to be signed Sunday.
3: Quote, the deal is scheduled to get signed tomorrow, and immediately after it is signed, the Hormuz Strait is open to all. At the appropriate time, when all is calm, we will go in and get the nuclear dust and download and destroy it.
2: Fox's Rich Edson, Vice President Vance, saying Iran won't get any cash just for signing a deal. The World Cup's underway, and for some fans, the biggest number isn't on the scoreboard, it's on the receipt at the concession stand.
4: Fans at Friday night's U.S.-Paraguay match in Los Angeles reported paying more than $22 for a beer, nearly $20 for a burrito, and around $11 for churro bites.
2: Fox's Matt Murphy, a drone attack by Ukraine kills one and injures three in southern Russia. 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
5: 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Retired Marine Corps Sergeant Major Robin Fortner has gone from commanding Marines to commanding the stage as a motivational speaker and trainer for major corporations. One of her key messages is also a life-saving acronym.
6: If you think about CPR and anything else, you're breathing life back into someone. And CPR simply stands for confidence. I change my P sometimes. It could be proficiency or it can be purpose. But that R remains solid, and that's resiliency. I've led, I've been successful in the Marine Corps, and now we will be successful outside of the Marine Corps because of the CPR factor.
7: 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I'm WSAZ meteorologist Emily Dietz.
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8: For deep cuts.

That was B. Bumble and the Stingers with their chart-topping 1962 hit, Bumble Boogie. Victor Wainwright on top of that with Pianist Savannah Boogie. We saw Victor live several times, and if he ever comes near you, don't miss it. He'll

Whatever it is, it's got to be funky. Hi, this is Biscuit Miller, and you're getting funky with Rick Kenzie on Deep Cuts.

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from the album. Nina Simone remixed and reimagined. That was Opia Woman. Galactic preceded that with a number called Paint. And before that, from the Blues Brothers movie, we heard James Brown perform The Old Landmark. And I dedicate that to my late big brother, Kenny. He loved the Blues Brothers, and that track always brought a smile to his face. Hey, we heard from Warren this set, a tune called Slipping into Darkness. Isley Brothers in this set with It's Your Thing. James Brown laid down some soul with Think. And Sam and Dave at the top of this soulful set with I Thank You. Hey, up next we have Tom Petty, Steve Miller, your Odd Heap, and so much more. So keep it tuned right here to Deep Cuts with your host, Rick Kinsey.

0: That was The Who, live at Leeds from 1969. Shaken All Over. The Pretenders preceded that with some profound lyrics on Boots of Chinese Plastic. Uriah Heep performed Easy Livin'. Steve Miller in this set with an alternative take on Gangster of Love with Wolfman Jack at the beginning. And Tom Petty at the top with a profound number. It was called Built to Last. Hey, until next week, remember, your time is not refundable, so be intentional about how you spend it. Hey, I'm Rick Kinsey. Thanks for tuning in. And be sure to join me next week for some more of these great
1: D-Cuts. Just take life with a grain of salt. And whenever possible, follow it up with a shot of tequila and a slice of lime.

0: I'm Ashley Dvorkin with a Fox Celebrity Profile with the cast of Peacock's new mystery whodunit series, All Her Fault, starring Sarah Snook as a mother searching for her missing son as mysterious circumstances unfold. Jake Lacy and Jay Ellis discussed how it's a series where intrigue starts right away.
1: You dive right in and then are sort of left going like, it could be any of these people or someone else.
2: I immediately wanted to jump to like to page 48 or whatever it is of that pilot, that first episode, to figure out like, well, where do we go from here?
0: Abby Elliott and Daniel Monks have tips for those ready to guess along.
3: There's so many subtle moments throughout, you know, the first few episodes. You know, if you blink, you might miss it.
4: Watch with friends or with people, family members, partners. It's very similar to like watching The Traitors. Is like, is arguing and debating over who you think what or how.
0: Ashley Dvorkin, Fox News.
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5: 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Now the Batman director Matt Reeves coming to bat for Paul on X, calling him an incredible actor and an incredible person.
7: It's like in the great stories, Mr. Frugal.
5: And if you've got $100,000 lying around, well, we've got a story for you. 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Tolkien, the legendary author of the Lord of the Rings books, the very desk where much of those works were conceived. For CBS Entertainment, I'm Matt Wolf.
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9: News. I'm Deborah Valentine. President Trump predicting an imminent peace deal with Iran. Fox's Rich Edson has more.
10: Throughout this negotiating process, the United States and Iran have seldom been on the same page publicly, but now it appears they are both indicating they could be signing an agreement soon.
9: Iran says not tomorrow, but President Trump says the deal will be signed Sunday. Congress recessed Thursday without passing an extension of FISA that allows the government to conduct warrantless wiretaps on foreign nationals. Fox's Jessica Rosenthal.
11: Both the House and Senate failed to extend a program allowing for the warrantless surveillance of foreign targets after Democrats, like Virginia Senator Mark Warner, said they couldn't abide by the president's Housing Finance Agency Director Bill Pulte being selected as Director of National Intelligence.
9: President Trump has since pulled Pulte's nomination following opposition. 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
12: Bullet points.
13: I'm Evan Brown. Virginia may soon have some new gun control laws, and that's a result of recent elections in the Commonwealth. Virginia Democrats not only took back their governor's mansion and their attorney general's office, they also expanded their majorities in Virginia's legislature, and the newly elected leaders promised gun control. And while we do not yet know how far they'll try to take things, such as bans on semi-automatic firearms or regulating magazine capacities, they've already filed some bills. One called Senate Bill 27 takes aim at the firearms industry, intended to make it easy to successfully sue firearms manufacturers for the actions of criminals who are third parties. And according to some reports, the Virginia lawmakers are discussing a potential purchasing permit requirement, not unlike which was just enacted in Delaware, though a lawsuit to fight it there is currently being fought. And those are your bullet points. I'm Evan Brown, Fox News.
14: Your First Alert forecast, temperatures will drop back down into the 60s overnight. I'm WSAZ meteorologist Emily Dietz.
15: Welcome to American Biker Minute. Having missed waving back, you know the rider with the unrequited wave thinks you're a tool. Back in the old days when a wave was a fist, you didn't care if they fisted back or not. The fist alone was a statement. Today on American Biker Minute, Jeff Ryan for American Biker Minute. Dolt, what the waver thinks when his or her wave is unrequited. Your shifting is nearly impossible to return the favor. If the waver is remote or in a line of motorcycle rally bikers, or even a friendly cager waving through the windshield, there's little time for a wave back. In the good old days, a left-hand turn signal with a clenched fist was the wave. When compared to a clenched fist, a wave is a bit like homogenized milk over oatmeal with a dab of honey. American Biker Minute, your passport to the open road on two wheels.
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That you finally have done, and that's what all my thumb. 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

bunch of cats in the alley. That's what that sounds like to me. A whole bunch of cats in the alley. 2 o'clock in the morning, you got to wake up and throw a shoe out the window to get them to silence on down so you can get back to sleep. The Diamonds and Little Darlin' on the Rock and a Show on the Radio. Solomon Burke up in front of that Cry to Me, and we heard Jared Lee Lewis doing his best Great Balls of Fire. Man, that cat was a killer piano player. You could say still is. He's getting old. I actually saw him live, and he had somebody else on piano along with him on the bandstand that was pretty much covering all the parts he used to do with effortless ease. But Jared Lee Lewis and Great Balls of Fire. You listen to that left hand. He's got that left hand rhythm thing going on. That's what drives it. You're focusing on that, you know, up on a high end. But you listen to what he did with that left hand. Just magnificent. Chantel's in front of that. Every day I pray. Every night I pray. That's Arlene Smith and her Way Cool Girl Band. Thurston Harris gave us Little Bitty Pretty One. And Bobby Freeman, Betty Lou Got a New Pair of Shoes. Yet One More Time, that groove was nothing more than a delivery system for the lame lyric. But the groove was on fire, was it? Danny and the Juniors at the Hop on the Rockin'est Show on the Radio. That would be the Bunk and Ducks Music Show. Let's extract an amendment from the Constitution of the United States of America. Now, this amendment right here is one of the most important amendments in the Constitution. They're all important. But there are those out there that actually want to get rid of the Constitution. That's insanity. That would be insanity. This is the first time in the history of mankind a document has come about that really writes down that you have nobody can take your freedoms away from you, as opposed to they're going to write down what your freedom is and they decide whether you get it or not. Think about that. So this Constitution is beyond important. Now, let's get into Amendment number 4. Let me clear my stentorian pipes here. The right of the people to be secure in their persons, houses, papers, and effects against unreasonable searches and seizures. That would mean robberies. That would mean hip-hop thug velociraptors busting into your Walmart and trashing the joint. Shall not be violated. Hear that? And no warrants shall issue but upon probable cause. That means the government can't come in your crib unless they get somebody to say, you know, we have probable cause to think that he's got a meth lab going in there. Supported by oath or affirmation, and particularly described the place to be searched. That means they can't just, they have to specifically say what they're going to look for and where at. And the persons or things to be seized. Got it? That's amazing. Amazing. Prior to that, the king, the pharaoh, all of them were coming to your house whenever they wanted to, taking your stuff, taking your daughter, doing whatever they wanted to do. That's the first time in history of mankind somebody wrote down on a piece of paper they can't do that. Thank you, forefathers. Take it over to my

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Yeah.

bowl of lime jello, two Swedish stewardesses, and just to be on the safe side, a German shepherd, the Bone Conduction Music Show.

Lordy, have mercy on my sweet young mojo. Unbelievable stuff, man. That's over the mountain across the sea, Johnny and Joe. You know, we have been, and some chick in the end, they don't list her. We have been focusing tonight on the show, on the Bone Conduction Music Show, on stuff out of the 50s and the 60s. That's not necessarily by design. It's just that I can't pull out. I'm going to tailspin. I'm going to doo-wop 50s rock and roll tailspin. Some 60s stuff in there as well. One of the tunes we covered, we'll get to in just a second. Johnny and Joe, Over the Mountain Across the Sea. Bobby Day gave us Over and Over. The Bobettes, Mr. Lee. Man, what must it have been like to be hanging out at those old Atlantic studio recording sessions back in the 50s and 60s? I'm telling you, man, your hair would be standing straight up when you were maybe in the control booth, and there's the Bobettes in there just rocking out, and you're saying, that's the cut, that's it. There's the A-plus cut right there. Up in front of the Bobettes, Mr. Lee, we checked out The Love of My Man, Theola Kilgore. You know who else thinks this stuff is cool? Is Bonnie Bramlett. She covered that tune. She did one of the best versions of that tune ever. Many people don't know where that came from, but that's the source code version right there. Theola Kilgore. How many mamas are naming their baby girls Theola these days? Jerry Lee Lewis, a whole lot of shaking going on, evidencing that left hand and that right hand yet one more time. Frankie Lyman and the Teenagers, ABCs of Love on the Bone Conduction Music Show. I want to tell you yet one more for the thousandth time to get over to Theron.com, Theron.com. 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

Did you notice that that song had no bridge section? No bridge section. That was huge back then. Hugely weird. But it worked anyway. Way cool. I'll tell you who you heard after Hank comes in here and Heart punches me. Hank has a bridge section. Heart punch me, Hank. Lordy have mercy on my sweet young mojo. Do it again, Hank. Heart punch me, brother. Oh, yeah. Oh, yeah. We checked out the Dell Vikings with no bridge section and Whispering Bells. Those are the same cats that gave you Come Go With Me. Buster Brown in front of that Fannie Mae and the Chantels yet one more time. Way cool girl group. And we checked out I Love You So. Don't you like it when girls say I love you so? I do personally. Dubs gave us Could This Be Love and the Five Satins. Each step draws you closer toward marital matrimony to the aisle. I'm Theronix. That's it for me. That's this iteration of the Bone Conduction Music Show. I truly hope you enjoyed it. Tell your pals and palettes about it. It's up over there at Theron.com. And don't forget, you're not supposed to wear your baseball hat sideways. Never wear your baseball hat sideways. I'm out of here. I got to go home, drink beer with my dog, Freeway. I'm back to the Blues compound of love. I have to watch television test patterns with Freeway and plot my next move. Between now and next time, please eat your vegetables. Do your homework. Look both ways before you cross the street. Never do anything stupid, especially under actual laboratory barn conditions. This is Theron X saying, between now and next time, baby, I'll see you on the street.

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0: 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He's lived a life of acclaim, but now it's time to take a step back. 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But when the editor of Elle magazine asks him to write about his own life, Marcel finds himself fondly recalling his younger years. A Magnificent Life looks like a kid's film, but its PG-13 rating for language, sensuality, smoking, and drinking push it in a more adult direction. 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
6: News. I'm Deborah Valentine. President Trump says he plans to sign a peace deal with Iran Sunday, but Tehran says it may take a few days as the Strait of Hormuz is a sticking point.
7: Last night, Iran launched several one-way attack drones trying to strike commercial ships in the Strait of Hormuz. U.S. forces say they shot them all down, though, with CENTCOM stating that the international trade corridor remains open for transit.
6: Fox's Max Gordon. Congress hasn't renewed an intelligence law allowing the government to conduct warrantless wiretaps on foreign nationals called FISA.
8: Legal authority for the government's foremost intelligence gathering weapon to foil terrorism, FISA Section 702, expires. There's worry about unprecedented vulnerabilities this summer.
6: Fox's Chad Pergram reporting from Capitol Hill. Congress went on recess Thursday without passage of the extension. 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
9: 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Retired Marine Corps Sergeant Major Robin Fortner has gone from commanding Marines to commanding the stage as a motivational speaker and trainer for major corporations. One of her key messages is also a life-saving acronym.
10: If you think about CPR and anything else, you're breathing life back into someone. And CPR simply stands for confidence. I change my P sometimes. It could be proficiency or it can be purpose. But that R remains solid, and that's resiliency. I've led, I've been successful in the Marine Corps, and now we will be successful outside of Marine Corps because of the CPR factor.
11: I'm Eben Brown. Second Amendment advocates want the U.S. Supreme Court to kill some vampires. While the right to bear arms might include wooden stakes and garlic, the concern is over a very real law in Hawaii that both the Second Amendment Foundation and Firearms Policy Coalition are urging the U.S. Supreme Court to review and ultimately strike. In effect, the law in Hawaii, they argue, turns the entire state into a so-called gun-free zone by disallowing all firearms on private but open to the public property, unless the owners specifically allow people to carry. It's called the vampire law because it reminds people of folklore in which vampires can't enter a home uninvited. The centuries-old tradition of allowing firearms on such property by default is what the FPC and SAF argue is being inverted, and that Hawaii's law won't pass the historical test of the Bruin decision. And those are your bullet points. I'm Evan Brown, Fox News.
2: Storm First Alert forecast, temperatures will drop back down into the 60s overnight. I'm WSAZ meteorologist Emily Dietz.

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Carl, boys and girls, stay run here with you with the week's singing rack, the hip shaking soul music, and the industrial strength rhythm and blues. I've got the music that's going to move through like electricity, friends. The music that'll be going in through your ears, down through your bones, out through your feet, onto that dance floor. That the music's going to use you as a lightning rod. It's going to make you shake your tail feather. And hey, dear friends, if the good Lord didn't want you to shake your tail feather, he never would have given you such a pronounced one. So let's get right down to it. Take all your furniture over to the front door and throw it out onto the front lawn. Won't be needing that, I guarantee you. 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
1: I'm gonna tell you what I told some fellas. They said, Jelly Roll didn't treat you right. What you gonna do to her? So I got something lined up for her. I'm gonna tell you about it. Since she didn't treat me right, this is what I'm gonna tell you is about to happen. Dig this.

I don't know what that fool's talking about. That's Sam Lay on the Bone Conduction Music Show. I got a shooter. You know, hey, listen. I know from time to time, I know the thing that makes the most sense at that split second in time is to shoot your baby. At that split second. But that's the only nanosecond that makes sense. Don't do it. Walk away. Just walk away. This advice from the Bone Conduction Music Show. I'm going to shoot her. Sam Lay on the Bone Conduction Music Show. Rocking Horse in front of that. My pal Mike Spann. Former Witch Doctor Mike and Folsom Prison Blues. Howling Diablos gave us It's a Mean Little Town, Baby on the Rockin' Show on the radio. And you know, that is a fact more often than not. Down here, though, we care and we can help. We got nothing but good stuff going on for you. This is positive and rejuvenative radio. It's the Bone Conduction Music Show. I know our culture is going to hell in a handbasket, but right out of the chute, Jamie Foxx made a racist statement. Nobody called him on it. He's a black guy making a racist statement. That sometimes passes. The only people that can't make racist statements are white people. But I got to tell you, when he did that joke about the Crips walk and Snoop Dogg running out when the police were there, the racist element was when he said we had to explain it to the people in Ohio. Yeah, right. Okay. The Crips walk he's referring to as a bunch of gangster thugs that strut around Compton or wherever else they've taken over a stretch of neighborhood and peed on it like a dog pees on their territory. And so that's what he's referring to. I was truly amazed. Why did I keep watching it? Because I'm a masochist. I've got to keep up on this stuff. It's what I do. I'm a masochist. I've got to keep up on pop culture so I can badmouth it, tell the truth about it. Yeah, the music industry is about as sad as it gets. We stand against it down here on the Rockin'est Show on the radio, the Bone Conduction Music Show. Just about anything that should have won a Grammy wouldn't even come close. It's all gangster hip-hop thug crap these days. If it isn't, it's some kind of vacuous, soulless singer in front of 27 backup singers and a Cracker Jack band. But that doesn't make up for the fact that you can't drink to it. You can't fool around in the backseat of a car to it. It's heinous music these days, by and large, at the Grammys. But I'll tell you that Christina Aguilera, I would advise her, although her handlers would never know about this, but she should cut a rhythm and blues CD. An old school rhythm and blues CD. I'm telling you, if Christine cut an old school rhythm and blues CD, much like Pat Benatar did with the Roomful Blues Band, I mean, that would just knock it over the left field wall. Let's move along, shall we, boys and girls? Here's somebody who matters. You'll never see this cat at the Grammys. Well, if you do, he'll be one of those guys that they give it away at a hotel down the road because they want to show you the crap on TV. Here's Tommy Castro, somebody with real talent on the Bone Conduction Music Show on

How's that acid? Did that acid kick in yet? Has it peaked? Are the walls breathing yet? How's that acid? Thank you. Thank you, Tom. Tom Principato on the Rockin' Show on the radio. That's a tune called 67, 68. Man, this cat's a killer guitar string. A little buddy of ours out of Washington, D.C. If you see Tom, tell him we said, hey, Danny Gatton, a cat that Tom used to play with from time to time. We checked out Danny Gatton and Nitpicking. Man, Danny Gatton. Oh, what a sad story. He checked out. He should still be on the planet doing that, playing with 17 fingers on each hand, eh? Tommy Castro in front of that brand new CD called Painkiller. This is one of my favorite tunes off of it. We checked Err on the Side of Love. And now that's true. You should always err on the side of love. And that's a public service announcement from us down here on the Bone Conduction Music Show. So far, we've told you not to kill your baby and to err on the side of love. What more do you need? I ax you, what more do you need? You can also email me. 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All you got to do is hit contact. 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I tell you, this is no small task. This is a Herculean task to keep this real public radio alive. This is the real public radio right here on the Bone Conduction Music Show. Why? Because we play what we want to. We say what we want to. Nobody tells us what to do. Consequently, the stainless steel of hook is our stainless steel hook of unemployment's always lurking around the corner, but for now, we're kept afloat by these Blues Angels. Amendment 3. No soldier shall in time of peace be quartered in any house without the consent of the owner, nor in time of war, but in a manner to be prescribed by law. Thank you, forefathers, for thinking about that, and thank you, Vincent Law Firm. 302 North Huron Street in Ypsilanti, 734-487-4970. Yeah, back in the forefathers' day, before the revolution here in the greatest country in the history of mankind, the United States of America, a soldier could just walk into your house. He could put his feet up on the coffee table with muddy shoes. He could grab the remote from you and start flipping through the widescreen TV way back when, watching all those old English shows. They only had English programs on TV back then. He could drink all your beer, eat your Cheetos, and then if he felt like it, if he still had the energy, if he didn't pass out on the couch, he could have his way with your daughter, and then, bam, he's out the door. But the forefathers straightened that one right up. Well, we're going to check out a little bit of blues music right here. This is some serious beer drinking music recorded live. This is Kim Wilson under actual laboratory biome conditions on the Bone Conduction Music Show. And dig this Sonny Boy Williamson cover.

with two tins. I thought I would have a little fun. The dealer hit 16 with a 5. Just enough to make 21.

You're up to no good on the Bone Conduction Music Show. John Namath, up to no good. You'll never hear him on the Grammys. Well, I'm betting not. I'm hoping you will, but I'm betting you won't. Kelly Willis, whatever way the wind blows, probably won't hear her on the Grammys either. Philip Walker and Blackjack. Man, is that cool? Talking about being in the casino. By the way, that is the devil walking behind you in a dashiki as you're sitting there at the Blackjack table. Checked out Philip Walker and Blackjack. Probably never hear him at the Grammys. Kim Wilson, Eyesight to the Blind. And I'll probably never hear him at the Grammys either. But you're hearing him here on what really counts, and that's the Bone Conduction Music Show. I hate the frickin' Grammys. Well, I don't hate the premise of the Grammys, but I hate the way that they're run by a bunch of soulless weasels that wouldn't know cool music if it bit them on the rear end. Enough about the Grammys. Let's move forward, shall we? It's the Bone Conduction Music Show, the coolest radio in the history of mankind, and you're here, baby. You'd be insane to be anyplace else. Hang tight. We care, and we can help. It's the Bone Conduction Music Show.

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1: Hey people, welcome to where rock meets its roots. But before we play the blues, we gotta pay some dues. Hey, I'm Elwood. Hardcore fans of The Who will remember the tune, Baby.

0: This song was a staple of their live shows in the 1960s, and the studio version can be found as a bonus track on the CD reissue of Who's Next. The band recorded their version of the song, titled Don't Do It, many times over the years, both in the studio and live.
1: Oh, baby, don't you do it.
0: Now, the original version of Baby Don't You Do It was recorded in 1964 by the great Marvin Gaye. Marvin was one of the brightest stars in the Motown universe, giving the world number one soul classics like What's Going On, Sexual Healing, and I Heard It Through the Grapevine. Marvin had a deep understanding of gospel and blues, and of course it shows in his work. Here now is Marvin Gaye with the original Baby Don't You Do It.

0: Baby Don't You Do It, the original cut by soul superstar Marvin Gaye. I'm Elle Wood with another Roots of Rock Blues Break.
1: About a bowl of lime jello, two Swedish stewardesses, and just to be on the safe side, a German shepherd, the Bone Conduction Music Show.

that, man. If you're not in shape, you can get seriously hurt. Slow twisting, any kind of twisting. It's absolutely incredible on your back. I'm too old for that now. Way too old to be doing that twisting. Every time I try and do that, something feels like it's not supposed to feel. Anyway, that's Chubby Checker and Dee Dee Sharp right there doing the slow twisting. Up in front of that, the Serious Twist. That's back in the old days. That's a Joey D and the Starlighters. You remember that, man? That was it, man. Well, Chubby Checker, of course, and Hank Ballard wrote the tune, but that's it, man. That was the quintessential twist tune back there in the lounge, and everybody was wearing Beatle suits, sharkskin Beatle suits. Joey D and the Starlighters, Peppermint Twist. Up in front of that, Pearl Edwards, along with Huey Piano Smith and the Clowns, and baby, it was a thrill. I'm sorry, it's over. John Lee Hooker gave us I'm Going Upstairs, and Steve Howell, Meet Me Where They Play the Blues. I would suggest that you meet me where they play the blues. Whenever you see the band The Witch Doctors out playing, get out and meet me where they play the blues. We'd love to have you on board. Hang out with us. Have a good time. Bob Margolin, another blues cat. He's big, big-time blues cat. We checked out You Rascal You. This is from In North Carolina. Brand new CD just arrived at the Blues Compound of Love official post office box. And we'll be playing more off of that as the show wends on here tonight. I'm Theron, and we're having some kind of fun down here. Right now, you've got...

John Mooney, that's a cat that used to hang out and live large at the Blind Pig in the People's Republic of Ann Arbor way back when. He's down in New Orleans now. Don't know what he's doing. I don't know if he wrote it out on a flood or what. I'm assuming he did, but Lord have mercy, what a killer player he is. John Mooney, One Step Forward on the Bone Conduction Music Show. Danny Gatton gave us Melancholy Serenade. That's kind of a twist on, I don't want to say sleepwalk, but pretty darn close. He's got that real minor thing going on there. And Danny, of course, yet one more time demonstrating his virtuosity on that killer Telecaster. That's called Melancholy Serenade. This is from a CD called Unfinished Business. You need one in the home and the office. Jerry McCain, Courtin' in a Cadillac. Man, that's down and dirty. That's in a dirty glass with a hair in it, served straight up. And up in front of that, Rough Francis. But next time you have a baby, if it's a boy, name him Rough Francis. Rough Francis Jones. That's the Rough Francis and the Illusions. And Give Me Mercy on the Bone Conduction Music Show. I'm Theron. I'm down on one knee. I've got my cape over my shoulder. I put my right hand over my heart and my left hand in the air. And what I'm trying to do is I'm trying to cop a plea and asking for mercy down here on the Bone Conduction Music Show. Man, we'd love to hear from you. And we're so thankful you're on the other end of the electromagnetic wave. I'd like you to email me as well. You can email me at bcms@theron.com. Don't forget, when you send those emails in, what I do is I print them out. I get a pile of them. I roll around on them naked. So send me some emails now. I sleep in the basement in a titanium crypt hanging upside down. I sleep for about 15 minutes. My family's wanting nothing to do with me, but where was I anyway? And do not look directly into my dark and menacing eyes should you run into me at a witch doctor's gig. Let's extract with the jaws of blues life another amendment from the Constitution of the United States of America. Let's do, how about amendment number, how about six? Yeah, we haven't done six in a while. Allow me to clear my stentorian dulcimer tones here. Throw it in. Now let's get down in it. Ready? Here we go. In all criminal prosecutions, the accused shall enjoy the right to a speedy and public trial by an impartial jury of the state and district wherein the crime shall have been committed, which district shall have been previously ascertained by law, and to be informed of the nature and cause of the accusation, to be confronted with the witnesses against him, to have a compulsory process for obtaining witnesses in his favor, and to have the assistance of counsel for his defense. Thank you, forefathers. Thank you very much, and thank you. We stand by it, too, down here on the Bone Conduction Music Show. What we stand for here is truth, justice, and the American way. So that Constitution fits right in nicely, wouldn't you say? Well, let's jump down, turn around, pick a bale of yet some more cool blues off this Bob Margolin CD. This is called In North Carolina, a place I think I'd like to know more about. The more I hear about North Carolina, the more I want to move there. But for right now, I'm stuck here in the armpit. I'm stuck here in the this area. And here's Bob Margolin. And tell me why on the Bone Conduction Music Show.

0: that's a sad story. Oh, that's a seriously sad story. That, you know, I'll tell you, I play a lot of different kinds of music on the Bone Conduction Music Show, but that's the stuff I gravitate toward. Without fail, at the Blues Compound of Love. I mean, I listen to that deep New Orleans stuff right there. Ooh, I love it, man. That is Norman Williams and Ending of Lover. Terry Allen in front of that with a miscue. Hey, awesome tunes, marginal broadcast technique, the Bone Conduction Music Show. I was going to play The Girl Who Danced Oklahoma. We'll see if we can get that on later, but we checked out The Collector. Nonetheless, cool. George Strait gave us All My Exes Live in Texas. That's why I reside in Tennessee. Albert King with the Source Code version of The Hunter and Barbecue Bob and the Spare Ribs never cease to amaze me. I'm digging the CD top to bottom. We checked out The Girl That Radiates That Charm. Bob Margolin, brand new stuff. Very cool. CD called In North Carolina. We checked out Tell Me Why. And I wish you would tell me why on the Bone Conduction News Show. Could you please tell me why? Can you tell me why boneheads like Ludacris are performing at the Grammy? Can you tell me why rap groups are continuing to win Grammys and crap like that? Can you tell me that, please? What's up out there? The inmates are running the asylum, Jack. Oh, wait, we're through with the Grammys. That's right. We're not through with the Bone Conduction Music Show. We're not through with you yet either. Hey, remember, we know what's best for you. It's the rockin'est show on the radio. And stick around, baby. We're just getting started. Hey, you'd be insane to be anyplace else. It's the Bone Conduction Music Show.
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Awesome talent. Incredible. Albert King on the Bone Conduction Music Show. I actually got to see him live and before he passed. And I got to tell you, boys and girls, he was one of the killers. You know, he had this very simple, concise style, yet so effective and powerful. That single string and that unmistakable, what he developed, the Albert King tone on that Flying V guitar as the years go passing by in the Bone Conduction Music Show. Unfortunately, Albert has the distinction of being one of those guys that inspires cats that show up at jam sessions or want to sit in. And they only know, like, two songs by him. They know Crosscut Saw, and they also know Personal Manager, and that's it. But he has 100,000 songs. So I would hasten all of you jam session wannabe cats over to the Albert catalog. What else did we hear? We checked out, stop doing Stormy Monday. Stop saying, hey, man. Can we do Stormy Monday? No, you can't do Stormy Monday. What you need to do is you need to learn some new songs. There's an expiration date on it. And stop doing peeping and hiding, too. Okay? I don't care if you're in a band or in a jam session, whatever you do, knock that crap off. What we need you to do is start doing some real, real songs, okay? All right. I see here that my song's miscued, so what I'm going to do is I'm going to tell you that we heard Galia and Can't Let Go on the Rock and a Show on the Radio. Up in front of that, we checked out Terry Allen. Now, that, by the way, distortion in there, that was not the fault of your humble operator, Theron X. That is burned into the disc, and apology. Sounds like all of a sudden it gets real loud, you know? Well, the fact of the matter is that it's burned into the disc on the Sugar Hill disc, and that's too bad. But it's very cool stuff by Terry Allen. Dance, the girl who danced Oklahoma. I don't know much about what he's talking about there. He writes some deep and meaningful stuff, and I think it's had something to do with she showed up at a party naked and danced the word Oklahoma. I don't know. Anyway, Philip Walker and Mean Woman on the Bone Conduction Music Show. We got it going on down here with the finest in wig singeing rock, hip shaking soul music, and industrial strength rhythm and blues. I want to say hey to my pal Jeffrey. Jeffrey Wiley, I think it is. He's in a band called The Smoking Torps. And I got to tell you, man, these cats are, they got a site at smokingtorps.com. That's smokintorps.com. They got a band down there in Florida. I want to thank you for digging the Bone Conduction Music Show off of Theron.com. Thanks, pal. We'll send that Albert King tune out to you. We know you cats have taste. We're racking it up down here. We need to hear from you, baby. Give us a shout down here. Lovely Linda standing by waiting. If you're out there on the World Wide Web, you can email us, bcms@theron.com. 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If you don't support them, we're out on the street. I'll get through this. I'm going to increase my medication. Hang on a second here. I'm going to increase my medication. There we go. I think I'll have to wait for that to take effect, of course. In the meantime, I was going to put myself in a straitjacket, but I got to get through the rest of the show. They run down here on the Bone Conduction Music Show, and as I always do, I hasten you over to my website at theron.com. 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So get over there, man. 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Come up and say hi. You can also get to that off of Theron.com. Check out the Witch Doctor gigs and get out there in the trenches and support the real live roots music. We're going to jump down and pick a bale of some. I think they're out of Los Angeles, these chicks. I dig them deep, and I dig the guitar player and his band. Here are the Donnas on the Bone Conduction Music Show, baby.

That's Ellen Humes when she was young and feral. Unbelievable. That's very cool stuff. Jet-propelled Papa on the Bone Conduction Music Show. He got that supersonic speed. He don't need no refueling. That cat can even burn air. Big Bill Brunzy in front of that leaving day. This is Bill Brunzy with an orchestra. You can hear him beating the hell out of a guitar back there, but that is smoking on fire stuff. Galia gave us Come On In My Kitchen. Papa Chubby back there in the background helping her out. Delbert McClinton gave us the best part, the part I like the best. Donna's gave us Take It Off on the Rockin' Show on the radio. It is the Bone Conduction Music Show. I'm your ample host, Theron, down here having some kind of fun. Allow me to extract an amendment from the Constitution of the United States of America, number one. Congress shall make no law respecting an establishment of religion or prohibiting the free exercise thereof or abridging the freedom of speech or of the press or the right of the people peaceably to assemble and to petition the government for a redress of grievances. Thank you, forefathers. Well, you know, I just played you a bunch of stuff that's got that kind of, I don't know what you'd call that. I guess you'd call that 30s/40s groove to it, that World War II kind of groove. Well, I'm going to hit you with something right now that brought to mind this one right here. I think you're going to dig it deep. This is Julia Lee and her boyfriends, and she's bragging about the fact that her man stands out on the Bone Conduction Music Show.

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1: He was a panhandle prince, schoolboy football king. They told him high in the halls cause he could run them balls, but it was rumored down deep he was mean. He dated high-toned girls with frosty pom-pom curls, but he never gave out his ring. He was the best of the best. He met the gridiron test, and there ain't nothing as American and clean

0: looks like the road to hell to me. That's Tom Principato. Thank you, Tom, for putting together such a cool, cool band and cool, cool CDs. We're digging you deep, man. Here on the Rockin'est Show on the radio, the Bone Conduction Music Show. I think you need a copy of this. This whole CD is on fire. It's called In the Clouds, Tom Principato. Up in front of that, we checked out Terry Allen, the great Joe Bob. Were you paying attention to that? Whoa. Great song about a high school football here. You know, in high school, everything looks good. You kids out there, if there's any kids, one maybe, not even that, but hey, tell your kids. I know they're not listening to the Bone Conduction Music Show. They'll listen to that crap that they have on the Grammys. But tell them that, you know, high school only lasts for a blink of an eye. And the rest of your life feels like it goes on forever. And everything in high school is upside down. I spent most of high school sharpening a can opener, puffing a Zippo cigarette lighter, chasing a girl with big hair. Now I wish I had studied to be a brain surgeon. Well, not really. Anyway, Terry Allen and the great Joe Bob on the Bone Conduction Music Show for all you high school football heroes. Slade Cleaves, the last of the V8s. I dig that deep. And Julia Lee bragging about her boyfriend standing straight out in his bathing suit at the beach. I wonder what she's talking about. My man stands out. Actually, I don't want to be a brain surgeon. If I had to do over again, I would have invested in Microsoft. Dropped out of high school, took a job in a machine shop, saved every penny for 2 years, and then invested in Microsoft. I'm Theron, you're you. It's the Rockin'est Show on the radio. It's the Bone Conduction Music Show, and baby, I wouldn't change a thing. It'd be insane to be anyplace else.
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2: During first alert forecast, temperatures will drop back down into the 60s overnight. I'm WSAZ meteorologist Emily Dietz.
3: I'm Ashley DeBorkin with a Fox Celebrity Profile with Jesse Eisenberg and Dominic Sessa of the magic-filled third installment in the Now You See Me franchise, Now You See Me, Now You Don't. Jesse, I'll start with you. What is the comfort level you have with this character just compared to any other roles that you just love to revisit him?
4: Yeah, I mean, it's not just that this is like the third movie that I feel comfortable with it. Like, from the first week of filming the first Now You See Me, I felt immediately, like, really happy playing this part.
3: What would your magician stage name be? You could just come up with it. For you, not your character.
5: Probably like Sensational Sessa or something. Like
4: oh, of course.
3: Nice.
5: Yeah. Alliteration is kind of key.
4: And
3: yes.
4: The eyes in the back of my head.
5: Eyes in back of my head.
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3: Those are great, though. I also want to talk movie magic. So what was the first movie you saw where you thought, how did they do that? That is movie magic.
4: Quick Change, Bill Murray was in it.
5: Probably like the first Gladiator movie.
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7: Welcome to ILTV's Israel Daily. I'm Sivan Raviv. The coordinated joint U.S.-Israeli assault on Iran, a broad, synchronized campaign targeting the Islamic Republic's leadership and military infrastructure. Iran has confirmed that Supreme Leader Ayatollah Ali Khamenei was killed in an Israeli airstrike on Tehran at the opening of the offensive. Tehran has responded with multiple waves of ballistic missiles fired at Israel, sending millions repeatedly into shelters as air defenses contended with threats of overhead. Throughout the day, today, several sirens were sounded across Israel as barrages of rockets made their way here with impact sites as well in cities such as Tel Aviv and Beit Shemesh. Thus far, several people have been killed in a Beit Shemesh impact site and still counting, with dozens injured and one woman was killed in a strike in Tel Aviv. Dozens more injured at that site too. A nationwide state of emergency remains in effect. Airspace is closed. Tens of thousands of reservists have been called up. Israel is at war. For more, we go now to ILTV's Steve Leibowitz.
8: Supreme Leader Ali Khamenei and some 10 other top Iranian officials were killed in the initial Israeli strike of the operation, dubbed Operation Roaring Lion by Israel and Operation Epic Fury by the U.S. The IDF confirms the elimination of senior figures in Iran's defense leadership in precise Air Force strikes across Tehran. In addition to Khamenei, others included Abdul Rahim Mousavi, Chief of Staff of the Iranian Armed Forces, and Mohammad Pakpour, Commander of the Iranian Revolutionary Guard. The joint U.S.-Israeli offensive has hit hundreds of targets. According to Israeli officials, the strikes targeted senior regime figures, military commanders, strategic intelligence sites, and key elements of Iran's missile and nuclear infrastructure. The Israeli Air Force has carried out its largest ever aerial strike, with more than 200 jets hitting 500 targets across Iran. The first wave took out radar and anti-aircraft batteries, clearing the sky for follow-up operations. The second wave targeted Iran's ballistic missile sites, launchers, and storage facilities, including a major site in Tabriz and a complex near Qom, thwarting dozens of imminent launches toward Israel. The operation is aimed at restoring air superiority and destroying missile teams before they can fire, dealing a decisive blow to Iran's strategic capabilities. Shortly after the attack began, Prime Minister Netanyahu said the operation was launched to remove what he called an existential threat to the state of Israel and to create the conditions for a different future for the Iranian people. President Trump is vowing to raise Iran's military industry to the ground and annihilate their navy. He also called on Iranians to seize what he described as an historic opportunity to take back their country.
7: Since the joint U.S.-Israeli strikes, Iran's retaliation is extending well beyond Israel, targeting American and allied positions across the Gulf. Iranian missiles fired into the region have killed at least two civilians in the United Arab Emirates, including one person struck by falling debris in Abu Dhabi. Another fatality was reported elsewhere in the Gulf during the barrage on major cities in Kuwait. At least three army personnel were injured by shrapnel after ballistic missiles impacted or were intercepted near Ali al-Salem Air Base, which hosts U.S. forces. Additional minor injuries were reported near Kuwait International Airport. Officials say damage to U.S. facilities has been minimal and has not disrupted operations. Missiles have targeted cities across the Gulf, including Doha, Abu Dhabi, Riyadh, Manama, and Kuwait City, prompting airspace closures and raising fears of a wider regional escalation. Regrettably, a direct ballistic missile strike from Iran killed at least nine people and counting in the city of Beit Shemesh in Israel, with dozens injured. ILTV's Mayan Hoffman is standing by with a report from Shaare Tzedek Hospital in Jerusalem.
9: Thank you, Sivan. Well, I have to report that we are on the day of which the deadliest attack so far since the start of the escalation between Israel, the United States, and Iran has taken place. At the time that I'm recording this here in Jerusalem outside Shaare Tzedek Hospital, at least eight people are dead. Dozens more are injured in an attack that took place in Beit Shemesh in central Israel. The attack happened when a rocket sent among many rockets from Iran toward Israel struck down, having a direct hit on people hunkering down in a shelter in Beit Shemesh. It was a community shelter where people ran to take refuge, but unfortunately were murdered and injured in the attack. So far, we are hearing that four houses were completely destroyed in Beit Shemesh, the site of this terror attack. But as we saw today in Beit Shemesh, sometimes those shelters are not foolproof.
7: Regrettably so. Thank you, Mayan. That's all for today's news, with all of the latest news from the heart of the state of Israel. I'm Sivan Raviv. Take care.

0: Rockers, I'm Chris DeMeo. The New York Knicks are NBA champions. They defeated the San Antonio Spurs 94-90 to win the series 4-1. For New York, it's their first title in 53 years. President Trump says a deal with Iran is scheduled to be signed possibly on Sunday. Iran's foreign minister saying the likelihood of finalizing a deal is high.
1: Iranian state media released their own details, emphasizing U.S. commitments to lift sanctions, withdraw its forces, and release frozen Iranian funds.
0: That's Fox's Max Gordon in Dubai. Congress has not renewed the intelligence law allowing the government to conduct warrantless wiretaps on foreign nationals.
2: Legal authority for the government's foremost intelligence-gathering weapon to foil terrorism, FISA Section 702, expires. There's worry about unprecedented vulnerabilities this summer.
0: Fox's Chad Pergram. 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
3: With the Wall Street Business Report, I'm Bob Agnew. Elon Musk has become the world's first ever trillionaire as investors snatched up IPO shares of his SpaceX rocket company. He says the real goal is to make life multi-planetary.
4: We want to be able to take anyone who wants to go to the moon, anyone who wants to go to Mars, or anywhere in the solar system, and maybe beyond the solar system at some point. We want to be able to take you there. Not just a few astronauts. I mean you.
3: Musk says SpaceX is going public because it needs money to fund its ambitious projects, which include putting satellites and data centers in space and eventually a colony on Mars. Stocks rose after oil prices fell again and SpaceX soared in its highly anticipated debut on Wall Street. At the closing bell, the Dow Jones Industrial Average had gained 353 points, the S&P up 37, and the NASDAQ gained 79. For the Wall Street Business Report, I'm Bob Agnew.
5: Your First Alert forecast, temperatures will drop back down into the 60s overnight. I'm WSAZ meteorologist Emily Dietz.
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7: I got my own way of playing, and I got my own. I play by feeling. That's the blues, y'all.
8: Hi, this is John Payton. Welcome to the Blues M of Fine Art, where every show is a blues festival. 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
9: And I'm Chris Jagger. It's our pleasure to feature the very best of the Delta, Chicago, Memphis, West Coast, Texas, British blues, and more.
8: Right now, the rock and blues numbers of Walter Trout, Janis Joplin, Sleepy John Estes, Keith Richards with Levon Helm, Aretha Franklin, The Pretty Things, Paul McCartney, and many more on your Blues M of Fine Art.
9: From Ocean City, New Jersey, Walter Trout is a blues guitarist and frontman of Walter Trout and the Radicals. His career began in the Jersey Coast scene in the late 1960s and the early 70s, and he later relocated to Los Angeles, where he became a sideman for such artists as Percy Mayfield, Deacon Jones, John Lee Hooker, and Joe Tex.
8: In 1981, Trout became the guitarist for blues rock band Can Heat. This led to an invitation to play in John Mayall's Blues Breakers, where he shared the stage with guitarist Coco Montoya. He left the Blues Breakers in 1989 and formed the Walter Trout Band, which developed a successful following in Europe.
9: Now Walter Trout's got a broken heart.

0: week, Joe Williams with Indiana Blues. Williams performed frequently, wandering across the United States, busking and playing stores, bars, alleys, and work camps, as well as recording for OK, Bluebird, Delmark, and Prestige Records. Before Big Joe, Walter Trout with Got a Broken Heart.
1: Janis Joplin's big break came with her performance at the Monterey Pop Festival and included a version of Big Mama Thornton's Ball and Chain and featured a barnstorming vocal by Janis. 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

0: Janis Joplin with Ball and Chain. Up next, the Blues of the Water Boys, Sleepy John Estes, and Keith Richards with Levon Helm when your Blues M of Fine Art radio show continues. I'm John Payton.
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0: We're back with your Blues M of Fine Art. I'm John Payton.
1: And I'm Chris Jagger. Now, back in 1988, the Water Boys' Mike Scott took his band to Spittal in the west of Ireland, where they set up their recording studio in Spittal House and finished recording their new album. Fisherman's Blues was released in October 1988 and showcased many guest musicians that have played with the band in Dublin and Spittal.
0: Many rank Fisherman's Blues among the Water Boys' best work. The album went on to become the Water Boys' best-selling album, despite reaching only number 13 in the UK charts on release and position 76 on the Billboard Magazine 200. The Water Boys with Fisherman's Blues right here on your Blues M of Fine Art.

0: John Adam Estes, commonly known as Sleepy John Estes. He was born in Ripley, Tennessee, with Drop Down Mama and the Water Boys' Fisherman's Blues. Now, 40 years after making history as Elvis Presley's sideman, guitarist Scotty Moore and drummer DJ Fontana reunited to record All the King's Men, where Keith Richards and Levon Helm joined forces on Deuce and a Quarter, which reportedly refers to Buick Electra 225.
1: From All the King's Men, Keith Richards with Levon Helm, Deuce and a Quarter.

0: Keith Richards and Levon Helm with Deuce and a Quarter from All the King's Men. Next up, we've got Otis Rush and Georgia's All Good with blacktop recording artist James Thunderbird Davis. I'm Chris Jagger.
1: And I'm John Payton. Stay with us. Welcome back to the Blues M of Fine Art. I'm John Payton.
0: And I'm Chris Jagger. After moving to Chicago in the early 1950s, Otis Rush made a name for himself playing in clubs on both the South Side and the West Side blues scenes. His most famous recording is maybe Double Trouble, where Stevie Ray Vaughan's Chris Layton and Tommy Shannon got their name from. Bit of trivia here. Rush is left-handed, and unlike many left-handed guitar players, plays a right-handed instrument upside down without restringing it. Yeah. As a result, when he bends a string, he has to pull it down rather than shove it up. Maybe that contributes to his distinctive sound.
1: Otis Rush earned a Grammy Award for Best Traditional Blues Album for his 1998 release, Any Place I'm Going. Here's Otis Rush with Cut You Loose on your Blues M of Fine Art.

0: James Thunderbird Davis with I'm Ready Now. Davis went out in a big way. While performing at the Blues Saloon at St. Paul's, Minnesota, he suffered a fatal heart attack in front of the crowd and died on stage. I wonder if he was playing Heartbreak Hotel. Anyway, the tragic event ended a comeback bid that warmed the hearts of many blues fans.
1: Before James, a southern fried blues rock boogie band from Athens, Georgia. All good. I'm John Payton.
0: And I'm Chris Jagger. Coming right up, The Pretty Things, Aretha Franklin, and Paul McCartney. So stick around.

0: Bob Stromberg.
1: When I was a kid, there wasn't a week that went by that my dad didn't say to me, when I was your age, I used to get up at 4 in the morning and walk 12 miles to school. Barefoot. Thank you for giving me that line. I had no idea what I was going to say next. I was completely lost. I'm going, what do I say next? And I used to say to my friends, because I thought this was so odd, I used to say, did your moms and dads, did they used to have to walk like a really long way? One of my buddies said, no, my dad only used to have to go about 9. But he used to have to raft part of it.
0: Find more laughs over at DarrenStrublow.com.
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0: of my favorite bands, The Pretty Things. They caused a sensation in England with Don't Bring Me Down that appeared in the UK singles charts at number 10 in 1964 and 65. I'm John Payton. You're tuned to the Blues M of Fine Art.
1: And I'm Chris Jagger. Now, Aretha Franklin can't help but blues up this next Paul Simon number. Hey, did you know, John, that bridge over troubled water is actually an old Welsh phrase that I think Paul Simon used. Anyway, without further ado, we got the Queen of Soul, Aretha.

0: McCartney with Souvenir from his very tasty Flamin' Pie release. Well, that wraps up a whole nother show. I'm John Payton. Thanks for joining us this week on the Blues M of Fine Art, where every show is a blues festival.
1: I'm Chris Jagger. Special thanks to our engineer and producer, David Dickinson, from Boiler Room Studios in the live music capital of the world, Austin, Texas, and us right here in Mudgley, Somerset, England. Side to side of us.
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4: Is the very hungry caterpillar a very grisly scavenger? This is Sandra Tsinglo with the lowdown on science. Hawaii is a tropical paradise with a dark secret, a terrifying new species of caterpillar. Most caterpillars eat only plants, but their carnivorous caterpillars use corpses as a disguise. These bone collectors were discovered by Dr. David Rubinoff and team at the University of Hawaii at Manoa. This creepy crawler secretly eats leftovers from spider webs. To avoid detection, it disguises itself with the severed body parts discarded from the spider's meal. How metal is that? This species is endangered, so discovering it through all that camouflage is a massive win. Talk about corpse couture!
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6: Here at First Solar Forecast, a little bit more sunshine in the mix for your Sunday, with highs back near 80. I'm meteorologist John Gross.
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8: BBC News with Moira Alderson. Voters in Switzerland are deciding on a proposal to limit the country's population to 10 million. More than a quarter of the country's current 9.1 million people are not Swiss, and the plan comes from the anti-immigration right-wing Swiss People's Party. Imogen Folks reports from Bern.
9: Supporters of the 10 million ceiling point to overcrowded trains, high-priced apartments, and rising health costs as reasons to limit immigration. Opponents say these problems can't be blamed on immigrants. In fact, Swiss hospitals, hotels, and care homes rely on foreign workers. No country has ever tried to put a hard cap on its population before, and the result in Switzerland will be watched closely, not just in Brussels, but around the world.
8: There's worldwide anticipation for the potential signing of an agreement between the United States and Iran, which would reopen the Strait of Hormuz and begin to ease months of global economic disruption. President Trump has insisted a memorandum of understanding will be signed today. Tehran has been non-committal. Our correspondent in Jerusalem, Sebastian Usher, says it may not be as clear-cut as Mr. Trump suggests.
10: We've seen before that Israel's offensive in Lebanon has come close to dislodging a deal. President Trump has then reacted very strongly and essentially given instructions to the Israeli Prime Minister to curb the fighting there. I think at this stage, I mean, we'll have to wait and see. There is less likelihood, perhaps, that Israel will step up its operation, but it's really whether Iran can stomach any continuation of that offensive as part of a deal. Perhaps in the initial stages, yes, but as this goes on, as those talks go on, I think that will become more and more of a key issue.
8: British military forces have intercepted a sanctioned Russian oil tanker that was attempting to pass through the English Channel. In the first UK-led operation of its kind, Royal Marine Forces boarded the Smirnov vessel, a move officials said would deliver yet another blow to Vladimir Putin's war chest. The BBC's Vincent McAvinney has more details.
2: We're told it took 6 hours to carry out this mission. There was multiple aircraft involved, including Chinooks, Merlin Mark IVs, and Wildcats. There was also vessels HMS Sutherland and HMS Ledbury as well. So this has been a significant operation overnight in the channel. They're saying it'll be provisionally anchored off the southeast coast. They're going to monitor it for any environmental or safety concerns because, of course, it is a tanker.
8: North Korea has said its status as a nuclear power is irreversible as it dismissed calls to abandon its nuclear weapons. Pyongyang's statement came in response to a meeting between South Korean, Japanese and US officials in Tokyo on Friday, at which the allies reaffirmed their commitment to the full denuclearization of the Korean Peninsula. BBC News. The authorities in China have reacted angrily to Washington's announcement earlier in the week that it was adding a number of Chinese companies to the Pentagon's list of firms it says aid China's military. The Chinese Commerce Ministry said it was strongly dissatisfied with the move, which saw companies like automaker BYD and e-commerce giant Alibaba added to the register. The number of confirmed Ebola cases in the Democratic Republic of Congo has risen to 710, according to the latest government data. There have also been 149 deaths in the latest outbreak. The recent outbreak has been caused by the Bundibugyo strain. At the Men's World Football World Cup, Australia have notched up a 2-0 victory over Turkey with a goal in each half of their opening match in Vancouver. Earlier, Morocco held five-time champions Brazil to a 1-1 draw in an evenly balanced contest. And thousands of people have poured onto the streets of New York to celebrate their basketball team, the New York Knicks, becoming NBA champions for the first time in more than 50 years. The Knicks clinched the title against the San Antonio Spurs 94-90 in the fifth game of the best-of-seven series. Here's our Global Affairs correspondent, Amarathan Etarajan.
7: Supporters have been chanting, clapping and cheering after the New York Knicks came from behind in the closing minutes to clinch victory after 5 decades. The city mayor, Zohran Mamdani, posted on social media history and announced a parade on Thursday in Manhattan. Outside Madison Square Garden, fans were emotional as tears ran down their faces and drums thundered. One fan described the atmosphere in the city as electric. Later, some groups appeared to become unruly, targeting vehicles on Times Square.
8: Ambarasan Etarajan reporting. BBC News.
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12: Welcome to ILTV on the Hour. I'm Devil Klein, coming to you from Israel, bringing you all of the biggest headlines from across the region. It's Operation Roaring Lion, and these are all of the latest developments. We begin with the latest news of rocket and missile attacks on the state of Israel. Thousands were sent into bomb shelters when the Islamic Republic launched a ballistic missile towards central Israel. Initial reports indicate that one missile fell in an open field in central Israel and no injuries were reported. Now, this follows a sleepless night for many Israelis in the Tel Aviv area as rockets fire triggered air raid sirens at around 2:30, 3 and 4 a.m. Some missiles were intercepted and others fell in open areas. No injuries as well were reported in the latest coordinated attack on Israel. And the Israeli Air Force carried out its 11th wave of airstrikes on Tehran. Targets, according to the IDF, included multiple regime command centers, ballistic missile arrays, launchers, and air defense systems. The operation also targeted a major compound housing key security agencies of the Iranian regime, including the headquarters of the Revolutionary Guard, the besieged parliamentary force, and the Quds Force. And moving now to the United States, where the Senate is backing President Donald Trump. Lawmakers voted 53-47 against advancing a bipartisan war powers resolution that would have required full congressional approval for any U.S. military actions against Iran. But U.S. Senate Republicans blocked the effort, beating all odds, as Republicans currently hold only slim majorities in both chambers. Now, the House of Representatives are now set to vote on a similar measure. Take a listen.
13: The Ayatollah's reign of terror began with weak leadership from President Carter. It will end with strong leadership from President Trump. This war powers resolution is ill-timed and ill-advised. Congress must stand with the president and our military to finally close, once and for all, this dark chapter of history and pave the way for lasting peace.
12: And the Northern Front is also ramping up. After a few days of relative quiet from Hezbollah, they have now officially joined the war, sending coordinated missile barrages at Northern Israel, together with the Islamic regime. In response, Israeli fighter jets carried out a string of airstrikes in Beirut. This is, of course, the first time that a coordinated attack between Hezbollah and Lebanon and the IRGC and Iran was carried out. Israeli officials were now quoted saying that IAF fighter jets are striking targets in Lebanon on their way back from missions in Iran, reportedly fueling for the extended mission and carrying extra munitions beyond those assigned for Iran. But not just in the air, the IDF has also released new footage showing troops engaging in a, quote, forward defensive positions inside of southern Lebanon, as fighting with Hezbollah continues along the northern front. And despite the ongoing war and continuous air raid sirens sending thousands into bomb shelters, the rapidity of barrages has significantly reduced over the past few days. With that, the Home Front Command has eased its guidelines, moving from only essential activities operating to a limited activity policy. Under the new guidelines, gatherings of up to 50 people will be permitted, as a provided and protected a shelter can be reached in time. Workplaces will also be allowed to operate under the same conditions. Schools, however, will remain closed and beaches will stay off limits to the public. And that is a wrap for this edition of ILTV on the Hour. I'm Deva Klein, and thank you so much.

0: News. I'm Deborah Valentine. The 2026 NBA champions are the New York Knicks. The Knicks beat the San Antonio Spurs 94-90 in Game 5 of the NBA Finals. After trailing by double digits, Knicks captain Jalen Brunson was named MVP. The sound courtesy of ABC.
1: I'm in awe. I don't know. Whenever someone counters out, we find a way to come back and do something about it.
0: The New York Knicks, a championship parade, will be held on Thursday, June 18th, along New York City's Canyon of Heroes. Police say three Philadelphia police officers were injured in a shootout late Saturday in Winfield. The suspect is dead. Police Commissioner Kevin Bethel says the officers are hospitalized in stable condition. Police say the officers responded to a report of a shooting. The gunfire erupted after the suspect drew a weapon as the officers attempted to arrest him. 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
2: With the Wall Street Business Report, I'm Bob Agnew. Elon Musk has become the world's first ever trillionaire as investors snatched up IPO shares of his SpaceX rocket company. He says the real goal is to make life multi-planetary.
3: We want to be able to take anyone who wants to go to the moon, anyone who wants to go to Mars, or anywhere in the solar system, and maybe beyond the solar system at some point. We want to be able to take you there. Not just a few astronauts. I mean, you.
2: Musk says SpaceX is going public because it needs money to fund its ambitious projects, which include putting satellites and data centers in space and eventually a colony on Mars. Stocks rose after oil prices fell again and SpaceX soared in its highly anticipated debut on Wall Street. At the closing bell, the Dow Jones Industrial Average had gained 353 points, the S&P up 37, and the Nasdaq gained 79. For the Wall Street Business Report, I'm Bob Agnew.
4: 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Today's program is made possible by the Virginia Beef Cattle University with an event for cattlemen coming up July 8th through the 10th in Blacksburg, Virginia. The mission of the Virginia Beef Cattle University is to empower beef producers by uniting, learning, and innovating together. Event registration concludes June 30th. 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
4: Well, there's a lot of discussion in the ag community about the New World screwworm. What is the New World screwworm? Let's get that answer from Bert Nelson with American Farm Bureau.
6: It's a parasite endemic to Cuba, Haiti, and countries in South America that infests the flesh of warm-blooded animals. Now, this includes livestock, pets, wildlife, and on rare occasion, birds and people. It's important to be clear that this reemergence does not threaten the safety of the U.S. food supply.
4: Nelson also added,
6: last time that we had this pest on U.S. soil, it took almost 40 years to eradicate it completely. We are now better equipped, more efficient technology. We have a greater ability for surveillance. We should be able to push this back. However, this is not going to be a short-term problem.
4: Bert Nelson with American Farm Bureau on the New World screwworm. Well, don't look now, but we are officially in hurricane season.
7: You may have heard the 2026 hurricane season forecast by now.
8: A below average season in the Atlantic. In the central and eastern Pacific, we're expecting above normal activity.
7: But as administrator of the National Oceanic and Atmospheric Administration, Neil Jacobs and others acknowledge, regardless of the hurricane forecast, any year, any part of the country,
8: only takes one.
9: It just takes one.
10: Even in a quiet season, storms can and do occur
7: to cause significant damage, whether coastline or further inland, to farm operations and household food supplies. Hence the need for hurricane emergency preparedness. National Weather Service Director Ken Graham and USDA meteorologist Brad Rippey are among those joining us as we discuss some hurricane preparedness tips and resources in this edition of Agriculture USA. The breakdown of what is expected to be a below-normal Atlantic hurricane season this year, courtesy of Neil Jacobs, administrator of the National Oceanic and Atmospheric Administration.
8: 8 to 14 named storms with winds at or above 39 miles an hour. Of these, 3 to 6 hurricanes with winds at or above 74 miles an hour. And 1 to 3 major hurricanes, that's your category 3 to 5, with winds at or above 111 miles an hour.
7: As As for the why behind the below normal forecast, USDA meteorologist Brad Rippey.
10: The key factor in that forecast is the formation of El Nino, which is imminent, and that often leads to stronger upper-level winds across the Atlantic Basin and acts as a buzzsaw. It tears apart fledgling storm systems that would ordinarily develop into tropical storms or hurricanes, and that is the big suppressive factor for the Atlantic Basin.
7: In predominant El Nino years, while the Atlantic Basin average for tropical storm activity is below normal, the opposite usually occurs in the Pacific Basin. Direct hits in places like the Hawaiian Islands are rare, as is a Pacific hurricane making landfall on the mainland U.S. West Coast, although the remnant moisture provides a summertime benefit.
10: Very often we do see that moisture draw northward, and that can bring significant moisture into the southwestern United States, sometimes far beyond that, depending on interactions with cold fronts and other mechanisms further north.
7: Yet even in forecasted below average hurricane seasons, there are plenty of examples to illustrate that it takes only one storm to cause significant damage by initial coastal strike, high winds and storm surge, or flooding from heavy rains further inland. That last concern has led NOAA to develop inland hurricane forecast cone technology in full use this season. This is National Weather Service Director Ken Graham.
9: The impacts don't stop at the coast. The impacts go way inland, and we've seen that over and over and over again, including most of the fatalities end up being inland as well.
7: All the more reason those living in tropical storm and hurricane prone areas conduct preparedness steps well ahead of a possible event. One resource guide is available from NOAA online at www.noaa.gov/hurricane-prep. One may not associate agriculture with possible storm damage, but producers in hurricane areas need to prep as well, both before the event and what they will need in recovery if damages occur. According to Agriculture Department Farm Production and Conservation Undersecretary Richard Fordyce,
11: document inventories. It's vehicles, equipment that have been added to the fleet. One of the categories that a lot of us probably don't have an exact inventory would be livestock, the number of livestock, what they are, what their ages are, any kind of records that are pertinent to the operation around any kind of investments that you've made in the crop, in the herd, those kinds of things.
7: With documents also including photos and even handwritten notes, as well as receipts and formal paperwork. USDA programs offering farm disaster assistance includes federal crop insurance to indemnity and conservation programs, with details available at farmers.gov. Also available through USDA's Food Safety and Inspection Service, tips how to protect food and be safe from foodborne illness in the event of a hurricane-related flood. That is found online at www.fsis.usda.gov by typing in the word flood in the search bar. Food safety expert Meredith Carruthers says if time is an ally, hurricane prep for safe food supplies can be conducted.
12: Take food items and elevate them onto a higher surface. Put them on a higher shelf, put them as high up as you can to hopefully avoid them coming into contact with flood water. You have cinder blocks or have an option to put it up on something to elevate it. You can elevate your refrigerator as well.
7: This has been Agriculture USA. I'm Rod Bain reporting for the U.S. Department of Agriculture in Washington, D.C.
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13: 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Big old salute to all of our listeners in West Virginia and North Carolina. Our pearl of wisdom today reminds us that the art of conversation, the real art of conversation, is not only to say the right thing at the right time, but also to leave unsaid the wrong thing at that tempting moment. That's your pearl of wisdom. You're on the farm, and I'm Ish.
14: Here for solar forecast, a little bit more sunshine in the mix for your Sunday, with highs back near 80. I'm meteorologist John Gross.
15: I pledge allegiance to the flag of the United States of America and to the republic for which it stands, one nation, under God, indivisible, with liberty and justice for all.
16: All right, we're going to say the pledge to the Christian flag. Y'all ready? I pledge allegiance to the Christian flag and to the Savior for whose kingdom it stands, one Savior, crucified, risen, and coming again with life, liberty to all who believe.

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4: 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Things minus God equal misery.
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4: 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Now, of course, it is costly. It cost God His Son on the cross. Jesus Christ died for sin. But the Bible says that for you and for me, it is free.
0: 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And it's from the Billy Graham Evangelistic Association.

0: some of y'all remember that one, and maybe some of you don't. I don't know. But anyway, I got to play it.
1: 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I'm your host, Randy Hill, and welcome to the most unique radio show on the planet. Hold on to your grits, because this is a Roadhouse Revival.
2: 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The world's greatest artist with the world's greatest message. 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
1: Robin Trower is indeed one of the great guitar soloists in rock and roll. In his heyday of the early and mid-1970s, Trower garnered the same esteem and prestige as the great players of the time.
2: Born on March 9, 1945 in London, England, Trower's career spanned more than three decades. A former frontman for the great early rock group Procol Harum, here's Robin with the Robert Johnson classic, Crossroads.

0: DeLaRice began singing in church in her hometown of Detroit when she was 6 years old. As a teenager, she toured with the gospel great Mahalia Jackson. At age 18, she formed the Meditation Singers.
1: Della was the first performer to take gospel music to the casinos in Las Vegas. Here's an early recording by Touched by an Angel's DeLaRice singing, "If I Never Get to Heaven on the Roadhouse Revival."

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1: I'm always amazed at homeowners who keep their lawns as short as putting greens on a golf course. For most residential lawns, that's labor-intensive and potentially harmful for turf grass. Lawn grasses are healthier and more drought-tolerant if they're allowed to grow to at least 2 inches in height, preferably 3 inches. This allows blades of grass to partially shade the soil and prevent excessive evaporation. It also allows chlorophyll in the plant to collect sunlight and help the plant grow. I recall a fellow gardener telling me, if the grass doesn't shade the weed will shade the grass. Sometime this week after mowing your yard, get down on your hands and knees out there in the front yard and measure the actual height of your grass and adjust your mower height accordingly.
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0: We're back with the Roadhouse Revival Radio Show. Formed in San Jose, California in 1969, the Doobie Brothers had a string of hits during the 70s. Their self-titled 1971 debut failed to capture public attention.
1: Thanks to the hit singles Jesus Is Just All Right and Listen to the Music, their next album, 1972's Toulouse Street, was a commercial breakthrough. Here's Jesus Is Just All Right from the Doobies' live album.

0: With over 20 recordings and a host of awards, Jesse Dixon has been proclaimed as one of the leading practitioners of Southern and traditional gospel music.
1: Born in San Antonio, Texas, Jesse joined Paul Simon of Simon & Garfunkel fame as lead vocalist and organist. From Paul Simon's live album, Live Rhymin', here's the Jesse Dixon Singers with Paul Simon. Yeah.

0: are in the sky.
1: Willie Nelson has helped shape the sound of country music. As a student, he attended Baylor University in Waco, Texas, and before dropping out, he sold Bibles door-to-door, worked as a disc jockey and musician, and taught Sunday school.
2: While teaching Sunday school in Fort Worth, Nelson was also playing honky-tonk clubs on Saturday nights. When his parishioners demanded he choose between the church and the music, he chose the latter.
1: We know Willie also shaped the sound of gospel music. There's more coming right up. I'm John Payton, and we'll be right back after these messages when the Roadhouse Revival radio show continues.
3: 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Singer Burl Ives was born on this day, and the Stars and Stripes was adopted as our national flag on this day in 1777. 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Many offer periodic flag retirement services. 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

0: Hi, this is Randy Hill. Thanks for joining us on the Roadhouse Revival. Steve Winwood has always thrown plenty of ingredients into his music. His unique, timeless voice, his longtime love of R&B, some contemporary soul grooves, and a bunch of spiritual ballads.
1: Winwood's influence now extends over more than 30 years and speaks to several generations of pop, rock, and R&B fans and music makers. Here's Steve Winwood with another Deal Goes Down on the Roadhouse Revival radio show.

0: always amazed at homeowners who keep their lawns as short as putting greens on a golf course. For most residential lawns, that's labor-intensive and potentially harmful for turf grass. Lawn grasses are healthier and more drought-tolerant if they're allowed to grow to at least 2 inches in height, preferably 3 inches. This allows blades of grass to partially shade the soil and prevent excessive evaporation. It also allows chlorophyll in the plant to collect sunlight and help the plant grow. I recall a fellow gardener telling me, if the grass doesn't shade the weed will shade the grass. Sometime this week after mowing your yard, get down on your hands and knees out there in the front yard and measure the actual height of your grass and adjust your mower height accordingly.
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2: Here for solar forecast, a little bit more sunshine in the mix for your Sunday with highs back near 80. I'm meteorologist John Gross.
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6: 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In 1959, Bob Dylan went on to the University of Minnesota, where he spent more time playing folk music in local coffee houses than studying. After 1 year, he dropped out and hitchhiked to New York City.
7: Having already taken the stage name Bob Dylan from the poet Dylan Thomas, the young singer-songwriter became a staple on the Greenwich Village coffee house scene. 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
1: 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Singer Burl Ives was born on this day, and the Stars and Stripes was adopted as our national flag on this day in 1777. 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Never used as a drapery or covering or for advertising purposes, and only civic or patriotic organizations may use it on uniforms. 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Many offer periodic flag retirement services. 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
1: Hi, this is John Payton. Thanks for joining us on the Roadhouse Revival. Dylan announced in 1979 that he was a born-again Christian. Roger McGuinn of the Byrds introduced him to the Bible.
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2: Welcome to ILTV's Israel Daily. I'm Emily Schrader. The war with the Islamic Republic in Israel has launched fresh strikes across the country, targeting military airfields, IRGC headquarters, and laboratories linked to the illicit nuclear program. ILTV's Steve Leibowitz has the report.
3: Waves of Israeli airstrikes on Iranian military targets are ongoing. The army announced that the latest IDF strikes hit laboratories linked to the Iranian nuclear project in the Tehran area. These laboratories had already been targeted during Operation Amkelavi and were again targeted by the IDF. In an earlier wave, the IDF Air Force struck six major Iranian military bases, destroying aircraft, including planes used by the IRGC Quds Force and Iranian attack helicopters. Runways and air defense systems were also hit, severely limiting Iran's ability to operate against Israeli aircraft. In still earlier waves, dozens of fighter jets dropped more than 170 bombs on targets in Tehran, Isfahan, and Shiraz. Targets included Quds Force headquarters, surface-to-air missile sites, and drone launch facilities used against Israel. The IDF says these airfields and facilities were key to arming and funding proxy groups across the region, including Hezbollah, Hamas, and the Houthis. Israeli officials say more than 1,900 Iranian soldiers and commanders have been killed in Israeli strikes since the conflict began, with thousands more wounded. The military says operations are ongoing, deepening the blow to all levels of the Iranian regime. While visiting the National Health Command Center, Prime Minister Netanyahu said the time was approaching for the Iranian people to overthrow their government.
2: U.S. President Donald Trump says the war against the Islamic regime is already nearing completion, claiming the Islamic Republic's military capabilities have been severely degraded. But even as he signals the campaign could end soon, Trump is also warning Tehran that any attempt to escalate or to disrupt global oil supplies would trigger far more devastating U.S. strikes.
4: In his latest comment on the war, Trump said U.S. and Israel have taken out Iranian leadership multiple times and that the campaign is close to completion. He said Iran has already shot everything they have to shoot, adding if Tehran tries anything cute, it's going to be the end of that country.
5: We're ahead of our initial timeline by a lot. I would say that we probably would not have thought after a month we'd be here. In addition to the fact that we've taken out the leadership, twice and maybe three times.
4: Trump also warned he may target key electricity sites if Iran interferes with global oil supply. He declined to comment on Iran's new supreme leader, Mojtaba Khamenei, but said he has someone in mind to replace him.
5: As we continue Operation Epic Fury, we're also focused on keeping energy and oil flowing to the world. And I will not allow a terrorist regime to hold the world hostage and attempt to stop the globe's oil supply. And if Iran does anything to do that, they'll get hit at a much, much harder level. I will take out those targets that were easy and that I mentioned just before. We'll take them out so quickly, they'll never be able to recover, ever.
4: Trump declared, as we continue Operation Epic Fury, I will not allow a terrorist regime to hold the world hostage. If Iran does anything, they'll get hit much, much harder. Iran rejected Trump's warning. Foreign Minister Abbas Araghchi told PBS that missile attacks will continue as long as it takes, and negotiations with Washington are off the table. He said U.S. and Israeli efforts to force regime change early in the war have failed.
2: Explosions continue to shake Beirut's southern suburbs as Israel intensifies strikes on Hezbollah. Close to 1 million Lebanese have fled their homes as Syrian leaders sound warnings about the escalating conflict. ILTV's Devo Klein has the latest.
6: The southern suburbs of Beirut, a known Hezbollah stronghold, remains under fire as Israel conducts airstrikes and limited ground operations in southern Lebanon against the Iran-backed terror group. The Lebanese and Syrian governments are now both demanding that Hezbollah disarm, but have yet to take decisive action. IDF spokesperson is again warning residents to evacuate beyond the Litani, signaling a larger ground operation could be imminent. Troops from the 401st Brigade operate under the 91st Division are carrying out security operations as part of Israel's forward defensive campaign. During one operation, Israeli forces located and destroyed a Hezbollah rocket launcher used against Israel, eliminating a militant involved in rocket fire.
2: That's all for today's news. I'm Emily Schrader. Be well, and thank you so much.
7: I'm Deborah Valentine. New York Knicks captain Jalen Brunson named MVP after the Knicks won the NBA Finals Championship in Game 5 Saturday night, 94-90.
8: Every time I got the ball, all I could think about is all the hours in the summer. For every summer I had since I ever could remember making this a reality.
7: Sound courtesy of ABC, Brunson scored 45 points. New York City's victory parade is planned for Thursday, June 18th, according to Mayor Mamdani. President Trump has announced that he expects a 60-day peace deal with Iran to be signed today. Iran has expressed some doubt, saying it may take several days for the performance-based memorandum of understanding to be signed. White House officials say it includes reopening the Strait of Hormuz. 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
9: With a Wall Street Business Report, I'm Bob Agnew. Home mortgage rates may not get more affordable anytime soon. PNC Chief Economist Gus Fouché says with inflation up nearly 4% over the past year, notably above the Fed's target of 2%, Fed policymakers may forego any short-term interest rate cuts.
10: We're seeing higher inflation than we did in 2025. I think the picture is one where inflation is a lot higher than consumers would like, a lot higher than the Federal Reserve would like, and that's going to make it difficult for the Fed to cut interest rates this year.
9: The current target range for the federal funds rate is 3.5 to 3.75%. Freddie Mac reports the average 30-year fixed-rate mortgage this week is 6.53%. Stocks rose on Wall Street, adding to the all-time highs that they set just a day earlier. The Dow Jones Industrial Average at the closing bell up by 305 points. For the Wall Street Business Report, I'm Bob Agnew.
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12: Good morning. I'm Chris Lawrence, ready to get the day off to an informed start for you. Your forecast today, hazy, hot, and the potential for thunderstorms is there. Some of them could get heavy. It's just about anywhere, though, in the West Virginia as to where one will hit. The full forecast coming up in a moment. First, let's check the news of the day in West Virginia at the Metro News Anchor Desk. U.S. Senator Shelley Moore Capito says she supports an extension of the Foreign Target Surveillance Act. The Foreign Intelligence Surveillance Act, known as FISA, contains Section 702 that authorizes the warrantless surveillance of foreign targets outside the country. Capito says she does recognize it is connected with President Trump's controversial choice of an acting director of National Intel. Federal Housing Finance Agency Director Bill Pulte is temporarily serving in the role. Democrats and even a few Republicans are concerned about his lack of intelligence and national security experience. Capito spoke about that during a conference call with West Virginia reporters.
13: On the Pulte nomination, this is problematic. It's a temporary. It's not a nomination that has to go through the Senate. The president wanted to put him in there temporarily. It's caused a lot of angst.
12: And Capito says FISA is a good tool and it's necessary.
13: And a lot of the intelligence that we get has led to, I think, some significantly better safety within our own country. And we're getting ready to have these big events, the World Cup, America's 250, and we're not going to have this tool for our intelligence community.
12: Capito says she supports a three-year reauthorization of FISA and says she sees it as a reliable source of intelligence gathering. Meanwhile, Congressman Riley Moore is not denying that he may be on the short list of people to be appointed the next U.S. Labor Secretary of the Trump administration. The report came out this week in Politico, and speaking on Metro News affiliate WAJR, Moore said he couldn't say much about it.
14: The reporter there and cited some pretty credible sources, so that's about all I can really say. If it wasn't a thing, I would be able to tell you it's not.
12: Moore said all he could say was it was an honor to be mentioned in the conversation. Elsewhere, a man accused in a high-profile murder in Wood County will get a new attorney. Preston Pierce appeared in Wood County Circuit Court Thursday for his formal arraignment in the murder of Gretchen Fleming. Pierce's attorney, however, filed a motion to be dismissed from the case because she knows members of the victim's family. Pierce agreed, and the court agreed as well, granting the motion to withdraw counsel. A new attorney will now be appointed for Pierce and a trial date scheduled. State police say they were able to recover several $1,000s worth of tools and equipment stolen in a Mingo County break-in this week. Theft occurred at Poly Coating Solutions. Arrested were 39-year-old James Gannon and 48-year-old Sean Hicks, both of Chatteroy. That equipment was returned to the victim. An Oak Hill police officer is recovering at CAMC General Hospital in Charleston this morning after a mishap on the highway. The incident happened about 7 o'clock last night on U.S. Route 19. Investigators say a trailer came disconnected from its tow vehicle and ran out of control, striking the officer, who had to be flown to help by Health Net to CAMC. State police say a Huntington woman is dead after she was struck on I-64 westbound in Cabell County. Troopers said 36-year-old Christy Manley was hit by a vehicle near mile marker 14 and the 29th Street exit in Huntington around 9:15 Wednesday night. Troopers said the driver stopped and even administered CPR to Manley after she was struck. Manley was pronounced dead not long afterward at St. Mary's Hospital, and state police say their investigation continues. A workplace accident at a Buchanan lumberyard has claimed the life of a Marion County man. The Upshur County Sheriff's Department said 73-year-old Michael Martin of Mannington died back on Tuesday afternoon at Appalachian Forest Products. Deputies did not specify how he died, but said the accident is under investigation. A couple of legal challenges are holding up the final certification of the 2026 primary election. Secretary of State Chris Warner says the elections were certified in all 55 counties, but there are legal challenges still outstanding in Fayette and Harrison counties. The allegations there that some voters who were not registered Republicans may have been allowed to vote in the Republican primary in those counties. This was the first year the Republican Party closed its primary to voters of other political stripes. And a beloved member of the Nicholas County Education Community has died. Longtime Richwood High School band director Greg James passed away this week. A teacher in the county for 50 years, Richwood High assistant principal Hillary Odell says there was nobody like him.
15: His students absolutely love him, trust him, and his relationships with them extend past graduation. He keeps in contact with his students across the country. Has just really touched a lot of lives in his 50 years.
12: James lived in Glenville and made that nearly 90-mile trip to Richwood High School for 50 years. Your West Virginia weather forecast for the day, hot and humid. Continues today. Scattered thunderstorms will develop this afternoon. And now you're up to date. Have yourself a great day and a great weekend. I'm Chris Lawrence, and this is Metro News, the voice of West Virginia.
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16: Here at First Solar Forecast, a little bit more sunshine in the mix for your Sunday with highs back near 80. I'm meteorologist John Gross.
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18: Algorithms. 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
20: 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Listen as we sing, the vocal band.

0: It isn't easy living in this world. Part of the time I feel as if I don't belong here, like a stranger in a foreign country. When I talk about you, people act like they don't understand my language. They look at me and listen, but their eyes tell me they don't comprehend.
1: Lord, sometimes I'm so surrounded and saturated by the values of this world that I almost become used to them. It scares me to know I could lose hold on eternity and not even notice.
0: Lord, give us the strength to keep tearing at the cords that hold us and choke us. Help us to hear you, see you, really know you.
2: Father, it helps me to know that I am not alone. When we feel so helpless, help us to remember that your love is not fragile. Your love is powerful. It changes things, no matter what we face today.

0: Band right here on Homecoming Radio, sitting with a room full of friends. And just a moment ago, we had that quote Tori gave us from J.I. Packer.
1: I got a J.I. Packer story. I got to do a retreat with him one time, and we were on our way out to the retreat center, and we had had lunch with the people who were taking us out there and all. And on the way out, I said, hey, could we stop and get a cup of Starbucks before we hit the road? And they said, oh yeah, sure, there's one right up here. So we stop, and Dr. Packer goes, I think that would be a wonderful idea. I said, oh, you like Starbucks? He says, oh yes, you know, for the longest time coffee was a real problem in America. I said, oh, you mean like the back in the old Maxwell House days? And he says, oh yeah, it was a dismal affair. And so, and we pull up to the, you know, to the Starbucks place, and the lady who was driving, she said, buddy, I bet you could get Dr. Packer's order, and he'd be, you know, just fine with you doing it. And he says, oh no, I'd like to go in. You know, so he was 90 years old at the time. He gets out, and if you ever saw him, he was real tall and lanky, you know. So here we go, you know, going up these stairs to get up to this Starbucks, and we walk in there, and we order our coffees and all, and we come back out, and we're getting in the car, and Connie, the lady who was driving, said, "But buddy, you know the way out to the retreat center. Why don't you drive, and you and Dr. Packer can sit up there in the front with you, and I'll sit back here with Vicky, and you know, we'll visit." I said, "That's great." So we got our coffee, and we're riding down the road, and I take a sip of my coffee, and I said, "Boy, that is good, isn't it?" He says, "It's like the world goes from black and white to vivid Technicolor."
2: That's a writer.
3: That's a man who appreciates
4: it. That's a writer.

0: I'm Ed Harrell, author of The Kindness Revolution. I hear a lot of ads regarding customer service, and the sponsoring company likes to say something like, our people make the difference. I want to submit that people don't make the difference. As a matter of fact, people don't make any difference. What does make the difference is how a company's people behave. People are people. They're old, young, men, women, culturally and racially different. But when they behave with a difference, treating their customers with dignity, respect, courtesy, and kindness, that difference in behavior is when people make a difference. So if you want to be different in customer service, make sure your employees understand that they do make a difference in the way they behave, both to your customers and to each other. And such is the stuff of revolutions.
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3: Welcome back to Homecoming Radio. I want you guys to know I'm looking at all my friends. I never get to see anybody anymore. I'm having a good day. I love music so much. I listen to all different styles. Travis Tritt has always been one of my very favorite artists. My husband doesn't understand it, but I don't care. And this is a great song. Like the Father Loves the Son. Sing it, Travis.

0: Buddy, it's always good to have you here.
1: Thank you, Bill.
0: I can remember the first day at Paragon.
1: When Bob McKenzie introduced us. Yeah.
2: Wow.
1: I remember that, too, very well. I was a little bit terrified.
0: Are you serious?
1: Well, I just knew you were a man of reputation and stature. And
0: have you ever told Gloria that?
1: Yeah, it didn't go very far.
3: She wouldn't buy it.
2: Bill who? She knows better.
4: She read the end of that book.
1: Yeah.
0: But I can remember that day not as well as I thought I could remember.
3: Hey. Maybe you can remember that day another day.
1: I remember because Bob had been saying he wanted to introduce us ever since I'd been working on my first album.
0: Yeah, that's right.
1: And so, you know, I'd done a little research and realized, oh, man, this guy. I mean, because I really didn't know anything about Christian music at the time. I was kind of a new Christian myself.
0: It's too bad you couldn't have Googled me back then.
1: I found out you were already in the hymn book. So I was like, wow. Anyway, he calls me one day and says, Mr. Green, I have Mr. Bill Gaither in my office. Would you bring your guitar and harmonicas and come down here in the next half hour? And so I just rushed down there and walked in there. Mm-hmm. And I remember you just didn't look real happy.
3: Oh. We call that Thursday.
1: Well, I think, you know, it was looking back, I'm just thinking maybe it was because Bill thought, oh, here's another audition moment, right. You know. But we walked in, and I remember we played a few of the roughs from the album I was working on, and then I played a few songs. By the end of that hour, though, we were fast friends.
0: Oh, my goodness.
1: I mean, it was really a wonderful time, and we've been good friends since.
0: Well, it had to be about 40 years ago.
1: Yeah, it was.
0: We've stayed close, and these are good days, too. I know you're kind of taking it more easy these days than you did in the...
1: Trying to sleep in my own bed a little more. Yeah.
0: There's nothing like it. Tell us about The Broken Road.
1: Well, this is it's a great song by, I think there's three writers, but
2: Marcus Humann.
1: Marcus Humann is one of my favorite songwriters. And I heard this song on his album about 10 or... It was before it became a big hit for Rascal Flatts.
2: Rascal Flatts, yeah.
1: And I just loved it. And it was on an album of mine called Regarding Sinners and Saints. And I had already started singing it around the house a little bit. And I remember taking it to the studio and had a great bunch of musicians to work up a version of it. And for 3 or 4 years, I sang it every concert. Then Rascal Flatts came out with it and ruined everything. But I just love the way this, you know, Vicky and I think any of us who are married for any length of time realize that a marriage is never just a nice, smooth journey together. There's ups and downs. It's a broken road. And my whole life has been a broken road. But it's there that you find the faithfulness of God. It's there that you realize that His hand is always leading you, that He's always there for you, that you can't undo His love for you. I mean,
3: it's good.
1: So that broken road, I mean, this is my testimony as much as any song I've ever sung, I think.
0: Let's do it.

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1: Good song, good song.
2: Hey guys, this is Philip with the Collingsworth family. Hey Kevin, you ready?
3: Oh,
2: you know what time it is?
3: Oh, I'm so ready, Philip. I've never been readier. Oh, wow. And it's time for Small Town Wisdom. This is one of the features that we often look forward to, not all the time, but several times we will look forward to this with our own resident expert on Small Town Wisdom, Bill Gates.
4: My Small Town Wisdom today is this. If a recipe calls for onions and garlic, don't put the garlic into the pan until the onion is nearly
3: translucent.
4: Until the onion,
3: until
4: the onion is nearly translucent. Uh-huh. Now, what does that mean, my friend?
5: Yeah, you can see through it.
4: Okay. Garlic cooks way faster than the onions do. Yeah. If you throw them in at the same time, won't taste as good, the garlic will burn.
5: Uh-huh.
4: It literally takes 30 seconds for minced garlic to cook.
3: Isn't that something? Wow. Cooks that fast.
5: Cooks as fast as
3: my career did. Peaks about the same time.
5: Smells the same.

0: here at Homecoming Radio. I got a room full of fun here, room full of people who, and obviously we love this music. So I'm just curious, what is some of your earliest memories of what we call gospel music, either as the term Southern gospel or the music itself, listening to an album or a radio?
1: Yeah, I remember, of course, I watched that Gospel Jubilee, you know, as a kid on Sunday mornings and all that. But everything kind of turned. I heard Dallas Holmes sing Rise Again on that live album. I was about 15, maybe. And, man, I was hooked. I wanted to do that. I began to, you know, find all those chords and do all that stuff. And, and then went to see this group called the Gaithers in Lexington. Somebody looked a lot like you, Bill. And I thought it was cool because they sat on stools for a part of the time and sang. I thought, that's cool. I never seen that, you know. We couldn't afford stools. And, man, all the time, Jesus was just doing something cool and crazy in my life, you know, and it was a broken road that was so perfect and so beautiful as you look back on it.
2: Yeah.
1: The music was everything, yeah.
3: Go ahead.

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5: 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Ooh. 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
1: Yeah. 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

Gloria and I wrote this song many years ago, Two Prayers. And they're basically for our families. Listen as we sing, the vocal band.

0: Jesus, it isn't easy living in this world. Part of the time I feel as if I don't belong here, like a stranger in a foreign country. When I talk about you, people act like they don't understand my language. They look at me and listen, but their eyes tell me they don't comprehend.
1: Lord, sometimes I'm so surrounded and saturated by the values of this world that I almost become used to them. It scares me to know I could lose hold on eternity and not even notice.
0: Lord, give us the strength to keep tearing at the cords that hold us and choke us. Help us to hear you, see you, really know you.
2: Father, it helps me to know that I am not alone. When we feel so helpless, help us to remember that your love is not fragile. Your love is powerful. It changes things.

0: Keith, a vocal band, right here on Homecoming Radio, sitting with a room full of friends. And just a moment ago, we had that quote Tori gave us from J.I. Packer.
1: I got a J.I. Packer story. I got to do a retreat with him one time, and we were on our way out to the retreat center, and we had had lunch with the people who were taking us out there and all. And on the way out, I said, hey, can we stop and get a cup of Starbucks before we hit the road? And they said, oh yeah, sure, there's one right up here. So we stop, and Dr. Packer goes, I think that would be a wonderful idea. I said, oh, you like Starbucks? He says, oh yes, you know, for the longest time coffee was a real problem in America. I said, oh, you mean like back in the old Maxwell House days? And he says, oh, yeah, it was a dismal affair. And so, you know, we pull up to the, you know, to the Starbucks place, and the lady who was driving, she said, buddy, I bet you could get Dr. Packer's order, and he'd be, you know, just fine with you doing it. And he says, oh, no, I'd like to go in. You know, so he was 90 years old at the time. He gets out. And if you ever saw him, he was real tall and lanky, you know. So here we go, you know, going up these stairs to get up to this Starbucks. And we walk in there, and we order our coffees and all, and we come back out, and we're getting in the car, and Connie, the lady who was driving, said, "But, buddy, you know the way out to the retreat center. Why don't you drive, and you and Dr. Packer can sit up there in the front with you, and I'll sit back here with Vicky, and, you know, we'll visit." I said, "That's great." So we got our coffee, and we're riding down the road, and I take a sip of my coffee, and I said, "Boy, that is good, isn't it?" He says, "It's like the world goes from black and white to vivid technicolor."
2: That's a matter of appreciation.
3: I love it. That's great. Love it.

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2: Welcome to ILTV's Israel Daily. I'm Emily Schrader. The war with the Islamic Republic and Israel has launched fresh strikes across the country, targeting military airfields, IRGC headquarters, and laboratories linked to the illicit nuclear program. ILTV's Steve Leibowitz has the report.
3: Waves of Israeli airstrikes on Iranian military targets are ongoing. The army announced that the latest IDF strikes hit laboratories linked to the Iranian nuclear project in the Tehran area. These laboratories had already been targeted during Operation Amkelavi and were again targeted by the IDF. In an earlier wave, the IDF Air Force struck six major Iranian military bases, destroying aircraft, including planes used by the IRGC Quds Force and Iranian attack helicopters. Runways and air defense systems were also hit, severely limiting Iran's ability to operate against Israeli aircraft. In still earlier waves, dozens of fighter jets dropped more than 170 bombs on targets in Tehran, Isfahan, and Shiraz. Targets included Quds Force headquarters, surface-to-air missile sites, and drone launch facilities used against Israel. The IDF says these airfields and facilities were key to arming and funding proxy groups across the region, including Hezbollah, Hamas, and the Houthis. Israeli officials say more than 1,900 Iranian soldiers and commanders have been killed in Israeli strikes since the conflict began, with thousands more wounded. The military says operations are ongoing, deepening the blow to all levels of the Iranian regime. While visiting the National Health Command Center, Prime Minister Netanyahu said the time was approaching for the Iranian people to overthrow their government.
2: U.S. President Donald Trump says the war against the Islamic regime is already nearing completion, claiming the Islamic Republic's military capabilities have been severely degraded. But even as he signals the campaign could end soon, Trump is also warning Tehran that any attempt to escalate or to disrupt global oil supplies would trigger far more devastating U.S. strikes.
4: In his latest comment on the war, Trump said U.S. and Israel have taken out Iranian leadership multiple times and that the campaign is close to completion. He said Iran has already shot everything they have to shoot, adding if Tehran tries anything cute, it's going to be the end of that country.
5: We're ahead of our initial timeline by a lot. I would say that we probably would not have thought after a month we'd be here. In addition to the fact that we've taken out the leadership, twice and maybe three times.
4: Trump also warned he may target key electricity sites if Iran interferes with global oil supply. He declined to comment on Iran's new supreme leader, Mojtaba Khamenei, but said he has someone in mind to replace him.
5: As we continue Operation Epic Fury, we're also focused on keeping energy and oil flowing to the world. And I will not allow a terrorist regime to hold the world hostage and attempt to stop the globe's oil supply. And if Iran does anything to do that, they'll get hit at a much, much harder level. I will take out those targets that were easy and that I mentioned just before. We'll take them out so quickly, they'll never be able to recover, ever.
4: Trump declared, as we continue Operation Epic Fury, I will not allow a terrorist regime to hold the world hostage. If Iran does anything, they'll get hit much, much harder. Iran rejected Trump's warning. Foreign Minister Abbas Araghchi told PBS that missile attacks will continue as long as it takes, and negotiations with Washington are off the table. He said U.S. and Israeli efforts to force regime change early in the war have failed.
2: Explosions continue to shake Beirut's southern suburbs as Israel intensifies strikes on Hezbollah. Close to 1 million Lebanese have fled their homes as Syrian leaders sound warnings about the escalating conflict. ILTV's Devil Klein has the latest.
6: The southern suburbs of Beirut, a known Hezbollah stronghold, remains under fire as Israel conducts airstrikes and limited ground operations in southern Lebanon against the Iran-backed terror group. The Lebanese and Syrian governments are now both demanding that Hezbollah disarm, but have yet to take decisive action. IDF spokesperson is again warning residents to evacuate beyond the Litani, signaling a larger ground operation could be imminent. Troops from the 401st Brigade operating serving under the 91st Division are carrying out security operations as part of Israel's forward defensive campaign. During one operation, Israeli forces located and destroyed a Hezbollah rocket launcher used against Israel, eliminating a militant involved in rocket fire.
2: That's all for today's news. I'm Emily Schrader. Be well, and thank you so much.

0: Blaze. I'm Paul Stevens. The New York Knicks defeat the San Antonio Spurs 94-90. They win the NBA championship. Jalen Brunson on the Knicks taking series MVP, putting up 45 on Saturday.
1: I'm in awe. I don't know. Whenever someone counters out, we find a way to come back and do something about it.
0: That's courtesy ABC. The Knicks win the series 4-1, their first NBA title in 53 years. Meantime, the U.S. Army celebrating a big birthday today.
2: The Army commemorating the milestone. Army senior leaders will host the 251st Army birthday cake cutting and reenlistment ceremony at the Pentagon, the action-packed military experience at Summerall Field at Joint Base Meyer Henderson Hall in Arlington, Virginia.
0: Fox's Jeff Manasso. President Trump and world leaders getting ready for the G7 summit this week in Geneva. 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
3: With the Wall Street Business Report, I'm Bob Agnew. Elon Musk has become the world's first ever trillionaire as investors snatched up IPO shares of his SpaceX rocket company. He says the real goal is to make life multi-planetary.
4: We want to be able to take anyone who wants to go to the moon, anyone who wants to go to Mars, or anywhere in the solar system, and maybe beyond the solar system at some point. We want to be able to take you there. Not just a few astronauts. I mean, you.
3: Musk says SpaceX is going public because it needs money to fund its ambitious projects, which include putting satellites and data centers in space and eventually a colony on Mars. Stocks rose after oil prices fell again and SpaceX soared in its highly anticipated debut on Wall Street. At the closing bell, the Dow Jones Industrial Average had gained 353 points, the S&P up 37, and the NASDAQ gained 79. For the Wall Street Business Report, I'm Bob Agnew.
5: West Virginia Metro News, I'm Jeff Jenkins. State Higher Education Chancellor Dr. Sarah Armstrong-Tucker has a new 3-year contract. She declined a 20% pay raise. HEPC Chairman Mike Farrell.
6: Recognizing the current fiscal situation confronting the state of West Virginia.
5: Read more at WVMetroNews.com. The state DEP and Preston County emergency authorities are keeping a close eye on an earthen dam in the Cascade area that's showing some signs of possible weakening. There's been some heavy rain in the area this week and seepage has been detected. Read more at WVMetroNews.com. This is free fishing weekend in West Virginia. The DNR's Frank Williams says you don't need a license.
7: So all the regulations still apply. This is for all our public waters and non-resident and resident both.
5: The Matthew Challenge Academy completing another successful program, graduating at 66th class of cadets on Friday. From the Metro News Anchor Desk, I'm Jeff Jenkins.
8: Here for solar forecast, a little bit more sunshine in the mix for your Sunday, with highs back near 80. I'm meteorologist John Gross.
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14: Kevin, hey. To his right, you have Joyce Martin.
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14: Our good friend Ken Davis.
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14: Buddy Green. There's Gerald Wolf.
19: I'm back.
14: Corey Taft's in the house.
15: All right, Jory.
14: And Bill, you
13: said it. Today, we've gathered the whole crew here.
12: That's right. And my guests today are encouragers through and through. But it's going to be good.
15: Yeah. Here's the whole home

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0: there.
1: Too.
2: Yeah. Who you was know who that was, Gene?
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2: It was Glenn Destin.
3: Glenn Destin.
4: Oh, he's from my neck of the woods. He's from my neck of the woods.
2: Yeah.
0: From
2: Louisiana.
4: From Monroe, Louisiana. Yeah, close to where we're from.
0: Yeah, I rode a roller coaster with Glenn Destin once, and going down that hill, he became a tenor.
2: Oh, yeah.
4: Oh, wow.

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2: 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And that's why you feel that way. But that, I took that word to the Lord and I said, Jesus, what is the truth about this word? And what I found is that I was never pure. And Psalm 51:5 says, surely I was sinful at birth, sinful from the moment my mother conceived me.
4: Yeah.
2: And I had to come to a place where I realized that. And then I look in the Word and I see, who is pure? Jesus. Jesus is pure.
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0: I'm Linda Randall. Hey, Daniel, what time is it?
1: Time now for that reminder to throw your heart wide open and give it away.
2: Take whatever you have and give it away.
3: A pastor told us back when our church was small and struggling, Mike was there, faithfully unlocking the doors every Sunday, even when attendance was sparse, and sometimes he'd find himself alone in the auditorium. And he'd take the time to pray for the church to be filled with people, especially children. It was a simple yet powerful prayer. Fast forward now, and his prayers have been answered in abundance. Our church is now bustling with people, especially children, filling the halls with laughter and love. Sadly, Mike hasn't been able to attend church in person for many years because of his health issues. And yet, his impact lives on, quietly influencing generations of worshipers who may not even know his name or his story. Mike may be a simple man without fancy titles or degrees, but his faithfulness to God is truly heroic. He believed in the power of prayer. Now that shows how everybody benefits from a blessing when we think outside of ourselves and give it away.

0: the history of the Christian church is filled with stories like that.
1: Yeah.
0: It's not the big stuff that makes it happen. I guess that's the reason we keep singing, little is much when God is in it. Mm-hmm. So whatever God has called you to do, just be faithful and keep doing it. Mm-hmm. Janet Paschal, what a sweetheart. God will make a way when there is no way.

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When you walk through the river, it will not sweep over you. And he said, when you walk through the fire, you will not be burned, because you are precious and honored in my sight, and because I love you.

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1: Hi, I'm Sandy Patty. Hey, Daniel, what time is it?
2: Oh, Sandy, it is advice column time with your expert panel of cornfield counselors.
3: Here we go.
2: You ask the tough questions, we'll give you our ear for sound opinion. Okay, Joyce.
1: What would you do with the extra time if you had 25-hour days? While everyone else continued having 24-hour days.
4: I would spend it in Bible study and prayer.
5: Yeah, right.
6: Of course you would.
1: All liars shall have their part.
6: So the concept is everybody else gets 24 hours, but only I would get 24.
1: Yes, wow. You would get the extra hour.
6: I'd probably just spend it laughing at all those who didn't get that extra hour.
1: No, I think I would nap.
7: That would be my answer. I think so. Yeah.
8: Buddy, what would you do?
9: I'd do this.
8: I might take for that.
6: You can have my hour.
10: That's funny.
6: What would you do, Bill?
8: Huh?
4: He took Joyce's advice and went to sleep.
2: And there you have it. All you need to make your next big decision.
5: Inhaled as you did this. That's so funny.
6: Oh, that was funny.
8: You know what I think I would.
5: There you had it.
8: Yeah, you know what? Have you really closed that session yet?
7: Yeah, we reopened it. It's
6: like a wound.
8: Well,
4: like a wound.
8: I love great quotes, and so I think I would spend the hour with great quotes. Albert Einstein one time said, "I only know two things in life that are infinite: the universe and the stupidity of man." And I am not too sure about the universe. He was an interesting character.
4: Did you know him personally? Yeah. You really?
8: Yeah, I did.
4: You and Albert were friends?
8: Yeah. We called him Al.
4: And they were in a quartet together.
8: And we go out and drink coffee at times. Well, he didn't like coffee. So.
4: What did he drink?
8: RC Cola.
4: RC Cola. Like, yeah. Albert Einstein liked RC Cola.
8: He had been one of his friends took him to Nashville. Oppenheimer, was that? Yeah.
4: Oh, really?
8: They were heading for Knoxville, but they missed it.
10: They were gathering.
8: And they went to Nashville and saw the Grand Ole Opry, and he heard about RC.
4: Did he get a moon pie with the RC?
1: Yeah.
4: Goo goo, maybe, if he was at the Opry.
8: Yeah.
7: We had not landed on the moon yet.
4: Sure. Yeah.
8: But it was an interesting time of my life.
4: Did you have discussions about relativity and things?
8: Yeah, he did with Oppenheimer. And. I tried to talk to him some. I mean, he understood music. He didn't understand the shapes. But he understood the numbers. I mean, when I got the numbers, right. This is a 1, this is a 5, this is a 4, this is a 2, this is a 7.
6: Did you play your teeth?
8: What?
6: Did you play your teeth for him?
8: I played on my teeth. This is a 7.
6: There you go.
4: You missed 6. What happened to 6?
8: That was a root canal. I couldn't get to it. So.
4: We need to shift gears here.
8: Oh, wow. He was a dandy.
4: Well, we want you to get all the information you can, folks. And so you've tuned in to the right program, Homecoming Radio. Going to go back a few years. This is a wonderful family, and the song was written by Gerald Crabb. It's a Crabb family singing, "Please Forgive Me."

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1: 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Colossians 3:9. 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You're done with that old life. 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
4: G.K. Chesterton said, "To love means loving the unlovable. To forgive means pardoning the unpardonable. Faith means believing the unbelievable. Hope means hoping when everything seems hopeless." Here's Danny Gaither.

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1: Fox News, I'm Angelo Bavaro. The New York Knicks capturing their first NBA championship since 1973, beating the Spurs in Game 5, 94-90. Jalen Brunson named MVP.
2: I'm in awe. I don't know. Whenever someone counters out, we find a way to come back and do something about it.
1: That sound courtesy ABC. Brunson scored 45 points. New York City's victory parade that is planned for this Thursday. President Trump says a deal with Iran is scheduled to be signed as soon as today.
3: Iran, however, has not yet confirmed. This is both Tehran and Washington have been playing up their ends of a potential memorandum of understanding that would both end the war and it would start more talks, more negotiations.
1: That is Fox's Max Gordon. 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
4: Here at First Solar Forecast, a little bit more sunshine in the mix for your Sunday, with highs back near 80. I'm meteorologist John Gross.
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6: Why is there so much pain and suffering in the world?
7: 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Billy Graham knew that God never intended it to be that way.
8: From the very beginning, it was never God's plan that man would suffer, fight, steal, cheat, or even die. But man rebelled against God. The penalty for rebelling against God has been suffering and death on this planet ever since. The Bible teaches from Genesis to Revelation that man has a spiritual disease. And this causes all the hate and the greed and the lust and the war and even death.
7: That disease is called sin, and there's only one cure.
8: Man's greatest need is reconciliation to his Creator.
7: And that starts when you begin a personal relationship with God's Son, Jesus Christ. 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

0: Circle, looking back at the beginnings of today's contemporary Christian music. 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
1: Hi, everybody. Glad you've tuned in to this nationally syndicated Jesus Music Radio Show, where I'm looking back to where it all began. I'm Jerry Bryant. Now, you have to be old to be recognized as one of the founding fathers of the Jesus movement and the contemporary Christian music industry. Either that or you started real young. You can decide as we start our classic Jesus music show with the music of Paul Clark.

Clark, and it's all in the waiting. With special friends, Phil Kagi on guitar and vocals, Jay Truex and John Mailer, and good friend Bill Spear on piano. Now, Paul writes in his blog about that 1975 LP release, Good to Be Home. He wrote, "In 1971, my best friend Bill Spear and I started a coffeehouse street ministry in Denver, Colorado, where I could sing my freshly penned songs, witnessing about my embryonic yet dynamic relationship with Jesus Christ. Amazingly, hundreds upon hundreds of young people were surrendering their broken hearts to the Lord, and I knew that the power was not from me, which made it so much more exciting than my previous goal for rock star fame. The joy was also accompanied by a degree of loneliness, because I didn't know anyone else who was doing what I did. How do you tell your family and friends that you've chosen a vocation that doesn't have a name, a place of training, or a corporate office location? Affirmation from my Heavenly Father grew to be more than sufficient for my Gypsy for Jesus lifestyle." Paul Clark. The year was 1975, and there was a kind of Renaissance revival going on at the time. The film Monty Python and the Holy Grail was a big hit. Rick Wakeman, the keyboard player for the group Yes, came out with a solo album called The Myths and Legends of King Arthur and The Knights of the Round Table. And the J.R.R. Tolkien novels, The Hobbit and The Lord of the Rings, was having a resurgence of its own on the college campuses throughout the country. This led to Kevin Johnson and Joseph Rabbits forming a group called the Knights of the Lord's Table, using Celtic music stylings in a concept album on Randy Matthews' new label, Holy Kiss Records. Now, my feature song encourages us to lift up our thoughts to the Lord when life struggles makes us so weary, so worn out, we just want to give up. Taking a look back to 1976, but sounding much more like something from medieval times, here's Jesus, Lover of Men. And coming up, our next artist tells us about something funny that happened to him.

The Knights of the Lord's Table. Jesus, Lover of Men. On Full Circle with Jerry Bryant. I still remember that great cover art on that old LP, complete with the knight in his armor, seated around a round table. Very well done. Jesus is a lover of men, and he'll go to any lengths to rescue us. My next artist tells about something funny that happened to him. Sammy Hall started his singing career in the mid-60s with a group he called the Sammy Hall Singers in the musical folk vein of Up With People. Now, by the time 1976 came around, Sammy was looking to try a more contemporary sound, and, well, that's when Gary S. Paxton came into the picture. He and Sammy would work together on an album in which 7 of the 11 songs on it were penned by Gary S. Paxton himself. Now, one of the things that's missing from today's digital music scene is the great cover art that was around in the 70s and early 80s, like I was remembering with the last song. Sammy's album from 1976 was called A Funny Thing Happened on the Way to Hell and had this awesome cover painting depicting Jesus rescuing Sammy from the pit of hell. The cover was a little too graphic for some of the more traditional Christian bookstores at the time. And you guessed it, it was soon replaced with just a simple headshot of Sammy singing. Say, now since I'm recalling my memories, how about you telling me what some of your favorite Jesus music album covers were, and I'll play a track off of it. Recalling the times of vinyl recordings. Just write to me at info@fullcirclejesusmusic.com. That's info@fullcirclejesusmusic.com. But until then, why don't we just listen to the title track to Sammy Hall's first album for New Pax Records, called A Funny Thing Happened on the Way to Hell. I got saved. Saved. Saved.

0: don't think I've seen anything close to it in today's CCM. I'll be right back with some amazing harmonies from early Jesus music.
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0: This is Jerry Bryant. I'm glad you stayed around because coming up, I'll play your request. Now, I'd have to admit, I'm particularly fond of our next artist. Their soothing voices and amazing harmonies bring me back to the time I first heard them, back in 1978, the year that their first album, aptly titled Gently Flowing Feeling, came out. The high quality of production and talent set them apart from many Jesus music artists that had made previous efforts into this kind of Crosby, Stills, Nash style of music. The group, enlisting the help of veteran Jesus music producer Al Perkins for their third and last effort as a trio on the album Take It to the People. Our feature song uses the term sunlight as a metaphor for the Holy Spirit. Taking a look back to 1980, here's Sunlight Fell on Me, Albrecht, Rowley, and more.

Sunlight Fell on Me, Albrecht, Rowley, and more. On Full Circle, back to where it all began. Scott Rowley would be the only member to go on to record again as a solo artist, while Alan Moore found that his talent for vocal and string arrangements was much called for on albums from the likes of David Meese, Stephen Curtis Chapman, and Amy Grant, among others throughout the 80s. Mike Albrecht passed away a few years ago and is sorely missed. One more note on Scott Rowley. He lives nearby and he's the senior pastor at the sprawling Christ Community Church in Franklin, Tennessee. Coming up, another one of the many groups produced by Al Perkins, listed in the extremely rare category. My next group, called Harvest, should not be confused with the late 70s, early 80s light pop CCM group of the same name, nor with the 1971 trio called Harvest Flight. This one-off project is an enjoyable five-man country rock band produced by Al Perkins, sporting a country rock sound with piano, steel guitar, and banjo leading the way. Other country albums in this era lost authenticity due to too much polish, overproduction. But this band stuck to their roots with a mix of acoustic and electric guitars, mostly covering mid-tempo grooves, ranging from mellow to mid-rocking, sounding a little bit like, well, Bethlehem and The Way. Fred Field of Love Song joins the party for some of the tracks as well. With cowboy hats proudly in position, here's Harvest from their 1976 LP, Never Thirst Again, and Let Your Sun Shine on Full Circle.

0: Let Your Sun Shine. That lead vocal from the group Harvest reminds me of my next artist, Ed Ratzlaff. Because about the time Harvest was making their brand of glorified country rock, my next artist, Ed Ratzlaff, was getting down with his good old boys in this secular group called Blue Jug. They are opening up shows for the likes of Lynyrd Skynyrd, the Allman Brothers Band, and Charlie Daniels Band, just to name a few. That was until Jesus got hold of his life and freed him from the road to destruction he was headed down. It was then that he changed his tune and laid down what I think is some of the most authentic country rock in Jesus music to date. With his testimony song and the title track to his first solo record on the New Pax Records label, here's Ed Ratzlaff. And It Took a Long Time to Get to You.
1: From the fingers through the years,

0: Ed Ratzlaff, and it took a long time to get to you. Probably a lot of us can relate to that, can't we? Why does it take so long? Blindness? Hardness of heart? Confusion? It's amazing that Jesus keeps on reaching to us and loving us even until the end. I'm so glad he does. Aren't you? Stay with me. I have a lot of memories for you. And when I come back, I'm going to check out the mailbag and get to some of your requests for early Jesus music. Back to where it all began.
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4: 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I'm meteorologist John Gross.
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5: You'll be glad you stayed with me to hear some early Kenny Marks, Jeff Moore, and my next selection, Phil McHugh, who started out in the early 70s as a folk troubadour in the vein of early John Michael Talbot. But with his later releases, he moved on to a more light rock-oriented sound. But Phil was also a songwriter for artists like Joe English and Wayne Watson and Steve Camp. And you could tell Steve Camp was impressed with his songwriting style because of the topics he liked to tackle, as heard on this next feature song called Common Ground. Two peas in the same pod, so to speak. A look at the first verse will show you what I mean. Who hasn't seen two Christians with different points of view in a scripture-throwing contest, their faces turning blue? The unbeliever has a right to say, "So you're the people who know the way? If you're the kind of people I'm supposed to be, your interest doesn't interest me." Ouch. From his 1977 release, Canvas for the Sun, on Pat Boone's Lion and Lamb Records, here's Phil McHugh with

0: and we're still looking for some common ground. Bill McHugh. Okay, let's check the mail. It seems like I have a listener who can't get enough of the great Jesus music from the 70s and 80s. His name really is Jimmy Olsen, and he has another request for me. He recently wrote, and this is what he had to say. I just saw Jeff Moore this past weekend in Waukee, Iowa. We were talking after the show, and Full Circle came up in the conversation, and he told me how you and him are good friends. I'd like to hear the version of the song, Why Should the Devil Have All the Good Music? The one he did with Larry Norman. What a great show you have. Thanks for sharing your thoughts, memories, and Jesus music. Jimmy Olsen. Here you go, Jimmy. Just like Clark Kent. Why should the devil have all the good music?
1: One, two, one.

Jeff Moore, and his cover of one of the best-known songs from the late Larry Norman. Why should the devil have all the good music? And that was the late Larry Norman singing a verse at the end. Why should the devil have all the good music? Well, he doesn't. Back then, before today's CCM radio stations and networks, we just didn't have a lot of contemporary-sounding Christian songs. And so when early Jesus music emerged on the scene, we had a fair amount of criticism. And we're still looking for some common ground, as the song we just played before indicates. Some folks get a little offended at music with a beat and a lead guitar, even after all these years. Well, it's time to go back to the mailbag, read some more listener emails. And if you'd like to hear one of your favorite oldies, why not grab a pen? I'll give you the mailing address. He writes, I found your website yesterday doing a search for Jesus music. I've been considering starting a program like this. Your voice and background and recourses make you much more qualified than me, so thank you. Well, thank you, Steve, but there's plenty of room for all of us. So don't hesitate, get started and do a show. Well, he continues to write, I came to Jesus in San Jose in 1980. We had a radio station that was only on for 3 hours a night, but they played a great variety, from Amy Grant to Rez Band and everything in between. The station we get now in Northwest Florida is syndicated for many markets, much more polished, but lacking in any real character. Now, I have the cassette, David and the Giants, that is unplayable, but I can't seem to get rid of it. There were two great songs on that album, and you played one called Highway to Heaven on episode 87. Can you play the song The Well for me? It's been a long time since I've heard it. I cannot say thank you enough. Steve Hare. First of all, Steve, you are welcome. Here's the David and the Giant song that you requested from their 1982 self-titled Priority Records release. It's called The Well Will Never Run Dry. And coming up, a letter from another regular listener who's just reconnected with a Jesus music artist from the past who's still out doing their own live concerts.

God's love is inexhaustible, without limit, without measure, beyond comprehension, like a well that will never run dry. David Huff and the Giants on Full Circle with Jerry Bryant. Well, I have a pile of letters with requests, and like I said before, if you'd like to hear one of your favorite memories, write me, and I'll try to get it on for you. 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That's VideoRocket.com, where my last show is still listed as the number one download for the week. Now, if you have an iPod, you can download it free at the iTunes Store. Thought you might like to know. Now, here's an email from a listener whose letter reveals just why I'm still plugging away at this little old radio show of 70s and 80s Jesus music. Call Full Circle. The subject heading reads, "Thanks," from a new listener. "Dear Jerry, I wanted to write to let you know what an important role your show is playing in God bringing me back to my first love. In recent days, I've been on a search, drawn by a strong desire to find avenues to hear the music that was the soundtrack to the early and formative years of my walk with Jesus. Although I was raised a Catholic, it was through a friend I made at Berklee College of Music that I learned a new and a different way of life through following Jesus. Part of his discipleship of me was introducing me to artists such as Brian Duncan, Wayne Watson, Phil Kagi, Whiteheart, and so many others that were making Christian music in the mid-80s. This music put a voice to the new and exciting feelings born out of my new faith, and it was critical in my formation as a Jesus follower. After graduating from Berklee, I no longer wanted to be a rock star, but wanted to serve God with my musical talents. I moved to Minneapolis, rejoined with this same friend who had fathered me in the faith, and we formed a Christian band, affiliated with a youth ministry training organization in the Midwest, and spent 2 years performing and ministering at churches and youth rallies. It was an exciting, memorable time. After we disbanded in the early 90s, I moved to Nashville in hopes to integrate myself in the industry that played such an important role in my life. But that was a difficult, trying, and refining time for me. Not only was I disappointed in my experience with the stark reality of the music industry, it was the death of dreams on many levels. I began to develop a cynicism and a venom toward the Christian music industry and a disappointment toward God. How was I to know that there was a show such as yours, not only that played this kind of music, but used it as a tool for people such as myself to reconnect to their first love? It's been a restorative, healing, and exciting experience to listen to your shows. I'm finding a new immediacy within my relationship with Christ, and God is using your podcast to show me that not only has He not changed after all these years, but that His way truly is the way of truth, life, love, and freedom. Thank you for your show, your songs, your words of encouragement. They're

being used by God to restore his children unto him. And on the request side of things, I'd love to hear Make It Right, Kenny Marks. Many thanks, Adam. Well, Adam, thank you. Thank you for sharing your heart with me. And it sounds like, as Kenny Marks encourages us in this song, you've turned your life around to make it right.

0: Sparks, with the title track to his 1987 Dayspring Records release, Make It Right. And when I come back, one last request from a guy who made a huge impact on early Jesus music, Randy Matthews.
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2: This is Jerry Bryant, and I have time for one more letter from our listeners. Mark, who had this to say: Dear Jerry, it was a pleasure finding your site recently. While working, I've listened to show after show, enjoying many old songs I haven't heard in decades. I still listen to many of my old albums, which I've digitized, but over the years I've lost a few good ones to warping. One song I haven't heard for a long time is the Randy Matthews song called Captain, which is from one of the albums I've lost. I'd appreciate it if you could play it, as Randy is truly one of the pioneers. I still listen to his live album, which gives you a good feeling for all he had to go through back in the day. Thanks again, Mark. Yeah, Randy sure did have a lot of trials and tribulations to go through back in the 1970s. Just like many other Jesus music artists did, who were misunderstood by the church and ridiculed by those who didn't understand, calling them Jesus freaks and holy rollers. Thanks for your letter, Mark, and here's your request: Randy Matthews and Captain, from the 1975 LP, Eyes to the Sky.

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1: News. I'm Paul Stevens. President Trump saying a deal with Iran is set to be signed possibly today. Iran's foreign minister saying the likelihood of finalizing a deal is high.
2: Iranian state media released their own details, emphasizing U.S. commitments to lift sanctions, withdraw its forces, and release frozen Iranian funds.
1: Fox's Max Gordon in Dubai. Congress not yet renewing an intelligence law allowing the government to conduct wireless wiretaps on foreign nationals.
3: Legal authority for the government's foremost intelligence gathering weapon to foil terrorism, FISA Section 702, expires. There's worry about unprecedented vulnerabilities this summer.
1: And that's Fox's Chad Pergram. The New York Knicks are NBA champs. They down San Antonio 94-90. They win the series 4-1. For New York, it's their first title in 53 years. 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
4: Virginia Metro News, I'm Jeff Jenkins. State Higher Education Chancellor Dr. Sarah Armstrong-Tucker has a new 3-year contract. She declined a 20% pay raise. HEPC Chairman Mike Farrell.
5: Recognizing the current fiscal situation confronting the state of West Virginia.
4: 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The state DEP and Preston County emergency authorities are keeping a close eye on an earthen dam in the Cascade area that's showing some signs of possible weakening. There's been some heavy rain in the area this week, and seepage has been detected. Read more at WVMetroNews.com. This is Free Fishing Weekend in West Virginia. The DNR's Frank Williams says you don't need a license.
6: So all the regulations still apply. This is for all our public waters and non-resident and resident both.
4: The Matthew Challenge Academy completing another successful program, graduating at 66th class of cadets on Friday. From the Metro News Anchor Desk, I'm Jeff Jenkins.
7: Here at First Solar Forecast, a little bit more sunshine in the mix for your Sunday, with highs back near 80. I'm meteorologist John Gross.
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8: Dave, why don't you just stay at home?
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8: 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Oh, no.
10: There's a spiritual illness we've all contracted from two people we've never even met. Adam and Eve in the Garden of Eden.
11: They chose to turn away from God, and sin entered at that beautiful garden. And it was given to the next generation, down to you and me. And we all have the disease.
10: But, says Billy Graham, there's one cure for that disease of sin. Asking Jesus Christ to be your Lord and Savior.
11: Christ died for you. He rose again. He's living. He wants to come into your heart. He offers you forgiveness and peace and joy.
10: Learn more at findpeacewithgod.net. 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And it's from the Billy Graham Evangelistic Association.

It's time. Time to get bluesified and sanctified. Welcome, everyone, to this week's episode of the Gospel Blues Hour. I am your host, Brother Bill. Thank you for joining us today. And what we have for you today is an hour of some of the best gospel blues and gospel blues rock bands from around the world, including our 20th world premiere of the year. That's right, we have had 20 world premieres so far this year on the Gospel Blues Hour. Very proud of that. Bands, keep them coming. But before we can get to any of the music, whether it's the world premiere or bands that you may have heard before, we have to give you our legal stuff. And our legal stuff, for those of you joining us for the first time, says this. If you've come here looking for any of that come lay your head on the shoulder of perfect hair Jesus music, you're in the wrong place. You want Wailing Strats, screaming Les Pauls, and some down-home acoustics? Well, we can help you with that. It's kind of what we're here for. Now, like every week, for those of you who haven't heard us before, each week we do give you in each half hour of the show a music trinity, three in a row. And you know what? I'm tired of talking. I want to hear some great Christian gospel blues. Let's go ahead and get the show started. Our world premiere this week comes from Iron Mike Norton. This is a secular CD. Put a gospel blues tune on it. I like to think they do that just for me, but I know better. Anyway, off of the new CD, The Invisible Man, here is the world premiere of Run On for a Long Time.

again, that was the world premiere from Iron Mike Norton. Name of the CD is The Invisible Man. Got a lot of good stuff on this EP, and the name of that song was Run On for a Long Time. Now, I had a request for some more Justin Todd Herod, so we're going to give you that right now. Here is King of the Blues.

Looks like it's time for our first Music Trinity of the day. Three in a row with no jibber jabber from me. We are going to kick it off with the Righteous Blues Band, and I'll be back with the who's who and what's what after the Trinity.

Welcome back, my brothers and sisters. We started off that Trinity with the Righteous Blues Band with He Washed My Blues Away. Next up for you, we had the Joe Louis Band with First Day in Heaven, closing it out with the Hallelujah Blues Band and Saved by Grace. Next up for you, we've got the Mighty Jeremiahs with It's Been a Good Day.

right, my gospel-loving friends, clock on the wall says it's time for me to take our first break. We're going to close out the first half hour with the Full Gospel Boogie Band with Hands Off, and we'll be right back.

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2: Patrick Henry was one of the most passionate figures of the American Revolution. It was his influence that rallied the state of Virginia to take on the British Empire. During the Second Virginia Convention's debates on whether to declare independence or negotiate with the British, Patrick Henry rose up on March 23, 1775, and declared, "If I should keep back my opinions at such a time as this, I would consider myself as guilty of treason towards my country and an act of disloyalty toward the majesty of heaven, which I revere above all earthly kings." He then called upon his countrymen to trust God. "We are invincible against any force by which our enemy can send us. We shall not fight our battles alone. There is a just God who presides over the destinies of nations and who will raise up friends to fight our battles for us. The battle, sir, is not to the strong alone. It is to the vigilant, the active, the brave." And finally, Henry concluded his argument with a passionate call that is still famous to this day. "Gentlemen may cry, peace, peace, but there is no peace. Is life so dear, or peace so sweet, as to be purchased at the price of chains and slavery? Forbid it, Almighty God. I know not what course others may take, but as for me, give me liberty or give me death." Patrick Henry went on to serve 5 terms as governor of Virginia, a Virginia free from tyranny at the hands of the British.
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3: Good morning, I'm Chris Lawrence. 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I'm Chris Lawrence, and this is Metro News, the voice of West Virginia.
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0: Welcome back, my brothers and sisters. Steve William brought us out of the break with I Want to Go. Again, you are listening to the Gospel Blues Hour with your host, Brother Bill. Next up for you, we have Nashville Fats with You Reap Just What You Sow.
1: A one, a two, a one, two, three.

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Remember what I told you, boy?

I don't know about you, but I just can't believe how fast the second half hour is going by already. It is time for your music trinity for this half hour. We're going to kick it off with Sleepy Ray and the Mighty Blood.

is a liar on his way to

Welcome back, my gospel-loving friends. We started off that music trinity with Sleepy Ray and the Mighty Blood with Underneath Your Mighty Blood. Next up, we had Sanctified Blues with I'll Praise Your Name. Closing out the trinity with the Big Black Bible Blues Band and Devil's Work. Big Black Bible. Now, try saying that five times fast. Big Black Bible Blues Band. All right, next up for you, K.O. Williams and Rebel Soul with Now That You're a Christian.

Can I get an amen? All right, my brothers and sisters, we have come to the last song of the day. We're going to close out the show today with Light Blue and Jesus Is His Name.

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1: Fox News, I'm Angelo Bavaro. President Trump says a peace deal with Iran could be signed as soon as today.
2: The latest from the Iranians, however, is that it will not be signed this weekend. A spokesperson for the Iranian foreign minister told state media it could, though, happen in the coming days. According to a White House official, the terms include all of Iran's nuclear material is going to be destroyed and removed. The nuclear program is going to be dismantled. The Strait of Hormuz will be reopened again.
1: Fox's Aisha Hosni. The New York Knicks capturing their first NBA championship since 1973, beating the Spurs in game 5, 94-90. Jalen Brunson was named MVP.
3: Every time I got the ball, all I could think about is all the hours in the summer. For every summer I had since I ever could remember making this a reality.
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4: Virginia Metro News, I'm Jeff Jenkins. State Higher Education Chancellor Dr. Sarah Armstrong-Tucker has a new three-year contract. She declined a 20% pay raise. HEPC Chairman Mike Farrell.
5: Recognizing the current fiscal situation confronting the state of West Virginia.
4: 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The state DEP and Preston County emergency authorities are keeping a close eye on an earthen dam in the Cascade area that's showing some signs of possible weakening. There's been some heavy rain in the area this week, and seepage has been detected. Read more at WVMetroNews.com. This is Free Fishing Weekend in West Virginia. The DNR's Frank Williams says you don't need a license.
6: So all the regulations still apply. 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
4: 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From the Metro News Anchor Desk, I'm Jeff Jenkins.
7: 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I'm meteorologist John Gross.
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8: Make this the year you start a relationship with Jesus Christ. 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We're the Billy Graham Evangelistic Association.
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12: And I'm Brian Duncan again this week, looking at reinforcements and rest assurance. It's one of the guardrails that keeps me on the road when I'm out of control. I wouldn't keep coming back on the road to redemption if I didn't see good things ahead once in a while. Sure, I have stuff to deal with, but I can still enjoy the moment I'm in because I've been redeemed. I'm covered. My higher power has posted my bail. I'm coming out with my hands up, so let's celebrate.

0: That's Joe Pace and the Colorado Mass Choir. 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How's that for reinforcements?
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0: Just getting ahead on the road to redemption is a good thing, worth dancing about once in a while. 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

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There was something had me down, but it's over now. And with a little help from my new friends, I might keep that buzzard from coming back. 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There's joy in knowing something.

your side, too. This is Radio Rehab. We're headed in the same direction on the road to redemption, hopefully. Because I can't recover by myself. Two can accomplish more than twice as much as one. If one fails, the other pulls him up. But if a man falls when he is alone, he's in trouble. And one standing alone can be attacked and defeated. But two can stand back to back and conquer.

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0: 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Well, here's one of my versions of a good time. I call it Wheels of a Good Thing. Keep knocking, keep seeking, keep calling. And like I say in this tune, say your prayers and get out the way.

I'm just feeling good about the rest assurance that my higher power is restoring me to sanity. And now that I'm feeling good, I can reach out to you. But what about when the wheels fall off? Might find myself back in life out of step. What does that look like when there is no reinforcements and rest assurance? Well, I kind of picture the Alamo surrounded and outnumbered. And I've only got so many bullets. Let's face it, we all feel overwhelmed in some situations. And I can't always count on the cavalry coming to my rescue. But in recovery, finding out that I'm not here fighting alone and my struggle is clearly understood by at least one other person puts me in a different frame of mind. I can face overwhelming odds, win or lose, especially if I'm not just fighting for myself and my own needs. I'm amazed at what I can go through when my concern is for someone that I love and care about. As an example, maybe I can avoid suicide when I think of what my kids would do without me. If I'm connected to someone else, there's a motivation to face overwhelming odds for the sake of another. In that way, the simple existence of others can be a reinforcement in my life, even when they are not present to fight the battle with me. I can still make a valiant stand because I am part of something bigger. Even if that can't be seen by the enemy I face, dear God. Give me good things to believe in, and help me see good reasons in living for the benefit of others. How in doing so I will find strength to fight my own battles with our common enemies. Give me the frame of mind to stand my ground against impossible odds. I am powerless to overcome. Without reinforcements and rest assurance, you are my higher power. Keep me on this road to redemption and victory.

Steve Wiggins, formerly of Big Tent Revival, is the name of his ex-band. The song's called Fill Me Up Again. Notice that Steve is asking a higher power to give him something he's run out of. For some of us, that's hard to do. Even admitting that I'm lacking something takes some inventory of my situation. You should know that I've developed a rather large affiliation with friends. I call them my stepbrothers and sisters. People working their own program for unmanageable dependencies. We keep each other out of denial. And there's always someone available to call anytime. Some days I've made numerous calls to find reinforcements, trying to get through one day at a time, because some days are longer than others. And even as I call for my own help, I discover that I am reinforcing them as well. In this case, misery needs company. Keeps me from isolating and checking out. But we don't usually stay miserable either, because we are reminded that we are not alone, and my concern for me changes to my concern for a brother in need. And reaching out to them and making that connection helps all of us overcome a common enemy. I get to watch someone else make it through that crawl space, and suddenly I have assurance that I can make it too. You're listening to Radio Rehab with Brian Duncan, talking about reinforcements and rest assurance. And of course, I'm playing only music that I like, as it reinforces my assurance.

0: It's Ashley Cleveland up from the ether. I can feel the music pulling me out even now. Hope you found some hope this week. Make contact with a fellow traveler on the road to redemption, someone you can trust. Between me and God and someone I trust, I have enough reinforcement to keep working it. 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Keep coming back.
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3: 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Stay tuned for an American Minute with Bill Federer.
4: 13 stars and 13 stripes. It was on this day, June 14, 1777, that the Second Continental Congress chose this as the flag of the United States. In 1916, President Woodrow Wilson signed a proclamation making this day National Flag Day. It was also on this day in 1954 that President Dwight Eisenhower signed the Act of Congress, which added the phrase, One Nation Under God, to the Pledge of Allegiance to the flag. Eisenhower stated, From this day forward, millions of school children will daily proclaim the dedication of our nation to the Almighty.
3: This has been an American Minute with Bill Federer. 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
5: Here for solar forecast, a little bit more sunshine in the mix for your Sunday with highs back near 80. I'm meteorologist John Gross.
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0: Brian Duncan here. I've been looking at the things that keep me on the road to redemption when I'm out of control. I call them guardrails. One of them's a higher power.

That's Aaron Neville. Gonna have to serve somebody. Might be the devil, or it might be the Lord. But I came to believe that a power greater than myself could restore me to sanity. This is Radio Rehab. We're looking at a guardrail of a higher power. This is where it gets a little sticky. Tends to divide people along religious lines. The 12 steps aren't popular with some folks because somewhere someone picked a doorknob for their higher power. I've never met whoever that was. But getting acquainted with a higher power is my responsibility. And I gotta start somewhere. It doesn't help that everybody has an imagination of God as they understand him. But that shouldn't keep me from my own understanding. I believe in the highest power. And I have confidence that besides finding me, he could find you and show himself to you as he sees fit. So why don't we just start there?

He that comes to God must first believe that he exists, and that he's a rewarder of those who diligently seek him. Found out in the book of Hebrews, in the Bible.

That's Kenny Greenberg on guitar. He's married to Ashley Cleveland. You're listening to Radio Rehab, and we're looking at the guardrail that keeps us on the road to redemption, a higher power. I'm Brian Duncan, by the way, and this tune is by Ashley Cleveland. You are there. For me, you would be God Almighty and His only begotten Son, Jesus the Christ, and my higher power. And I still don't understand Him. But I'm learning about Him every day.

That's Hezekiah Walker and a bunch of other people. The song's called You, describing the relationship I have with my higher power. You give me strength to face another day. When I'm in trouble, I call on you. My higher power is a great guardrail, keeping me on the road to redemption, because he offers forgiveness and a clean slate every day. If you're

0: friend.
1: That's Kev Moe again. Can you tell I like his stuff? Hand it over. And let me just add to a higher power. I see that as a guardrail on the road to redemption. And as sure as this road exists, there's a footpath close by called Life Out of Step. So what do I need a higher power for anyway? Well, it's pretty obvious that I can't do some things by myself. In fact, the things I've accomplished without anybody's help have proven to be not too good. It's like the second law of thermodynamics. If I don't receive outside energy and I am isolated, I start to degenerate. Turn into Ted Kaczynski, living in a cabin alone somewhere. Yeah, I think his higher power became explosives. Maybe a higher power would be one with a better aim in mind. But then how do I know that that power isn't taking me over a cliff too? I think I need feedback from a higher power. Insight and dialogue. So for me, that kind of eliminates the doorknob scenario. I need a higher power to understand me when I don't. Who knows me better than I know me. I guess I could get that from somebody more emotionally stable than me. I know lots of those people. But I don't always feel that they know where I'm coming from. I figure if I'm going to work step three, turning my life and my will over to the care of God as I understood him, and in step 11, seek through prayer and meditation to improve my conscious contact with God, why not just make him the whole enchilada? I've thrown out a lot of my assumptions about who God is and what God's like, and I've asked him to show me personally. Not that I can't trust in others' insights about God once in a while, or what's been written over the years about him that has stood the test of time. But if he's going to be my higher power, I'd like to learn as much about him and his plans as I can for myself. Dear God, you're welcome to my life. I've been pretty clueless about why I'm here and what I'm supposed to do. I want you to be my higher power and supreme redeemer. Teach me firsthand about your will and your plan and where I fit into that. In your name I pray.

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Brian Duncan from my Blue Skies project. In my lifetime, I've talked more about what God's like than I've really known. Until I found myself in desperate need, I didn't really look for answers myself. It's really easy to tell everybody else how it is.

0: It's Darwin Hobbs singing. Deeper is the song, about a deeper understanding of a higher power. God, to me, is my obvious higher power and a guardrail that keeps me on the road to redemption. In recent years, I found him to be patient.
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2: News. I'm Paul Stevens. President Trump says a deal with Iran set to be signed maybe today. Iran's foreign minister is saying, though, the likelihood of finalizing a plan is also high.
3: Iranian state media released their own details, emphasizing U.S. commitments to lift sanctions, withdraw its forces, and release frozen Iranian funds.
2: And that's Fox's Max Gordon in Dubai. Congress has still not renewed an intelligence law allowing the feds to conduct warrantless wiretaps on some foreign nationals.
4: Legal authority for the government's foremost intelligence-gathering weapon to foil terrorism, FISA Section 702, expires. There's worry about unprecedented vulnerabilities this summer.
2: And that's Fox's Chad Pergram. For the first time in over 50 years, the New York Knicks are NBA champions, defeating the San Antonio Spurs last night. Big parade coming up. 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
5: Virginia Metro News, I'm Jeff Jenkins. State Higher Education Chancellor Dr. Sarah Armstrong-Tucker has a new three-year contract. She declined a 20% pay raise. HEPC Chairman Mike Farrell.
6: Recognizing the current fiscal situation confronting the state of West Virginia.
5: Read more at WVMetroNews.com. The state DEP and Preston County emergency authorities are keeping a close eye on an earthen dam in the Cascade area that's showing some signs of possible weakening. There's been some heavy rain in the area this week, and seepage has been detected. Read more at WVMetroNews.com. This is free fishing weekend in West Virginia. The DNR's Frank Williams says you don't need a license.
7: So all the regulations still apply. This is for all our public waters and non-resident and resident both.
5: The Matthew Challenge Academy completing another successful program, graduating at 66th class of cadets on Friday. From the Metro News Anchor Desk, I'm Jeff Jenkins.
8: Here at First Solar Forecast, a little bit more sunshine in the mix for your Sunday, with highs back near 80. I'm meteorologist John Gross.
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9: Somewhere in New Jersey, there's this guy named Dave, who has this giant 60s record collection and this pirate radio station in his attic with a transmitter he built from the Allied catalog. 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

0: fired in the middle of this particular show. You're the Radio Record Geek, and we broadcast live here on the No Static Attic, bringing you a lot of cool vibrations, like this record from 1959, a cool instrumental that definitely fell through the cracks. The Royal Jokers on the Mirco record label, two cool vibrations kicking off the very last Dave the Rave Relic Samarity show. Well, at least for 2019. Hopefully they'll continue the contract of yours truly into 2020. But nonetheless, love to play those cool hit records and those 45s that deserve that second chance on the radio.
1: Like crazy, man.

lot of cool vibrations for sure coming your way on the Relics of Rarity show. Once again from 59, the Royal Jokers. And it's in Call Vibrations. Well, you got your plans? Are you all set for the new year? Yes, it's going to be a new year for me, that's for sure. I'm turning another year older on New Year's Eve.

this. Did you get that New Year's resolution all set? I can promise you that I did not make a resolution saying that I won't buy any more records. I'll keep buying records because I'm a true record geek, no doubt about that. Pacific Gas and Electric, a top 15 national hit record back in early summer of 1970. Yes, we are.

Sam and Dave, yes, wrap it up. We're wrapping up 2019. Because we got a lot of cool records to play for you today, like this one, Mr. Otis LaVille.

you owed us the bill on the Limelight record label. Too Cold, I'm Amazed. And I'm amazed that that never became a hit record. Chris, we got a lot of cool records that never became a hit. This Etta James.

0: It's a 45 that's got a hit sound to it, but only 1 week in the Billboard Top 100. And that was back in December 61. It peaked at number 95. Etta James in a tune called 7 Day Fool.
1: 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It's Dave the Rave queuing up another dusty record on the Relics and Rarities Party.

The favorite Dave Clark 5 tune. Never on a single, but it should have been a single. I Need You, I Love You. Were you a Dave Clark 5 fan first, or were you a Beatle fan first?

0: 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The Beatles, There's a Place.
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4: 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Singer Burl Ives was born on this day, and the Stars and Stripes was adopted as our national flag on this day in 1777. 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
7: 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Knick fans, this is not a dream! 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Go ahead and cry. After 53 years, the Knicks are finally NBA champions once again.
6: Mike Breen, the call on ABC as they won Game 5 at San Antonio 94-90, buying 45 points from Finals MVP Jalen Brunson. At the World Cup Saturday night, Australia defeated Turkey 2-0. Australia and the United States now tied for first place in Group D, going into their showdown on Friday. Today's action kicks off 1 hour from now with Germany taking on Curacao. Today's Major League Baseball action gets underway in 15 minutes with the Pirates hosting the Marlins.
8: 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I'm Chris Lawrence, and this is Metro News, the voice of West Virginia.
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0: was I the only one to crank up the speakers for that particular song? I love that record from 1961, early 61. Mary Wells on the Motown record label. Bye bye, baby. Bye bye, 2019.
1: Watch out! Here comes another Relics and Rarities Sure Shot.

That's the definite Sure Shot record on the Mirrorwood record label. Yes, a group called The Bees. The Bees and a record called Leave Me Be. I love the record. In the Rave by Relics of Rarity show, kind of reminds me of these guys, The Birds.

guess it wasn't a very strong spell because it did become a hit record. That was Best of the Beatles. Yes, Mr. Peter Best, the original drummer of the Beatles. Peter Best and a tune called Casting My Spell on the Mr. Maestro record label.

do. Because got to ring the bell, right? Getting ready for 2020 and getting ready for me again. I'm turning a year older, but I like to think of myself as turning the clock back, you know, getting younger all the time. Instead of counting forward, I'm going to count backwards. But yes, New Year's Eve is my birthday, everybody. So if you got a rare record, well, that's okay. I'll take that as a present. Send those rare 45s to yours truly, Data Rave, not in the North Pole, but in the No Static Attic. And of course, last week I was looking for somebody, just anybody, to tell me who did the mystery record. This was last week's mystery 45.

0: Last week's Mystery Oldie 45, but we had a couple of winners. Yes, some familiar names. They knew the Mystery Oldie record. Kevin Bucks in Campbellsport, Wisconsin. Gary Mason, Milwaukee, Wisconsin. Joey Bag of Donuts down there in Flagler Beach, Florida. Carolyn Ruperto, East Brunswick, New Jersey. And down there in Florida, always on the beach, I'm sure. The great Miami Santé. They knew that that record, which never, ever hit the Billboard Top 100, never even bubbled under the top 100, the great Little Stevie Wonder, an early 45 from Little Stevie Wonder, a tune called La La La La La. So congratulations to my Mystery Oldie winners. Of course, I'll have a brand new Mystery Oldie coming up for you in just a little bit, so don't touch the dial.
1: 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This is Relics and Rarities from the No Static Attic.
2: No, Netflix is not adding an After Dark category, but so many people have been duped by the viral hoax that Netflix had to republish its policies about streaming adult content. It's just more proof that some folks will believe anything, like the rumor this week that Spotify is introducing a new feature that'll play music based on your financial situation. Would you let AI pick your baby's name? A lot of parents have been asking chatbots for help with one name that keeps popping up, and now Alara has suddenly become the baby name of the year. Except AI didn't invent it. It found it on Reddit, where it's been talked about for years. Okay, so what were some of the worst new gadgets at this week's Consumer Electronics Show? There was a lollipop that plays music through your teeth when you bite down on it, or the internet-connected treadmill with a built-in AI coach that could yell at you to go faster, but also collects all your biometric data. But it was Samsung's new talking AI fridge that had most people scratching their heads. That's what's trending. I'm Christian Chase.
1: Turntable, and he knows how to use it. Relics and Rarities with another collectible cut from

that particular record there from 1961 on the Carol record label, the Delroys, and it's in called Love Me Tenderly. Time for the Mystery Oldie Contest, and like I said, to close out 2019, I want to set a record for the most winners. So if you're out there, I want you to pick up that phone and dial me up, because you're going to know who did this next record. It was a pretty big hit. 609-948-4487. Once again, 609-948-4487. You can also email me. The subject of the email should say Mystery Oldie, and you get one guess only, playing just for fun right now, and that email address, dave@davetherave.com. Who is singing this next record? As we play Mystery Oldie.

I told you it was going to be an easy Mystery Holdy 45. Yes, because that was a pretty big hit. So who did the record? You get one guess only. Once again, the number to call, 609-948-4487. Take a guess. Let's extend some, you know, New Year's greetings, birthday greetings. I'm getting old. Oh, no. And, of course, you can also email me, Dave@DaveTheRave.com. Who did that last record?

0: told you that I loved her. I wanted to settle down and have children. She laughed. Zephyrs. That is a UK Columbia 45. And it was a movie that came out, I think, over in England. It was called Be My Guest. In fact, you'll see a clip on YouTube from the movie Be My Guest. And, of course, it's the Zephyrs. The Zephyrs, they performed that song in the movie. A cool record indeed. Their tune called She Laughs. Dave the Rave, your record geek on my final show for 2019. My final Relics and Rarity show.
1: 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Not some research chart. 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
2: 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I'm Dr. Wes Stafford, inviting you to join author, speaker, and comedian Ken Davis with this fun but challenging story about witnessing.
3: And most people get scared to death about witnessing because they think of it as this little thing. They're waiting now. They got it in their pocket. This is my witness, and I'm waiting for opportunity. Let's see. Is this the time I should witness? And that's what Beth had done. She had a little tract in her pocket, and she was going to witness. And they continued talking, and finally this young lady said to Beth, "Will you show me how I can accept Christ, how I can know his forgiveness?" And Beth said, "Sure." The witness was forgotten way down in the pocket. They pulled over by the side of the road, and she prayed to receive Christ. Beth came into my office on Monday, tears streaming down her face. She told me the whole story and continued to weep. I said, "Beth, what's wrong?" She said, "Now I'm done. I don't have anybody else." I'm only exaggerating a little tiny bit. I said, "Beth, pick someone else." And she went, "Oh."
4: Maybe sharing the gospel would be easier for us if we simply remembered where the term witness came from. Rather than describing the speech we practice for the right occasion, 90% of witnessing occurs when people see our love for God in our actions. Lighten up and live.
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0: With over 117,000 45s here in the Relics and Rarities Vault, this could be one of my most expensive 45s as we take you back to Charlotte, North Carolina for a group called the Paragons.

record label. Those are the Paragons. Yes, and a tune called ABBA. So no connection to the black vocal group from Brooklyn, New York. And, of course, no connection to ABBA with all their hit records. But just a cool, great garage.

garage sound. Once again, on that Bobby record label from early 1967 out of Charlotte, North Carolina, The Paragons, and a tune called ABBA. It's Dave the Rave's Discovery of the Week.

0: Jones. I'm going to shake it on out of here. Yes.
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2: News on Angelo Bavaro. Iranian officials are downplaying President Trump's claim that a peace deal will be signed today.
3: Iran, however, has not yet confirmed. This is both Tehran and Washington have been playing up their ends of a potential memorandum of understanding that would both end the war and it would start more talks, more negotiations.
2: That is Fox's Max Gordon. President Trump is set to arrive in Geneva tomorrow for the annual G7 summit.
4: He's planning to meet one-on-one with the leaders of Egypt, Qatar, and the UAE on the sidelines of the summit. We're told that Israeli Prime Minister Benjamin Netanyahu will not be attending those meetings. President Zelensky is also attending the G7. No plans to meet with Trump directly.
2: That is Fox's Aisha Hosni reporting. 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
0: Virginia Metro News, I'm Jeff Jenkins. State Higher Education Chancellor Dr. Sarah Armstrong-Tucker has a new three-year contract. She declined a 20% pay raise. HEPC Chairman Mike Farrell.
5: Recognizing the current fiscal situation confronting the state of West Virginia.
0: Read more at WVMetroNews.com. The state DEP and Preston County emergency authorities are keeping a close eye on an earthen dam in the Cascade area that's showing some signs of possible weakening. There's been some heavy rain in the area this week, and seepage has been detected. Read more at WVMetroNews.com. This is Free Fishing Weekend in West Virginia. The DNR's Frank Williams says you don't need a license.
6: So, all right.

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1: The Matthew Challenge Academy completing another successful program, graduating at 66 class of cadets on Friday. 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
2: Here at First Solar Forecast, a little bit more sunshine in the mix for your Sunday with highs back near 80. I'm meteorologist John Gross.
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SRA,

it's time once again for the Happy New Year program with Wings Callahan here at Hot Rod Radio USA. Happy New Year! Yeah, we're going to rock in the new year, of course, and be cool and be the

blubbering all over the studio here. I had to resort to scratchy vinyl on this one. It's Guy Lombardo. Yeah.

Let's see. It's Park on Hot Rod Radio with you. Well, Hot Rod Radio USA with Wings Callahan playing your favorite oldies, the best in classic rock right here on your favorite station. Happy New Year! Yeah, hope you enjoyed our Christmas program last week. According to all the emails and letters we got here, you did, so we appreciate you tuning in and turning on, man. This portion brought to you by the Borgeson Company, steering you forward since 1914. Yeah. You know, you can get their catalog real easy. 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It's Borgeson.com. Or give them a call, you know, anytime they're open. They're Eastern Time, of course. 860-482-8283. 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With the pump, you can get the stuff with the power steering pump, the hoses, the whole deal. 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Another official product of the National Street Rod Association and Hot Rod Radio USA. Now, once again, I was down into the archives of rock and roll. I played a little Guy Lombardo this morning. There isn't a dry eye in the house here at the Hot Rod Radio Studios. Sorry to bring you to tears before we get happy, but it's, you know, it is New Year's. All right, so I found this great old tune. Sounds a lot country, but it's not. It's called Old Car Made in 52, The Ripcords, coming up next.

Rogers on High Road Radio. USA with Wings Callahan. Happy New Year. And now the Callahan Singer. All right, sorry there. I walked all over the drummer. All right, the Callahan Singers now were kind of off last week. Actually, they didn't show up for work. They were scheduled to work, so we have reprimanded them, and now they're back. All right, we're going to slow it down with a great old Beach Boys tune. You guys ready in there?

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2: Profile America, June 14th. On this date, it can be assumed that computer technicians and engineers at the Census Bureau were a bit nervous at the start of the workday. The first commercial computer, the 13-ton UNIVAC 1, was about to begin its 12-year or 73,000-hour career of number crunching for the Census Bureau. The successful 1951 startup was used to process data from the 1950 Census of Population and was among the most important milestones leading to the modern digital revolution. Now, while modern bureau computers are continuing to process the 2020 census to update the current population, over 90% of America's approximately 121 million households have computers. Computer manufacturing in America grosses over $10 billion per year. Profile America is a public service of the U.S. Census Bureau.
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4: Today's World Cup action kicks off moments from now in Houston as Germany takes on Curacao. In the NBA Saturday night, the New York Knicks claim their first World's Championship in 53 years.
5: Wemby tries a three, puts it up, off the mark, Ananobi to rebound. It's over! It's over! Knicks fans, this is not a dream! Your long, long wait has ended! Go ahead and cry after 53 years! The Knicks are finally NBA champions once again.
4: Mike Breen the call on ABC as they won Game 5 at San Antonio 94-90, buying 45 points from Finals MVP Jalen Brunson. Baseball right now, the Miami Marlins a 2-0 lead at Pittsburgh, going to the bottom of the third. They had two home runs at the top of the second off Paul Skeens. Heriberto Hernandez is sixth of the season, followed by Joe Mack's second home run.
6: Here at First Solar Forecast, a little bit more sunshine in the mix for your Sunday, with highs back near 80. I'm meteorologist John Gross.
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7: It's a new Motoramic Chevrolet, resting on wheels, far as I'm concerned. 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I put the finishing touches on these cars, then they're headed straight for America's driveways. 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See, reminds me, the other day I met an old friend. 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
0: Like I say, I may be prejudiced.
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The dreaded lipstick on your collar, Connie Francis on Hot Rod Radio USA Music from 1959. Before that, Dwayne Eddy and 40 Miles of Bad Road. Coming up next, some classic Buddy Holly. And I'm gonna love you too on Hot Rod.

love each other here on Hot Rod Radio USA. And now it's time for news that isn't new anymore. Wings Callahan reporting. It was this weekend back in 5777 BC. Now the records are getting a little aged, you know, going back that far. The origin of the solar cycle. I guess that means days and nights, right? I don't know. In 404, the last gladiator competition in Rome at the... It was a sellout crowd at the Colosseum there in 404. Think of what those ticket stubs would be worth if you had one. Probably on a rock or something. In 1853, the first practical fire engine, well, it was horse-drawn. It entered service in this country. In 1862, the first U.S. income tax was 3% of incomes out of $600 and 5% of incomes out of $10,000. That's how they figured it then. In 1934, Alcatraz officially became a federal prison. And I've been there. This is a very unique place. In 1946, Emperor Hirohito of Japan announced he was not a god. No kidding. Jeez. Where do we come up with this stuff? In 1966, all U.S. cigarette packs had to carry caution. Cigarette smoking may be hazardous to your health. In 1968, Evil Knievel did the big jump over Caesar's Palace, the fountains there, and he crashed big time, breaking several bones this weekend. In 1974, old Dick Nixon imposed 55 miles per hour on us in 74. Harry Connick Jr. was arrested in New York for gun possession in 1993. And Elvis recorded this song, his first number one hit, in Nashville, Tennessee in 1956.

Pretty Pearly, yeah, isn't that pretty great or what? That, of course, Gene Vincent on Hot Rod Radio USA, and we've dug ever so deep into the archives of rock and roll once again. Now, this album isn't all that old. It came out in 2000 by Dion. It's called Deja Nu, like Deja Vu, Deja Nu. And if you love Dion's old style, back when he did The Wanderer and Run Around Sue and all that, this is the old style Dion. It's a great album. You can still get it. And I'm going to play a great cut called Ride With You. Here's Dion on Hot Rod Radio USA. That's great, man.

Dion on Hot Rod Radio USA. You know, I'm just thinking this is the last show of the year. Maybe we ought to start balling again here and play Auld Lang Syne one more time. No, we're not going to do it. You know, when this song came out, listening to my trans, I still have it. It's a Ward's Airline Transistor 6 radio. Got it on my 10th birthday. And when this song came out, Rick Nelson, I used to think the lyric was Bulls Rush In, not Bulls. Must have been that.

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Past episodes of your favorite program right here on your favorite station. I used to be able to play trumpet like that, and I ate too many sunflower seeds.

0: into that. This is Hot Rod Radio USA. I'm Wings Callahan. Stick around. We'll be right back.
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2: News. I'm Paul Stevens. The White House continues to say a deal with Iran is scheduled to be signed sometime today. Iran's foreign minister, though, saying the likelihood of a final plan is also high.
3: Iranian state media released their own details, emphasizing U.S. commitments to lift sanctions, withdraw its forces, and release frozen Iranian funds.
2: And that's Fox's Max Gordon in Dubai. Congress not renewing an intelligence law that would allow the feds to conduct wireless wiretaps on foreign nationals.
4: Legal authority for the government's foremost intelligence-gathering weapon to foil terrorism, FISA Section 702, expires. There's worry about unprecedented vulnerabilities this summer.
2: Fox's Chad Pergram in D.C., the New York Knicks NBA champions for the first time in over 50 years, downing San Antonio 94-90 last night. They win that series 4-1, first title in 53 years. 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
5: Virginia Metro News, I'm Jeff Jenkins. State Higher Education Chancellor Dr. Sarah Armstrong-Tucker has a new 3-year contract. She declined a 20% pay raise. HEPC Chairman Mike Farrell.
6: Recognizing the current fiscal situation confronting the state of West Virginia.
5: 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The state DEP and Preston County emergency authorities are keeping a close eye on an earthen dam in the Cascade area that's showing some signs of possible weakening. There's been some heavy rain in the area this week, and seepage has been detected. Read more at WVMetroNews.com. This is Free Fishing Weekend in West Virginia. The DNR's Frank Williams says you don't need a license.
7: So all the regulations still apply. This is for all our public waters and non-resident and resident both.
5: The Matthew Challenge Academy completing another successful program, graduating at 66th class of cadets on Friday. From the Metro News Anchor Desk, I'm Jeff Jenkins.
8: 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I'm meteorologist John Gross.
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10: 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This one's dedicated from Brian and Jenny to all you low riders and high winders out there. 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

0: jam up and jelly tight. You look a little naughty, but you're so polite. And speaking of looking a little, look who just sauntered in to the Angel Wings studio.
1: Hello, my dear. That was quite the segue.
0: Did you like that? I just kind of rolled with the flow there.
1: I've heard a lot of froggy throat coming out of
0: you. Well, you know, you're going to do a little Ms. Mush here. I got a flashlight. When we're done with your request here, which is a really good one. She told me about it beforehand. I got a flashlight. Can you look like down my throat and see if you see the frog or something?
1: Is that before or after we dance?
0: Well, or during. We'll see what the spirit moves or something. What do you think? What do you got here, my dear? What do you got?
1: I'm having the carpenters. What do you

0: Doing New Year's Eve, which is one of my favorites.
1: Ooh, I know what we're doing.
0: And what are you doing?
1: Hubba, hubba, hubba. All right. Let me buzz you in here. I got the flashlight. Let me push the button.
0: I'll be right there.
1: It'll be all good. Here we go.

0: was pretty cool.
1: I know, no one has a voice like her.
0: All right. Now, you had the flashlight. Did you see anything down there? The frog or anything?
2: I saw nothing.
0: Well, okay, maybe he jumped out.
2: Maybe.
0: All right, we're talking about the Frog in the Throne, and here's a song by the Stones that certainly does not apply to you, my dear. Under My Thumb.

mix with those sexy gasping noises. That's all right. 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Great folks. Yeah. Guess what? I'm a little ahead of things, but on this weekend in 1965, this song was released by the Supremes.

0: Patton Payne. When I want to call on her, she's always right there. And she puts out like you just can't imagine. She never quits. Turn on, baby, turn on.
1: As you can tell, it wasn't a six-cylinder, but it was doing this to the drag strip.

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1: Here's your On This Date update for June 14th. It's Flag Day. President Woodrow Wilson proclaimed it in 1916 in honor of the day in 1777 when the Stars and Stripes became the American flag. On this date in 1951, UNIVAC, the world's first commercially produced electronic digital computer, was officially dedicated by its first owner, the Census Bureau. And today in 1983, Pioneer 10 became the first man-made object to escape the solar system. It's still out there exploring the universe. Born on this date,
2: have a holly jolly Christmas.
1: Actor and singer Burl Ives, Uncle Tom's Cabin author Harriet Beecher Stowe, and
2: come

0: the Fox Sports Studios in Los Angeles. 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
1: Today's World Cup action kicks off moments from now in Houston as Germany takes on Curacao. In the NBA Saturday night, the New York Knicks claim their first World's Championship in 53 years.
2: Wemby tries a three, puts it up, off the mark, and another rebound. It's over! It's over! Knicks fans, this is not a dream! Your long, long wait has ended! Go ahead and cry after 53 years! The Knicks are finally NBA champions once again!
1: Mike Breen the call on ABC as they won Game 5 at San Antonio 94-90, behind 45 points from Finals MVP Jalen Brunson. Baseball right now, the Miami Marlins a 2-0 lead at Pittsburgh, going to the bottom of the third. They had two home runs at the top of the second off Paul Skeens. Heriberto Hernandez is sixth of the season, followed by Joe Mack's second home run.
3: 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I'm Chris Lawrence, and this is Metro News, the voice of West Virginia.
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Belly Drippers. Ooh, yeah! On Hot Rod Radio USA with Wings Callahan, playing your favorite oldies, the best in classic rock, wishing you a happy Hot Rod New Year. Remember, if you're drinking, don't be driving, and if you're driving, don't be drinking. It works both ways on HRR. Now the Callahan Singers are going to wish you a happy birthday if you're celebrating. Now, do you get gypped out of presents? Of course, people don't usually give other people New Year's presents, but, you know, well, you know how it is. My gift to you is this show. How's that? Anyway, happy Hot Rod birthday to you. Callahan Singers are ready to wish you a yay. All right, hit it.

Some of them are foaming at the mouth. Must be the eggnog. I didn't know there was any left here. All right, let's see who else was born this weekend. Now, Paul Revere, not Paul Revere and the Raiders, the real guy that did the ride there on April 18th here, was born a long time ago. Betsy Ross this weekend. J. Edgar Hoover, Xavier Cugat, Barry Goldwater, J.D. Salinger, Isaac Ashmanoff. I don't know who that is. Probably makes vodka or some. Roger Miller and Jim Bagger. That score. I can't believe he's still on TV. Oh, well. Hey, here's Carl Perkins. Let's go to the hot bag.

The original Chuck Berry. The original Chubby Checker version. Hank Ballard, of course, did that originally. And the version that you pick up now is one that Chubby recorded later on, that being the original one. I was looking at a Chuck Berry thing, and sometimes the mouth and the head aren't on the same page, right? That's how we do it here. It's-

just go strolling by the candy store. And in my opinion, it's the Hot Rod store here on Hot Rod Radio. Now, I'm Doug Emerson, deep back into the archives. Once again, we're going to do some early vintage Dusty Springfield. Yep, she did this.

a big scratch of that one, isn't there? Wow. Looks like it's off the Vitaphone. Now, this one you might remember a little bit better. Dusty Springfield on Hot Rod Radio.

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Want to hear from you, man? Looking at the clock and the calendar, it's Happy New Year! Yeah, and we got a boogaloo and going to the parties, you know. It's a party all weekend here at HRR. Hey, appreciate you starting your new year right with Wings Callahan, yeah? On HRR. We'll be back next week right here in your favorite station. Same bat time, same bat channel. Take care of yourself. And if you're doing the New Year's resolution, email me what you're doing. We'll see if we can read some of those next week. All right, do it. Take care of yourself, because always remember, you're the only person in the whole wild world just like you. Till next week, be careful.

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1: Fox News, I'm Angelo Bavaro. President Trump is condemning Israel's strikes against Hezbollah targets in Beirut.
2: The president wrote this morning's attack on Beirut should not have happened, particularly on a special day when we are so close to a peace deal with Iran. He says that Israel does have a right to defend itself against threats, but the attack it was responding to was very small.
1: Fox's Aisha Hosni. Meantime, Iranian officials are downplaying the president's claim a peace deal will be signed today.
3: Now, a diplomat involved in the talks told Fox News, the strikes today in Beirut are creating issues with finalizing the deal. They went on to accuse Israel of sabotaging this agreement.
1: Fox's Trey Yingst. The New York Knicks have won their first NBA championship since 1973, topping the Spurs in Game 5. 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
4: Virginia Metro News, I'm Jeff Jenkins. State Higher Education Chancellor Dr. Sarah Armstrong-Tucker has a new three-year contract. She declined a 20% pay raise. HEPC Chairman Mike Farrell.
5: Recognizing the current fiscal situation confronting the state of West Virginia.
4: 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The state DEP and Preston County emergency authorities are keeping a close eye on an earthen dam in the Cascade area that's showing some signs of possible weakening. There's been some heavy rain in the area this week, and seepage has been detected. Read more at WVMetroNews.com. This is Free Fishing Weekend in West Virginia. The DNR's Frank Williams says you don't need a license.
6: So all the regulations still apply. This is for all our public waters and non-resident and resident both.
4: The Matthew Challenge Academy completing another successful program, graduating at 66th class of cadets on Friday. From the Metro News Anchor Desk, I'm Jeff Jenkins.
7: Here at First Solar Forecast, a little bit more sunshine in the mix for your Sunday, with highs back near 80. I'm meteorologist John Gross.
8: Hello, I'm Jerry Stewart, and this is One Moment in America. When I was a boy growing up in Texas, one of my dad's favorite questions was, son, if you call a dog's tail a leg, how many legs does he have? The answer? Listen to this story. When I was a young boy and I came to my dad with something someone had told me, often he would ask me the question, son, if you call a dog's tail a leg, how many legs would he have? 5, right? No. Calling a tail a leg doesn't make it a leg. My point? 2 points. First, don't be so quick to believe something just because someone says it so. Check it out for yourself. Second, be sure before you say something as fact that it is fact. There's way too much half-truths and downright lies flying around our country today. Please don't add to that list. Instead, be a truth-teller. I'm Jerry Stewart, and that was One Moment in America.
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American Top 40. I'm Casey Kasem, and this is our weekly countdown of the music America's listening to. The 40 hottest songs in the country. During the next 3 hours, I'll give you the latest standings of the current hits by the biggest pop stars in the world. Well, we get the countdown rolling now with the first of 4 debut songs in the survey. In 1977, rock critics all over the country were calling Tom Petty and the Heartbreakers one of the best rock and roll bands to come along in years. They got together here in L.A. about 2 years ago. This week, they debut on American Top 40 with their first chart single. At number 40, Tom Petty and the Heartbreakers.

Number 40, the 40 most popular song in the country this week on AT 40 Breakdown by Tom Petty and the Heartbreakers. Well, whether you're talking about movies or music these days, the hot subject is outer space. In fact, we've had more than a half a dozen space hits in the countdown during the past few months. Two versions of Star Wars, two versions of Close Encounters, Calling Occupants by the Carpenters, Sail Away by Styx, and now here's the seventh by War, debuting at number 39.

Day song number 39 on AT40, moving up a notch, is War with Galaxy. We're counting down now to a debut song by a famous singer who told us his lifelong dream was to sail his own boat from California to Hawaii. But he says the best part of the trip was when a Coast Guard plane and a TV news helicopter identified him as the winner of the world's most important yacht race. Details on his current hit are coming up.

American Top 40 is heard every week in our 50 states and around the world on great radio stations like WGCD, Chester, South Carolina, KWYR, Winter, South Dakota, and 6 p.m. Perth, Australia. At number 38 in the countdown, our second of four debut songs, Dust in the Wind by Kansas.

group is Kansas. Their song at number 38, first week on, is Dust in the Wind. This is Casey Kasem on American Top 40 in Hollywood. And now we're up to the current smash by a top singer-composer who had a lifelong dream come true. It happened when he sailed his own boat, the Sea Diamond, from California to Hawaii. The singer is David Gates. David tells us that he set sail with some friends across the Pacific in June of 75. 4 days later, unknown to David, 50 other boats from countries all over the world set sail in the biannual Trans-Pacific Yacht Race. That's the most prestigious yacht race in the world, and the finish line is Honolulu. Well, 17 days after they started, David Gates and his friends sighted land. And just as they pulled into the Molokai Strait, a Coast Guard plane and a Hawaiian TV news helicopter began circling overhead, taking pictures of David's boat and waving to the crew. At first, David was amazed by what he thought was an unusually warm Hawaiian welcome. It wasn't until after he landed that he found out that the plane and the helicopter had mistaken his boat as the winner of the yacht race. The mistake was discovered when the National Wire Services picked up the story. After checking their lists of the boats officially registered in the contest, they realized the Sea Diamond wasn't one of them. Well, David told us that 20 minutes before he landed, the real winner passed by the Sea Diamond, landed in Honolulu, and collected the winner's trophy. So much for Bread on the Water. Debuting this week at number 37, here's David Gates and Goodbye Girl.

another hit movie song on American Top 40, debuting at number 37, Goodbye Girl, the title song from that film by David Gates. Number 36. The lead singer and guitarist on this next song is Ray Parker. Back in 1972, when Stevie Wonder was a featured guest on the Rolling Stones' big national tour, Ray was playing lead guitar for Stevie. These days, he plays with his own band, and this week they move up three with their first chart hit. Here's Radio with Jack and Jill.

0: four-man band from Los Angeles, second week on the chart at number 36 with their first hit, Jack and Jill. 35 hits to number one and counting them down. JC's Coast to
1: Coast. What did you search for online this year, or have you already cleared your history? Google released its annual Year in Search list, and K-pop Demon Hunters was at the top in the U.S. Labubu government shutdown and tariffs were also in the top 10. Pedro Pascal was one of the most searched actors globally. And the biggest viral dish was the hot honey cottage cheese sweet potato beef bowl. Gross. That's what's trending. I'm Jen Clark.
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0: This is Casey Kasem in Hollywood, and you're listening to the nation's biggest hits by the world's biggest pop stars. The countdown continues now with a tune that moves from 38 to 35.

0: Cole. Her last time out, she went to number 5 with I've Got Love on My Mind. Her latest moves up 3 this week to 35. It's titled Our Love.
1: Number 34.
0: This is the 10th consecutive top 40 hit for Barry Manilow and the highest debuting song of the week. Here's Barry and Can't Smile Without You.

singer, producer, and songwriter, debuting with the highest debuting song of the week at number 34, Can't Smile Without You. You know, during the 23 years of the rock era, there have been several successful duos. Super twosomes like The Captain and Tennille, The Carpenters, The Everly, Simon and Garfunkel, and Seals and Crofts. Well, a listener in Georgia wants to know, which duo has spent the most weeks at number one in the album chart? I have details coming up. It's from coast to coast, American Top 40. You're listening to a countdown of the most popular songs in the USA. My name is Casey. The countdown continues now with a tune at number 33. Third week on the chart, moving up three notches. This is Heatwave, their second hit. The first was Boogie Nights. This one is Always.

One of 11 foreign acts on American Top 40 at number 33 and moving up with Always and Forever. Well, now let's answer that question about duos on the album chart. The letter is from Dana West in Rome, Georgia. Dana wants to know which duo in the rock era has spent the most weeks at number one on the LP chart. Well, I'll tell you, the answer really surprised us because the rock era is now 23 years old and we found out in all that time that only two duos have ever hit number one in the album chart. Now, there have been a few number one albums by different solo acts who got together temporarily for concerts and albums, but they didn't consider themselves duos. So, the only two-member recording acts who qualify with a number one album are the Carpenters, Richard and Karen, whose album The Singles 1969 to 1973 stayed at number one for a week, and Simon and Garfunkel, who had two albums, Bookends and Bridge Over Troubled Water, that stayed at number one in the LP chart for a combined total of 19 weeks. Not only the rock era record, but the all-time record for duos. There's your answer, Dana. Thanks for writing. And now, on with the countdown. Number 32. Well, now, the latest duo to hit American Top 40 is this one. They move up three notches, third week on the chart, to number 32, with Falling. They are LeBlanc and Carr.

one duo in American Top 40 this week, and they are it. LeBlanc and Carr at number 32 and moving up three with Falling. Maurice White's first professional job was with Booker T and the MGs. He also worked with the Clara Ward Gospel Group, and he was the drummer for the Ramsey Lewis Trio. His biggest success has come as the leader of Earth, Wind, and Fire, and their latest hit, which peaked last week at number 13, falls this week to 31. Big drop. Here's Earth, Wind, and Fire with Serpentine Fire.

0: At number 31 in popularity this week, falling from 13, Earth, Wind, and Fire, and Serpentine Fire. Coming up, a hit by three of the biggest solo stars in pop music who have teamed up for one song. And that's happened only one other time in rock history.
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4: In the World Cup, Germany is having a field day.
5: It's again. It's a little bit tight in there, but there's a goal that they're looking for. And it's Nathaniel Brown. What a moment for him. Forced his way in the team, and now he's on the score sheet.
4: Fox TV on the call right now. Germany has a 6-1 lead over Curacao, just heading into the 81st minute. Late Saturday night, Australia defeated Turkey 2-0 and will face USA on Friday in Seattle in a Group D matchup. Late Saturday night as well, in the NBA Finals, the Knicks defeated the San Antonio Spurs at 94-90 to win the series 4-1. Jalen Brunson had the highest scoring final series by a point guard in NBA history and was named Finals MVP. In Major League Baseball, Freddie Freeman hit a solo home run as the Dodgers are outscoring the White Sox 1-0, bottom of the third.
6: Here for Solar Forecast, a little bit more sunshine in the mix for your Sunday with highs back near 80. I'm meteorologist John Gross.
0: We're counting down the most popular songs in the country from Joplin to Juno, from Seattle to Savannah. I'm Casey Kasem, this is American Top 40, and we're up to number 30. Moving up a notch, fourth week on the chart, Wet Willie and Street Corner Serenade.

number 30 on American Top 40 with Street Corner Serenade. Well, we're up to number 29, the 29th most popular song in the USA this week, and it's by three of the biggest solo stars of the rock era. And their appearance in the 40 marks a rare bit of chart history. This is only the second time in the 23 years of the rock era that three solo artists, each getting name billing on the label, have teamed up on one record and hit the top 40. The first time it happened was way back in 1958 when teen idol Paul Anka got together with pop and country artist George Hamilton IV and soul singer Johnny Nash. They got up to number 29 with their hit, The Teen Commandments. Well, currently, for only the second time in rock history, three more solo stars have collaborated on a single hit song. And coincidentally, this week, their hit is up to number 29 and still climbing. Here are Art Garfunkel, James Taylor, and Paul Simon with Wonderful World.

0: Wonderful World, another Sam Cooke remake. How many have there been in the last couple of years? We'll check it out. At number 29 in American Top 40, moving up four, Art Garfunkel with James Taylor and Paul Simon and Wonderful World.
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0: 3 hours with American Top 40, and you know where your favorite records are in the national music scene. Well, it's been three in a row for Rita Coolidge. Her latest, at number 28, and moving up six notches, is The Way.

0: you know you could have been a candle. The way you do the things you do. Rita Coolidge on American Top 40, moving up six to number 28.
1: Number 27.
0: Neil Diamond's latest album, titled I'm Glad You're Here With Me Tonight, is a million-selling top 10 LP. The first single from it peaked last week at number 16. This week drops to 27. Neil Diamond with Desiree.

0: Diamond sings it, he wrote it, and Bob Gaudio produced it. Survey song number 27, Falling from 16, Desiree. This is Casey Kasem in Hollywood, counting them down on American Top 40. We've got 26 big ones to go on our way to number one. Stay right there.
1: I'm Ashley DeBorkin with a Fox Celebrity Profile with Sarah Snook, who leads Peacock's All Her Fault, about a mother searching for her missing son and the mysterious circumstances which unfold from there. Snook spoke about how being a mom added to her perspective on the role.
2: Yeah, I was only able to draw on that for my own experiences. I've never lost her at all, but the imagination to the world building of that, what it would be like to have the worst thing happen.
1: Previously starring as Shiv Roy on Succession, she shared what she was looking for in projects following the hit series.
2: I've been really kind of conscious about putting Succession in a different box. Like, it's not a thing that can ever be topped or compared with, or that was such an amazing experience that was career changing.
1: And you're also an EP on this for the first time. So what is sort of a takeaway that you can bring to whatever project you do next?
2: When you're an EP on every project is a different way of inhabiting that role. For me, what was really important was setting a culture on set and to have a kind of everyone's welcome, equality.
1: Ashley DeBorkin, Fox News.
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4: We're up to an extra from February 18th, 1978. It's a song that was written and first recorded by Warren Zevon 2 years earlier. This is Linda Ronstadt with her version of Poor, Poor, Pitiful Me.
5: Well,

0: 1 week away from hitting the countdown, that's a classic American Top 40 Extra from 1978. Poor, Poor, Pitiful Me by Linda Ronstadt.
1: It's Elwood's Blues Break.
2: Hey people, welcome to where rock meets its roots. But before we play the blues, we gotta pay some dues. Hey, I'm Elwood. Hardcore fans of The Who will remember the tune, Baby Don't You Do It,

0: This song was a staple of their live shows in the 1960s, and the studio version can be found as a bonus track on the CD reissue of Who's Next. The band recorded their version of the song, titled Don't Do It, many times over the years, both in the studio and live.
1: Baby, don't you do it.
0: Now, the original version of Baby Don't You Do It was recorded in 1964 by the great Marvin Gaye. Marvin was one of the brightest stars in the Motown universe, giving the world number one soul classics like What's Going On, Sexual Healing, and I Heard It Through the Grapevine. Marvin had a deep understanding of gospel and blues, and of course it shows in his work. Here now is Marvin Gaye with the original Baby Don't You Do It.

0: original cut by soul superstar Marvin Gaye. I'm Elwood with another Roots of Rock Blues Break.
1: Film. I'm Michelle Pulino on Amazon Prime. Elwood Fund.
2: Where is Mom?
1: Michelle Pfeiffer stars as Claire Clouster, the glue that holds her chaotic, lovable family together every holiday season. But this year, her grown kids and distracted husband get swept up in their own seasonal dramas and leave their mom behind. So she sets out on an adventure of her own and rediscovers what the holidays mean when you're finally free. On Netflix, Jay Kelly. George Clooney is a fading movie star who hopes to reconnect with his youngest daughter before she leaves for Europe, but she'd rather spend time with friends. This leads him to embark on a journey of self-discovery, confronting both past and present. Adam Sandler co-stars. In theaters, Five Nights at Freddy's 2. 1 year has passed, the stories about what transpired at Freddy Fazbear's Pizza have been twisted into a campy local legend, inspiring the town's first ever Fozfest. But events transpire that unleash a long forgotten horror. That's Fox on Film on Fox News.
3: Americans are skipping scans at the self-checkout more than you think. A new survey from LendingTree shows that almost 1 in 3 shoppers have purposefully taken an item without scanning it. That's a 12% increase over the last 2 years. And customers are blaming high prices and tariffs for doing so. However, 4 in 10 shoppers who've stolen on purpose say it's getting more difficult because of security upgrades. That's what's trending. I'm Jen Clark.
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5: News. I'm Carmen Roberts. The president says the U.S. and Iran will sign a deal within hours.
6: President Trump telling Fox News this will take place electronically, and then a week from now, there is expected to be an in-person signing that could take place somewhere in Europe.
5: Fox's Trey Yinks to Tel Aviv. Iran has not confirmed when it will sign a memorandum of understanding. A plane crashed this afternoon in Missouri, killing all 12 people on board. Authorities still on the scene. Knicks fever explodes in New York, ending a 53-year drought for the title. The celebrations turned chaotic and violent overnight, though.
7: In total, at least 63 arrests were made. Officers in riot gear and police horses were deployed for crowd control.
5: Fox's Chandler Painter. 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

0: I'm Jeff Jenkins. State Higher Education Chancellor Dr. Sarah Armstrong Tucker has a new 3-year contract. She declined a 20% pay raise. HEPC Chairman Mike Farrell.
1: Recognizing the current fiscal situation confronting the state of West Virginia.
0: Read more at WVMetroNews.com. The state DEP and Preston County emergency authorities are keeping a close eye on an earthen dam in the Cascade area that's showing some signs of possible weakening. There's been some heavy rain in the area this week, and seepage has been detected. Read more at WVMetroNews.com. This is Free Fishing Weekend in West Virginia. The DNR's Frank Williams says you don't need a license.
2: So all the regulations still apply. This is for all our public waters and non-resident and resident both.
0: The Matthew Challenge Academy completing another successful program, graduating at 66th class of cadets on Friday. From the Metro News Anchor Desk, I'm Jeff Jenkins.
3: Here for solar forecast, a little bit more sunshine in the mix for your Sunday, with highs back near 80. I'm meteorologist John Gross.
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6: From Hollywood, this is Casey Kasem on American Top 40. We're counting down the 40 hottest records in the nation on our way to the most popular song in America this week. And moving up three, here's the latest from the Little River Band.

from Australia. They move up to number 26 this week, three notches with Happy Anniversary. As one of the top session musicians in the business, Mico Minardo has played trombone on many hits for other artists, including Crimson and Clover by Tommy James and the Shondells, Midnight Train to Georgia by Gladys Knight and the Pips, and Swearin' to God by Frankie Valli. This is the second hit he's had for himself. At number 25, here's Mico Minardo with the theme from Close Encounters.

0: Miko Minardo at number 25 and moving up a notch. Fifth week on the chart on AT40 with the theme from Close Encounters. A listener in Minnesota wants to know if any triple albums, that is, albums that are made up of three records, have ever hit number one on the LP chart. Well, three such triple albums have hit number one, all in the 70s, and all by rock acts. Details coming up.
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0: You're listening to the most listened to songs in the nation this week on AT40. Here's a song that's at number 24, second week in a row, sixth week on the chart. The Six Men from Tuskegee, Alabama. It's the Commodores and Too Hot to Trot.

The Commodores on American Top 40, second week at number 24 with Too Hot to Try. Now, let's answer that question about the album chart. The letter is from Monica Simon in Fairmont, Minnesota. And she writes, Dear Casey, I've heard you say that several double albums have made it to number one, including Frampton Comes Alive and the soundtrack from Saturday Night Fever. But I'd like to know if any triple albums have made it to the top spot. She says that would be a chart feat worth mentioning. Well, Monica, I agree, and I'm going to mention it right now. In the 33-year history of the LP chart, the number of three-record album sets that have hit number one is only three, and all of them came within the last 8 years. The first was in 1970. It was music from the historic rock festival at Woodstock, New York, the year before. And it was released in a triple album as the soundtrack of the motion picture that documented the Woodstock Festival. Then, in 1971, former Beatle George Harrison's triple set of LPs, All Things Must Pass, hit number one. And last year, another ex-Beatle joined the club when Paul McCartney and Wings hit number one with their triple album. Triple albums hitting number one. There have been three of them. Now, on with the countdown. Number 23. From an album titled Secrets, here's a former number one song.

0: Can function as a group. The song at number 23, fifth week on the chart, is Fun. The late superstar of jazz, who inspired a recent number one record by Stevie Wonder, is also responsible for a current hit by a new group. They told us they'd have quit the business long ago if this great man hadn't said to them, "Stick it out and you'll make it." Their first hit is coming up.
1: Believe it or not, you might be saying Manjaro wrong. That's according to a new list of the most mispronounced words of 2025, according to Babbel. The weight loss drug is high on the list, along with Storm Aowen and the Louvre Museum, which is pronounced Louvre in France. Oddly enough, we're all pronouncing Denzel Washington's name wrong.
2: Oh, no, you did.
1: He says it's pronounced Denzel, but even he calls himself Denzel. That's what's trending. I'm Jen Clark.
0: American Top 40. 11 foreign acts on AT40 this week, and this is one of them, one of the biggest. They move up six notches with the song titled...

American Top 40, the group from Sweden with Name of the Game. This next song would never have been recorded, according to the artists, if a legendary superstar of jazz hadn't encouraged them years ago when they were just starting out. The group is Odyssey, a trio of one man and two women. The women are the Lopez sisters, and they were teenagers just starting out when that magic meeting took place in their hometown of Stamford, Connecticut. The girls were singing at a variety show in which the late, great Duke Ellington was also appearing as a special guest. Well, when the Lopez sisters finished their songs, they walked off stage, and the person applauding the loudest was Duke Ellington. The legendary superstar walked up to these teenage amateurs and told them he liked their singing. He wanted to know if they were serious about music, and they said yes. And Ellington told the girls they had the talent, but it would be a long, hard row they'd have to hoe, and to stick with it no matter how tough it got. Well, the Lopez sisters told us that there were many times they got discouraged. Discouraged enough to quit. But, they said, we always remembered what Duke had told us. Because we knew, even though we were quite young when we met him, that he was a giant. Well, the years went by, and the dues got paid. Then in 1975, Lillian and Louise Lopez joined singer and bass player Tony Reynolds to form a trio. And now, at last, with Duke Ellington's encouraging words still ringing in their ears, the Lopez sisters are on the charts with their first hit. Here's Odyssey, moving up a notch.

0: on American Top 40, Lillian and Louise Lopez and Tony Reynolds. At number 21 with their first hit, Native New Yorker.
1: Number 20.
0: Lead guitarist Mick Jones has played backup for Peter Frampton, George Harrison, and Gary Wright. This week he's up to number 20 with the third hit in a row for his own group, Foreigner. Long, long way from home.
1: Number 19.

0: Foreigner on American Top 40, halfway up the chart at number 20 with Long, Long Way From Home. We have 19 hits on our way to number one, and we're counting down.
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0: 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At number 19 in the countdown this week, a big mover moving up eight notches is Thunder Island by Jay Ferguson, his first hit.
2: Yeah.

Jay Ferguson on American Top 40. 4 weeks on the chart, already up to number 19 with Thunder Island. 3 hours with American Top 40, and you know where your favorite songs are in the national music scene. My name's Casey Kasem, on with a countdown. Number 18. This song debuted 7 weeks ago. It's the Lynyrd Skynyrd hit called What's Your Name?

0: are 24 groups in this week's countdown of the top 40, and that's one of them. Lynyrd Skynyrd at number 18, moving up a notch with What's Your Name? Last year's leading contenders for number one pop singles act of the year were Fleetwood Mac, Steve Miller, Leo Sayer, Rod Stewart, and Stevie Wonder. Coming up is the current hit by the one who beat out the other four. So this one goes to
1: coast. 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
3: Germany dominated Curacao.
4: Fine town of St. Petersburg. Index for Havertz is in here. And that's cute. That's very cute. And it's seven.
3: Fox TV on the call. They beat Curacao 7-1. It was the fourth time Germany has scored seven or more goals in a World Cup match, the most of any country. Curacao was the smallest nation ever to qualify for the World Cup, and they scored at least their first ever goal. At 4 p.m. Eastern Time, we got the Netherlands taking on Japan from the Texas Stadium. At 7 p.m. Eastern Time, Ivory Coast is taking on Ecuador from the Philadelphia Stadium. In Major League Baseball, Paul Skenes had 10 strikeouts for the third time in his last seven starts, but the Marlins outscored the Pirates 4-2. And Freddie Freeman hit a solo home run in the first, but the Dodgers still shutting out the White Sox 1-0, bottom of the sixth.
5: Here at First Solar Forecast, a little bit more sunshine in the mix for your Sunday, with highs back near 80. I'm meteorologist John Gross.
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0: This is Casey counting them down in Hollywood, and can you believe it? The Bee Gees have a hand in five current top 40 hits. How deep is your love? Staying alive. Love is thicker than water. Emotion. And this one, the biggest moving record in the countdown. Night Fever, going up 15 nights.

The Bee Gees debuted at 32 last week. This week they move up 15 notches to 17 with Night Fever. Well, now I have the current smash by last year's number one pop singles act. 1977 was a great year on the singles chart for Fleetwood Mac, Leo Sayer, Steve Miller, and Stevie Wonder. But it was best for Rod Stewart. During Billboard's 12-month survey period, he put four big singles on the chart, beginning with his monster number one smash, Tonight's the Night. It was followed by The First Cut is the Deepest, The Killing of Georgie, and his latest single, You're in My Heart. The number of chart songs he had, combined with their peak positions and the length of time each one stayed in the survey, made Rod Stewart the most successful singles artist in the business last year. This week, he continues his winning ways in 78 with his current smash. At number 16, here's Rod with You're in My Heart.

0: superstar Rod Stewart took this record all the way up to number 4. This week it's at number 16, You're in My Heart. The 15 biggest hits in the USA are coming up.
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0: 3 hours with American Top 40, and you know where your favorite records are in the national music scene. This week on AT40, there are 3 remakes. Wonderful World by Garfunkel, Taylor, and Simon. The Way You Do the Things You Do by Rita Coolidge. And this one, Don't Let Me Be Misunderstood. Santa Esmeralda featuring Leroy Gomez at number...

Esmeralda featuring Leroy Gomez at number 15, the same position that that song was taken to back in 1965 when it was first hit by the Animals. Don't Let Me Be Misunderstood. This is Casey Kasem in Hollywood, and we're counting down the most popular songs in the country from Kodiak to Kokomo, from Hartford to Honolulu. The song at number 14 this week moves up six big notches. This is John Williams and the theme from Close Encounters of the Third Kind.

0: tunes on AT40, the theme from Close Encounters of the Third Kind at number 14. This is Casey Kasem in Hollywood. We'll be right back with the top 13 tunes in the USA, including number one, yet to come.
1: 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Old maps used to mark blank spaces with warnings like, here there be dragons. But 11-year-old Ollie knows where the dragons really are, in a big house down East Road. In the book, The Last Dragon House, young Ollie takes a job at a magical dragon sanctuary. People want to kill those magical beasties, and it's Ollie's job to help protect and care for them. It won't be easy, especially when some of those dragons would rather eat the new employee. The Last Dragon House, the first in a planned series of books, is filled with magic and peril, and there's a quick moment of LGBT content. 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I'm Paul Acey for Plugged In, by Focus on the Family.
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3: It's time for a classic American Top 40 Extra from February 18th, 1978. It's a hit that would become one of the top instrumentals of the year. 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

0: On his way to number 4, that's Chuck Mangione with a classic American Top 40 Extra from 1978. Feels so good.
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2: Today I got the story of a 19-year-old kid, a road trip to Memphis, and the busted amplifier that led to the invention of rock and roll. Ride with me in my Rocket 88 after this. It all started in Clarksdale, Mississippi, in a room at the Riverside Hotel. A local high schooler named Ike Turner rehearsed his band for an upcoming session. The band was set to record for the first time at Sun Studios in Memphis. But when they got in the car, they realized they had no songs of their own. So they began to write one right there, an ode to the Oldsmobile, Rocket 88. Figures that if it weren't for an automobile itself, the song wouldn't have been so revolutionary. You see, sometime on the band's 75-mile drive up Highway 61 to Memphis, a guitar amp in the trunk of the car got damaged. That happy accident caused a distortion never before heard, a fuzzy sound that set the stage for a new movement in rhythm and blues, what would soon be known as rock and roll. Here it is, from 1951, the song historians call the very first rock and roll record, Rocket 88.

0: Mick Turner along with Jackie Brenston and his Delta Cats with Rocket 88. That song marks the birth of rock and roll. Haven't yet got your road fix? Head to thebluesmobile.com. We do plenty of driving over here. I'm CC Ryder.
1: What did you search for online this year, or have you already cleared your history? Google released its annual Year in Search list, and K-pop Demon Hunters was at the top in the U.S. Labubu, government shutdown, and tariffs were also in the top 10. Pedro Pascal was one of the most searched actors globally. And the biggest viral dish was the hot honey cottage cheese sweet potato beef bowl. Gross. That's what's trending. I'm Jen Clark.
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2: News. I'm Carmen Roberts. President Trump tells Fox News the U.S. and Iran will sign a deal by this afternoon. Iran's foreign minister says it's likely they will finalize something.
3: Iranian state media released their own details, emphasizing U.S. commitments to lift sanctions, withdraw its forces, and release frozen Iranian funds.
2: Fox's Max Gordon in Dubai. Congress failed to renew an intelligence law allowing the government to conduct wireless wiretaps on foreign nationals.
4: Legal authority for the government's foremost intelligence-gathering weapon to foil terrorism, FISA Section 702, expires. There's worry about unprecedented vulnerabilities this summer.
2: Fox's Chad Pergram. And a tragic plane crash in Missouri kills all 12 people on board. That small skydiving plane went down today near Butler Memorial Airport. 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

0: resigned Jeff Jenkins, State Higher Education Chancellor Dr. Sarah Armstrong-Tucker has a new three-year contract. She declined a 20% pay raise. HEPC Chairman Mike Farrell.
1: Recognizing the current fiscal situation confronting the state of West Virginia.
0: Read more at WVMetroNews.com. The state DEP and Preston County emergency authorities are keeping a close eye on an earthen dam in the Cascade area that's showing some signs of possible weakening. There's been some heavy rain in the area this week, and seepage has been detected. Read more at WVMetroNews.com. This is Free Fishing Weekend in West Virginia. The DNR's Frank Williams says you don't need a license.
2: So all the regulations still apply. This is for all our public waters and non-resident and resident both.
0: The Matthew Challenge Academy completing another successful program, graduating at 66 class of cadets on Friday. From the Metro News Anchor Desk, I'm Jeff Jenkins.
3: Here for solar forecast, a little bit more sunshine in the mix for your Sunday with highs back near 80. I'm meteorologist John Gross.
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6: Here's a tune that debuted 7 weeks ago at number 40. It's been moving up the charts slowly, but at a good pace. At number 13 this week, moving up a couple of notches, is Steely Dan and...

0: the song is Peg. The group that does it, Steely Dan, at number 13, moving up a couple of notches. Coming up, the latest hit by the English superstar, who's been a member of more big rock groups than anyone else in pop music today. He's the legendary guitar star they call Slowhand.
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0: Every week, American Top 40 is heard in our 50 states and around the world on such great radio stations as WKRM, Columbia, Tennessee, KRBC, Abilene, Texas, KCPX, Salt Lake City, Utah, and CK101, Cocoa Beach, Florida. Well, they say old lovers can be good friends. Not so, says Paul Davis, at number 12 in the countdown, with I Go Crazy.

top 40 with that song that he wrote and produced called I Go Crazy, and still going up the chart. Well, now I have the latest hit by the English superstar who's been a member of more heavyweight rock groups than anyone else in pop music today. Beginning in the mid-60s, he's belonged to five huge groups. First, he was the lead guitarist for the trend-setting British blues rock band, the Yardbirds. After they hit the top 10 in America with For Your Love in 1965, he left the Yardbirds. And the following year, put together a new band with two of the most respected musicians in rock music, drummer Ginger Baker and bass player Jack Bruce. That legendary rock triumvirate was known as Cream. And their two biggest hits, Sunshine of Your Love and White Room, both made it up to the top 10 in 1968. Now, the following year, they broke up, and the guitar player formed still another group with three more well-known musicians, Rick Gretsch, Ginger Baker, and Stevie Winwood. The name they chose was Blind Faith, and their first and only album together zoomed up to number one on the LP chart in 1969. But Blind Faith broke up within a year, and the guitar star moved on to a brief association with Delaney and Bonnie and Friends. Finally, in 1970, he formed one last group, calling himself Derek and the band The Dominoes. They hit the top 10 with their rock classic, Layla. By now, I think you know I'm talking about Eric Clapton, the man whose legendary skill and flashing guitar riffs earned him the nickname Slowhand, as a tongue-in-cheek tribute to his talents. From his latest album titled Slowhand, here's Eric Clapton.

This song debuted 2 weeks ago at number 28, highest debuting record of the week. Last week, it moved all the way to 18. This week, all the way to number 11. It's Lay Down Sally. Number 10. Holding in the same position as last week, here are the Bee Gees with the second of their three current top 40 hits. And listen to this. It's been in the 40 for 20 consecutive weeks.

0: The Bee Gees, with a song that has been on the chart for 20 weeks, has been in the top 10 for 15 weeks, and at number 1 for a couple of those weeks. At number 10 this week, How Deep Is Your Love? The Bee Gees. Coming up, the hit record that was turned down by over 20 record companies before one of them finally bought it and released it. But the labels were printed wrong, and they had to recall it and start all over again. That story and the song are coming up. Casey's Coast to
1: Coast. Americans are skipping scans at the self-checkout more than you think. A new survey from LendingTree shows that almost 1 in 3 shoppers have purposefully taken an item without scanning it. That's a 12% increase over the last 2 years. And customers are blaming high prices and tariffs for doing so. However, 4 in 10 shoppers who've stolen on purpose say it's getting more difficult because of security upgrades. That's what's trending. I'm Jen Clark.
0: This is Casey Kasem on AT40 in Hollywood. And for those of you who'd like to write to us, get a pad and a pencil ready, and I'll have the address for you in just a couple of minutes. Following this song, this former number one song that stayed there for 3 consecutive weeks.

Player's first hit record and went all the way to number one. This week it falls from 7 to 9. Baby, Come Back. Well, now, for those of you who'd like to write to us, here's the address for American Top 40. American Top 40, P.O. Box 8170, Universal City, California, 91608. P.O. Box 8170, Universal City, California, 91608. The song this week at number 8, as we continue the countdown now, was at number 2 for the last 3 weeks and just couldn't make it into the top spot. Falling 6 notches, Randy Newman, and just short of being number 1, Short People.

Randy Newman on AT40 with Survey Song Number 8, falling from number 2 this week with Short People. Well, now I have the hit recording that was turned down by over 20 record companies before one of them finally bought it. Now, this may be an all-time record for most rejections before success. The song is the big disco hit, Dance, Dance, Dance by the group Chic. Now, we got the story from Chic's guitarist, Nile Rodgers, and bass player, Bernard Edwards. They told us that their record actually made the rounds of all the big companies twice before it got picked up. The production company that produced the master tape took it around first, to most of the labels in New York City. Nobody wanted it. Then, a brand new company called MK Productions bought the master and tried their luck selling it. And they got most of the same rejections. Until they took it to Atlantic Records. And Atlantic jumped on it fast. So fast that they proved the old adage, haste makes waste. Within 24 hours of signing the deal, Atlantic had pressed thousands of copies of the record and started shipping it to distributors by helicopter. Then somebody noticed that the labels had been printed incorrectly and all the records had to be called back. And they had to start all over again. But Chic and MK Productions had their first big hit. The biggest record so far in the short history of the disco chart. And a top 10 smash on the pop chart. It moves up 2 positions this week to number 7. Here

0: 12 Chic are at number 7, second week in the top 10 on AT40 with Dance, Dance, Dance. Six big ones on our way to number 1 and counting them down.
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4: In the World Cup right now, it is scoreless between the Netherlands and Japan in the 41st minute live from Texas Stadium. A little bit earlier today, Germany dominated Curacao 7-1. It was the fourth time Germany has scored 7 or more goals in a World Cup match, the most of any country. Curacao was the smallest nation ever to qualify for the World Cup. At least they scored their first ever goal. Later on tonight at 7 p.m. Eastern Time, Ivory Coast will be taking on Ecuador in the Philadelphia Stadium. In baseball, Paul Skeens had 10 strikeouts for the third time in his last 7 starts, but the Marlins outscored the Pirates 4-2. The Nationals crushed the Mariners 10-1. The Brewers just defeated the Phillies 4-0 in Milwaukee. And the Twins are on top of the Cardinals 5-4, bottom of the 8th. And at 8 p.m. Eastern Time, we got Game 6 of the Stanley Cup Final from Vegas between Carolina and the Golden Knights.
5: Here at First Solar Forecast, a little bit more sunshine in the mix for your Sunday, with highs back near 80. I'm meteorologist John Gross.
0: 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My name is Casey Kasem, and the countdown continues now with newcomer Samantha Sang from Australia. Third week in the top 10, this week at number 6, moving up 2 with Emotion.

with a tune written by Barry and Robin Gibb. And they're also singing backup on this song for Samantha. It moves up two this week to number six, Emotion. Canadian singer Dan Hill began his career when he was 17, performing in coffee houses in Toronto, Canada. Well, now at age 23, he has his first American hit, up to number five this week, Sometimes When We Touch.

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0: 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And the countdown continues with Queen, third week at number 4 with We Are the Champions.

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0: Billy Joel, 28-year-old from New York on American Top 40 with his third hit song. He moves up two notches this week in his fourth week in the top 10. This week, he's at number 3 with Just the Way You Are. The two biggest hits in the USA are coming right up.
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3: Dave, I want to start with you because I know you've been practicing the card-throwing skills.
4: Oh, yeah.
3: Have you showed it off, like, in real life anywhere? Do you have a fun story of being somewhere random and you're like, oh, look?
4: Isla and I were walking through this park in Budapest where we shot the newest movie, and from a distance we see this kid trying to throw cards, but he was very bad at it. And so I went up to him and he had no idea who I was, and I taught him how to throw cards, and by the time I walked away, he was whipping those across the park.
3: Ariana and Justice, you got to work with the team at the Magic Castle.
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0: Now, our AT40 Extra, a song by the American superstar who once ignored his doctor's orders so he could play a practical joke on Elton John. This prankster was still recuperating from an auto accident. It was back in 1973. Elton John was in the middle of a big concert tour. Elton had just finished performing in Los Angeles and was getting ready to fly to the next concert in Boston. Well, when Elton's publicity people suggested the gag to the American star, he went for it. So they smuggled him aboard the plane before Elton arrived and seated him at the organ in the plane's lounge. That's how plush this jet was. And when Elton came aboard, they said, hey, there's a cocktail organist here that you gotta listen to, Elton. Well, Elton couldn't have cared less. He had just finished a concert and didn't feel like auditioning any new talent. He just wanted to relax. But when he heard a funky version of his own hit song, Crocodile Rock, coming from the lounge, he got up and went to see what was going on. And there, sitting behind the organ, singing and playing, was one of the world's biggest pop stars. Master singer, composer, and prankster, Stevie Wonder. And here, as an AT40 extra, is Stevie Wonder's number one smash from 1974.

0: from 1974. 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Stevie Wonder with a little help from the Jacksons.
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2: I'm Michelle Pulino on Amazon Prime. Oh, what fun.
3: Where is Mom?
2: Michelle Pfeiffer stars as Claire Clouster, the glue that holds her chaotic, lovable family together every holiday season. But this year, her grown kids and distracted husband get swept up in their own seasonal dramas and leave their mom behind. So she sets out on an adventure of her own and rediscovers what the holidays mean when you're finally free. On Netflix, Jay Kelly. George Clooney is a fading movie star who hopes to reconnect with his youngest daughter before she leaves for Europe, but she'd rather spend time with friends. This leads him to embark on a journey of self-discovery, confronting both past and present. Adam Sandler co-stars. In theaters, Five Nights at Freddy's 2. 1 year has passed. The stories about what transpired at Freddy Fazbear's Pizza have been twisted into a campy local legend, inspiring the town's first ever Fozfest. But events transpire that unleash a long-forgotten horror. That's Fox on Film on Fox News.
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0: Andy Gibb's first record went to number one. His second record moves from number three to number two this week on American Top 40. The 19-year-old from Australia sings, "Love is Thicker Than Water."

second biggest record in the USA this week on American Top 40, moving up a notch. Love is Thicker Than Water. Well, now, before we hear the most popular song in America this week, let's see what's the top of the other charts. On the soul chart, the number one song is Which Way Is Up by Stargard. On the country chart, number one is Don't Break the Heart That Loves You, Margo Smith. The number one best-selling album is the soundtrack from Saturday Night Fever for the fifth week in a row. And on Billboard's National Singles Chart, the best-selling song in the USA for the third week in a row from Saturday Night Fever, the Bee Gees and Stayin' Alive.

0: the phenomenal Bee Gees, third week at number one on American Top 40 with Stayin' Alive. You've just heard the 40 most popular records determined by Billboard magazine for the week ending February 18th, 1978. American Top 40 is produced in Hollywood by Watermark Incorporated. Executive producer Tom Rounds, producer Nikki Wine, creative consultant Don Mustani. I'm Casey Kasem. Join me again next week for our countdown of the 40 biggest hits in the USA. Till then, keep your feet in the ground and keep reaching for the stars. 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
1: 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Special thanks to Kalila Dawkins, Rob Durkee, Pete Battistini, Scott Lakefield, Mike Savage, Michael Cross, Dave Nunez, and of course, the legend where the countdown began, Casey Kasem. I'm Larry Morgan. Thanks for listening.

0: I'm Jonathan McKee, and you're listening to Plugged In. We've all heard that too much screen time, especially social media, isn't great for our mental health. But what about our physical health? A new study found that kids who spend more time on screens may be increasing their risk for heart problems, things like high blood pressure and poor metabolism. Here's the key. A lot of damage seems to be happening because screens are stealing time from something kids desperately need, sleep. And other research shows it's not just when kids use screens, it's where. Screens in bed can delay sleep and cut down on how much rest they get. So parents, here's a simple takeaway. Whatever you do, keep screens out of the bedroom. Because healthy kids need real rest, not another hour of scrolling in the dark. For more about the screens in your kids' pockets, visit PluggedIn.com/radio. I'm Jonathan McKee, author of Parenting Generation Screen, with Plugged In by Focus on the Family.
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1: Creepy stuff there as the Riddler and the Batman. This week, Quentin called Paul weak sauce on a podcast. Now the Batman director Matt Reeves coming to bat for Paul on X, calling him an incredible actor and an incredible person.
3: It's like in the great stories, Mr. Frugal.
1: And if you've got $100,000 lying around, well, we've got a story for you. That's the expected cost at a British auction for the writing desk of J.R.R. Tolkien, the legendary author of the Lord of the Rings books, the very desk where much of those works were conceived. For CBS Entertainment, I'm Matt Wolf.
4: Film. I'm Michelle Polino on Amazon Prime. Oh, what fun.
5: Where is Mom?
4: Michelle Pfeiffer stars as Claire Clouster, the glue that holds her chaotic, lovable family together every holiday season. But this year, her grown kids and distracted husband get swept up in their own seasonal dramas and leave their mom behind. So she sets out on an adventure of her own and rediscovers what the holidays mean when you're finally free. On Netflix, Jay Kelly. George Clooney is a fading movie star who hopes to reconnect with his youngest daughter before she leaves for Europe, but she'd rather spend time with friends. This leads him to embark on a journey of self-discovery, confronting both past and present. Adam Sandler co-stars. In theaters, Five Nights at Freddy's 2. 1 year has passed, the stories about what transpired at Freddy Fazbear's Pizza have been twisted into a campy local legend, inspiring the town's first ever Fozfest. But events transpire that unleash a long-forgotten horror. That's Fox on Film on Fox News.
6: Believe it or not, you might be saying Manjaro wrong. That's according to a new list of the most mispronounced words of 2025, according to Babbel. The weight loss drug is high on the list, along with Storm Eowyn and the Louvre Museum, which is pronounced Louvre in France. Oddly enough, we're all pronouncing Denzel Washington's name wrong.
7: Oh, no, you didn't.
6: He says it's pronounced Denzel, but even he calls himself Denzel. That's what's trending. I'm Jen Clark.
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9: I'm Carmen Roberts. President Trump blasted Israel today over its strike on Beirut, calling the retaliation for Hezbollah drone attacks overboard and badly timed as the U.S. and Iran prepare to sign a deal. Fox's Trey Yingst reports from Tel Aviv.
10: President Trump told me he asked Netanyahu, what the F are you doing? He told the Israelis not to conduct more strikes against Lebanon at risk of derailing the progress toward a broader agreement. Again, the president is optimistic. He says he will ask Iran not to launch missiles at Israel in response.
9: And a skydiving plane crashed near the airport in Butler, Missouri today, killing all 12 people on board.
11: At some point, we'll get the green light to start recovering those families' loved ones and getting them positively identified and then turned over to the family at their wishes.
9: Bates County Sheriff Chad Anderson, America's listening to Fox News.
12: 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I'm meteorologist John Gross.
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5: 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All that and so much more. Oh, the trick bag is full of mojo magic. We start this week's show with some sure enough hip-shaking boogie with Jimmy Carpenter and Forrest McDonald right here, right now, on Confessing the Blues.

Duke jumping tunes to start the show. That was Jimmy Carpenter's Soul Doctor and Forrest McDonald, Boogie Me Till I Drop. Showing up the good stuff. And we want to invite you to become an official supporter of the Blues today. 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Come on back and get on with the Roadhouse Party. Come on back to Confessing the Blues.

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2: Welcome to American Biker Minute. The crime rate of Mexican border town Presidio, Texas, is lower than almost anywhere in the United States, while mere feet away, a local newspaper reporter shot 18 times. Still want in? Today on American Biker Minute, Jeff Ryan for American Biker Minute. Mexico's Ojinaga, the 13 and other cartel gangs may be present, as evidenced by a local reporter's assassination in March. But we digress. Across the border, south on Mexico Route 16, 40 clicks away, there's a tiny mountain range with a sphincter-splitting hairpin curve. Across the valley below and see the straight-cut, thousand-foot-deep canyon. Incredibly steep, formidably treacherous, with absolutely no fence to prevent the biker from falling into the void. In Mexico, you're on your own. American Biker Minute, your passport to the open road on two wheels.
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1: 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Kicking it on Friday nights at 9. We do appreciate y'all carrying our show. Oh, the Jumpin' Blues, they roll on. Here's a rare triple play from Tommy Castro, Movin' and Groovin' on Confessing the Blues.

0: The Jeppin Blues Groove. Blues at its finest right there. A triple play from Tommy Castro. I feel that old feeling coming on. Don't turn your heater down, baby. And it's a monkey's paradise. Now that's getting it done. Well, it's about that time. Go ahead and reach in that icebox. Grab you a long, tall, cold adult beverage. Blues just the way you like it. It's up next. I'm Confessing the Blues.
1: Straight up or on the rocks, you get the good stuff on Confessing the Blues.
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5: At the World Cup, the Netherlands have a 2-1 lead over Japan heading into the 85th minute. Earlier today, Germany dominated Curacao 7-1. It was the fourth time Germany has scored 7 or more goals in a World Cup match, the most of any country. Later on tonight at 7 p.m. Eastern time, we got Ivory Coast taking on Ecuador in Philadelphia. And in baseball, right now the Rockies are crushing the Athletics 18-9 in the bottom of the seventh. Giants outscoring the Cubs 5-1. It is the top of the ninth in San Francisco. And the Rays are edging the Angels 3-2, bottom of the fifth. Earlier, the Paul Skeens had 10 strikeouts for the third time in his last 7 starts, but the Marlins outscored the Pirates 4-2. The Yankees scored 5 runs in the top of the ninth to beat the Blue Jays 8-3. The White Sox came back and scored 6 runs in the sixth to take down the Dodgers 6-4.
6: 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I'm meteorologist John Gross.
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0: Now that you've tuned it in, turn it up and leave it alone. Confessing the Blues is a showing up blues tornado. Raptor shaking music, and it's all just for you. Coming up, blues just the way you like it. 2 songs, 2 artists. Here's Blues All-Stars, Lucky Peterson and Frank Bay. All brand new. Smoking hot and ready. I'm Confessing the Blues.

0: Yes, the way you like it. Two songs, two artists. That was Lucky Peterson, 50 years. And Pack It Up, plus Frank Bay, Never No More. And One Thing Every Day. That's what I'm talking about. Full Grown Blues, and you get it right here. You know, it takes you to make it all happen. If you're digging it, get online and buy the music. 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Remember, it takes you to keep the blues alive. More Roadhouse Rockin'. It's rolling your way next. You get the beat. You get the motion. More Shuffle Rhythm. It's up next on Confessing the Blues. Come on back.
1: Take your seat, buckle up, and enjoy the ride. Confessing the Blues.
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0: We're shaking the shingles on the Roadhouse. Oh, we've got that swooning and swaying going on. Blues music to make you shimmy and shake. And all brand spanking new. Here's a twin spin from Betty Fox. Her latest, Green Light and Sweet Memories. 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
1: I'm Jonathan McKee, and you're listening to Plugged In. 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
1: 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I'm Jonathan McKee with Plugged In by Focus on the Family.
4: I'm Ashley Dvorkin with the Fox Celebrity Profile with judges and mentors of Fox's brand new series, Next Level Baker, Carla Hall and Candace Nelson.
5: We've got everything from what you would expect, the nostalgic holiday bakes and chocolate, to what you wouldn't expect, like tropical fruit flavors and savory bakes.
6: What ended up surprising you when it came to the setup of this competition? Because when you're watching it, you're like, they're just diving for those ingredients.
7: It's like watching a high school football team at a buffet. I mean, it truly is. It was crazy.
6: Let's talk about the judges panel and how you all balanced each other out.
5: Well, you know, Gordon brings the intensity.
7: Yes.
5: And he has a high expectation. It comes from a place of caring. He really wants people to bring their best. Mm-hmm. I think for me, my role was more of like a cheerleader.
7: I'm coming from the perspective of being a judge, but also being a contestant at one point.
4: Ashley Dvorkin, Fox News.
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8: Creepy stuff there as the Riddler and the Batman. This week, Quentin called Paul weak sauce on a podcast. Now the Batman director Matt Reeves coming to bat for Paul on X, calling him an incredible actor and an incredible person.
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8: And if you've got $100,000 lying around, well, we've got a story for you. That's the expected cost at a British auction for the writing desk of J.R.R. Tolkien, the legendary author of the Lord of the Rings books, the very desk where much of those works were conceived. For CBS Entertainment, I'm Matt Wolf.
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13: I'm Kathleen Maloney. President Trump criticizing Israel for its new strikes on Hezbollah in Lebanon.
14: He says that Israel does have a right to defend itself against threats, but the attack it was responding to was very small and meaningless, he writes. Nobody was hurt, injured, or killed.
13: Fox's Aisha Hasdi. Iran is threatening to respond to the Israeli strikes as the president still hopes to get a peace deal signed. A lot going on across the country, drawing visitors from around the world. Homeland Security Secretary Mark Wayne Mullen telling Fox News Sunday.
15: We're working. We're going to, through FIFA, through Freedom 250, we're going to have a great time, and everybody should be very confident in the fact they're going to be safe wherever they're at.
13: Even though he admits the security risk right now is about as high as it has ever been. 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
16: 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I'm meteorologist John Gross.
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17: 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We bring you America's oldest and most original art form. From the roots to the fruits, it's the backbone of American music. We do the blues right here. Welcome back to Confessing the Blues. I'm your host, Cleve Baker. Coming up this hour, we've got Blues Just the Way You Like It. Two songs, two artists with the Moonshine Society and Sister Lucille. Fresh and Fake Blues with Griff Hemlin and the Single Barrel Blues Band. The B. Christopher Band and Nicholas David. They'll be hollering on out. And we start this blues hour strolling the floor with a twin spin from Tinsley Ellis. Some all-out juking and jiving on Confessing the Blues.

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0: 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The world-renowned Big Blues Bender, America's premier blues event. 4 days, 5 stages, over 50 blues artists and outfits, and more blues excitement than you can find anywhere. And it's all just an elevator ride away, featuring Buddy Guy, Johnny Lang, Delbert McClinton, Tad Benoit, and many, many more. 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It's a miraculous blues phenomenon like no other. Don't miss out on this blues experience of a lifetime at the Big Blues Bender, September 10th through the 13th. 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
2: Welcome to American Biker Minute. Bikers are upset with manufacturer Polaris over what they perceive as negativity in advertising. Commercials that depict Harley owners as hobbyists and trailer queens. Today on American Biker Minute, Jeff Ryan for American Biker Minute. For some, fantastic new bike, can't wait. While others fume over commercials that depict Harley owners as hobbyists and trailer queens. One split picture ad showing Indian riders cruising the High Sierra while 6 Harley dude bikes are strapped down on a trailer at a gas station. Some businesses feel that trashing the competition is okay if the competition is number one. Does that legitimize these Indian ads that seek to destroy the Harley image? Remember, Harley-Davidson sells more bikes than the next 4 combined. That's a tough nut to crack. American Biker Minute. Your passport to the open road on 2 wheels.
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0: We want to invite you to our website. Check it out, confessingtheblues.info. Taking a research show, getting the latest blues news and more. That's confessingtheblues.info. And be sure to hit up the group page on Facebook. We want you to be part of our show. Well, it's all just for you. And here we go. Roadhouse Warriors with that get up and move kind of groove. Oh, we've got a savory stack of blues for you. Here's Griff Hamlin and the Single Barrel Blues Band, the B. Christopher Band, and Nicholas David. Get your boogie on when Confessing the Blues.

Maraca Blues from some Road Ready Blues Authorities. That was Griff Hamlin and the Single Barrel Blues Band. They're down and out. We heard from the B. Christopher Band. It's a sad state of affairs. And Nicholas David, he's got a hole in the bottom. We want to invite you to become an official supporter of the Blues today. Stay abreast of all the happenings in the blues world. Your meager $25 yearly membership will go a long way to help support the many benevolent programs of the foundation. 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Well, it's about that time. Reach in that icebox. Grab you a long, tall, cold adult beverage. Blues, just the way you like it. Scorching hot. It's up next on Confessing the Blues.

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4: In the World Cup, Netherlands and Japan drew 2-2. 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It was the fourth time Germany has scored 7 or more goals in a World Cup match, the most of any country. At 7 p.m. Eastern Time, Ivory Coast will be taking on Ecuador. In baseball, a franchise record 23 runs were hit by the Rockies against the Athletics. They take them down 23-9. The Yankees scored 5 runs in the top of the ninth to beat the Blue Jays 8-3. The Brewers shut out the Phillies 4-0 for the second time in the series. The White Sox came back and scored 6 runs in the sixth to take down the Dodgers 6-4. We got game 6 of the Stanley Cup final at 8 p.m. Eastern time between the Hurricanes and Golden Knights. Vegas on the brink of elimination as Carolina leads the series 3-2. In NASCAR, Denny Hamlin got his third straight win at Pocono.
5: 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I'm meteorologist John Gross.
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1: Welcome back, Boogie Chillin'. It's your weekly blues fix. Swole, slam up, fool, crone music. Just ahead, blues, just the way you like it. Two songs, two artists with the Moonshine Society and Sister Lucille putting it down. The sultry blues sound. I'm confessing the blues.

0: a smoking hot blue set. A Jeff and Jube joint. That's where you'll find that full-grown blues right there. Smoldering, hot and banging. The Moonshine Society with Jason Ritchie. Southern Road and Sweet Thing. Plus Sister Lucille. Wanna love you. And See My Baby. If you're digging it, you can find the music online at Amazon, iTunes, and Google Play. 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And be sure to check out the tour dates and go take in a show. They'll give you a thrilling good time, I guarantee. Oh, this house party is a-jumpin'. We've shook the walls of the Roadhouse in grand style. And we've got plenty more. Don't miss a thing. Come on back. We'll be waiting for you. Come on back to Confessing the Blues.
1: Don't touch that dial, Boogie Chillin'. We'll be back with more Confessing the Blues.
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3: Believe it or not, you might be saying Manjaro wrong. That's according to a new list of the most mispronounced words of 2025, according to Babbel. The weight loss drug is high on the list, along with Storm Eowyn and the Louvre Museum, which is pronounced Louvre in France. Oddly enough, we're all pronouncing Denzel Washington's name wrong.
4: Oh, no, you did.
3: He says it's pronounced Denzel, but even he calls himself Denzel. That's what's trending. I'm Jen Clark.
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0: Spinning great blues music. We do it every week right here. And we do thank y'all for tuning us in. Oh, we're conjuring up the blues juju right out of the root bag. Here's another smoldering set, a twin spin from Bill Blue. Carolina time, and you ain't fun anymore. Putting down the blues mojo, I'm Confessing the Blues.